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0: Absolutely no me without you. Bless up to all the listeners out there. There's no how. This is the voice of Richard Stevens. May I tell you, don't even think about moving that dial. You just keep it locked. You're still,
1: yes, ladies and gentlemen, Mr. Genius. Have you seen us here on your radio? Take time out and big up all my wonderful listeners locked in at this time. Marvelicious, big up yourself. Ian Sweetness, much respect, my boss. Ronier, brother Errol, Bunchy, 940 family, Sugus, Wagwan, bless up yourself, Sugus. Big up David O's crew, Father Wilton, much respect. Yeah, man. Bless up, Sister Arlene. Trevor, one love, my boss. Yes, it is. Miss Rosenberg, big up yourself. Maxine, Mama Phyllis. Yes, indeed. Teacher Sherman, Lady C. Orentia. Big up, Judy. You know the thing. Sally Wagwan, everything is everything. Mrs. Marcia Aiken, big up yourself. Fifi, how you doing? Allison, bless up, man. You know, Simone, we are going. Everything is everything. Have you seen us? Jill, Mission, bless up, man. Mr. Genius, have you seen us on the radio? Everybody ready for August 2nd? Everybody ready for August 2nd? The date, the reckon. And don't forget transportation for Ricky Genius boat ride. Link up, call me up. You need transportation from Brooklyn, Bronx, or Queens? Call 914-882-6582. 914-882-6582. They come from out of Brooklyn, you know, say 20 dancer is always ready for you guys, you know. Big up Danny. You know, say 20 dancer is always ready. If you're coming out of Brooklyn, just hit me up and I'll give you all the information. 20 dancer, big up yourself on the first lady. Tall man, much respect. Alright? Hit me up live for your tickets or tickets information or information on the boat ride. 914-882-6582. 914-882-6582. This is Barrington Levi. Mr. Genius, I've seen us on the radio. Ooh.

0: Yes, indeed, it's Irish Storm Radio. On a Wednesday night, of course, it's truly Ricky Genius. Have you seen us inside the studio? When I say greetings goes out to all my wonderful listeners. And, you know, we take time out and bless up the sponsors, them for real. Yes, Purity K Cuisine, located at 4824 Church Avenue, Brooklyn, New York City. Don't forget the entrance is on 49th Street. Jamaican restaurant that has, you know, great tasting food. They do good cooking over there. Check them out. Open from Monday to Saturday. Yes, indeed. Anything you want, Jamaican style, link up Purity K, 4824 Church Avenue. Yes, indeed. And don't forget, ladies and gentlemen, the properties in Florida. That's Vision World Realty. Yes, indeed. They fly you to Florida. Yes, indeed. Plane fare, transportation, accommodation, food for eat. Yeah, them give you a place to stay. Fly you to Florida. Transport you back and forth. 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So you know you have to check them out right away. Yes, indeed. Check them out right away. And don't forget, ladies and gentlemen, Ricky Genius, have you seen us? Big Jamaica Independence Cruise. Yes, indeed. Big Jamaica Independence celebration on the water that takes place at the Brooklyn Army Terminal Sunday, August the 2nd. It will be two cruises, ladies and gentlemen. Two cruises, the day cruise and the night cruise. There will be a day cruise and a night cruise. We sail from 14058 Street, Brooklyn, New York City, from the Brooklyn Army Terminal. 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All right, so whether you want to go on the day cruise, or you want to go on the night cruise, or you just want to go on both cruises. 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Remember, we are start party from Van de Dock. 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

0: They say you can't be in two places at once. Yes, we can at Perry's. On July 20, we remember and honor the work of Alonzo Hawk and celebrate the anniversary of Soul Express Mondays. 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
6: 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Remember, we are start party from Van the Dock. 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Wall up excitement before the boat them cruise. All right. Tell ya. Yes, indeed. Let's go, let's go, let's go.
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0: May I tell you. You know the vibes. You know what we do. Mr. Genius, have you seen us on your radio, ladies and gentlemen? Don't forget, keep the dialogue. Don't even think about
1: it. Yes, indeed. It's Harry Storm Radio. All
0: right. On a Wednesday night, of course, it's truly Ricky Genius. Have you seen us inside the studio? Want to say greetings goes out to all my wonderful listeners. And you know, we take time out and bless up the sponsors, them for real. Yes, Purity K Cuisine, located at 4824. Church Avenue, Brooklyn, New York City. Don't forget the entrance is on 49th Street. Jamaican restaurant that has, you know, great tasting food. They do good cooking over there. Check them out. Open from Monday to Saturday. Yes, indeed. Anything you want, Jamaican style, link up Purity K, 4824 Church Avenue. Yes, indeed. And don't forget, ladies and gentlemen, the properties in Florida. That's Vision World Realty. Yes, indeed. They fly you to Florida. Yes, indeed. Plane fare, transportation, accommodation, food for eat. Yeah, them give a place we stay. Fly you to Florida. Transport you back and forth. Hotel, only $299. So you know you have to check them out right away. Yes, indeed. Check them out right away. And don't forget, ladies and gentlemen, Ricky Genius, have you seen us? Big Jamaica Independence cruise. Yes, indeed. Big Jamaica Independence celebration on the water that takes place at the Brooklyn Army Terminal Sunday, August the 2nd. It will be two cruises, ladies and gentlemen. Two cruises, the day cruise and the night cruise. There will be a day cruise and a night cruise. We sail from 14058. Street, Brooklyn, New York City, from the Brooklyn Army Terminal. 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All right, so whether you want to go on the day cruise, or you want to go on the night cruise, or you just want to go on both cruises. Day cruise is from 1 to 6 and the night cruise is from 7 p.m. to midnight. Alright, so looking forward to see you. You know, tickets are going fast for both these cruises, so don't hesitate, don't wait. Once you're ready to go on the cruise, go out and get your ticket or give me a call at 914-882-6582. 914-882-6582. Yes, ladies and gentlemen, this is the voice of Morgan Heritage. Yes, truly, Ricky Genius. Have you seen us? Keep it locked. Don't forget, if you want to reach my live, the number is 78-521-4337.

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0: Sunday, August 2nd is the day to reckon. White out. White out. Sunday, August 2nd. 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Get ready for Whiteout. Sunday, August 2nd. Whiteout. Two crews, one day. Two crews, one day. Remember, we are start party from Van de Dock. Refreshment and music Van de Dock before the boat cruise. Wallop of excitement before the boat them cruise. All right. Yeah, yeah.
1: Yes, indeed. It's Irish Storm Radio. On a Wednesday night, of course, it's truly Ricky Genius. Have you seen us inside the studio? Want to say greetings goes out to all my wonderful listeners. And you know, we take time out and bless up the sponsors them for real. Yes, Purity K, Purity K Cuisine, located at 4824 Church Avenue, Brooklyn, New York City. 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Yes, indeed. 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Vision World Realty. Yes, indeed. 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Only $299. 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Yes, indeed. 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And don't forget, ladies and gentlemen, Ricky Genius, have you seen us? Big Jamaica Independence cruise. Yes, indeed. 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Two cruises, the day cruise and the night cruise. There will be a day cruise and a night cruise. We sail from 14058 Street, Brooklyn, New York City, from the Brooklyn Army Terminal. 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All right, so whether you want to go on the day cruise, or you want to go on the night cruise, or you just want to go on both cruises. Day cruise is from 1 to 6, and the night cruise is from 7 p.m. to midnight. All right, so looking forward to see you. You know, tickets are going fast for both these cruises, so don't hesitate, don't wait. Once you're ready to go on the cruise, go out and get your ticket or give me a call at 914-882-6582. 914-882-6582. Yes.
0: Have you seen us? 10 minutes going down past 9 o'clock on a Wednesday night. It's Irish Storm Radio. Your host, Ricky Genius. Have you seen us? Karen, big up yourself. Keep it locked. Of course, round here. Greetings, brother Errol. Sally, big up yourself. Yeah, man, all Irish Storm Radio listeners. Sugus, big up Lady C. Orintia. Yeah, man, heal up. Man, like Tony the Dancer. His beautiful bride, Juliette, of course. Yes, indeed. Snap to the chef, much respect, big up yourself. Demolition King, man. My name is Ricky Genius. Have you seen us? Catch me on Irish Storm Radio each and every Wednesday from 8 until 10.
1: You know how we do what we do. So I want to bless up all the sponsors locked in at this time. All the wonderful listeners. Thank you all for tuning in. Thank you all for sharing Irish Storm Radio. You know that. So we have some very generous and kind listeners we love to share. And I'm sharing Irish Storm. And I'm sharing with you in case you guys never know. You know, the reggae industry has lost another great artist. His name is Fantan Moja. Yes, Jamaica reggae singer Fantan Moja died yesterday, Tuesday, July 14th. Died at the age of 49. He passed away at University Hospital of the West Indies, Kingston, following complications related to heart conditions. So he had some issues surrounding his heart, problems with his heart. Passed on at the age of 49 years old. Next month, August, would have been his 50th. All right, so I'm just going to pay some tribute to Fantan Moja. Hit you guys with a few Fantan at this time. When I rise, you know, when I think about Fantan Moja, I think about the song, yeah. When I rise early this morning, I see Jah in front. When I rise early this morning. Anyway, feature a few Fantan at this time, you know.
2: Yeah, man, Celestia. Yeah, man, I got prize, you know.
3: They never know.
2: And crow, you know. So give thanks.
1: This is Fantan Moja.
2: Darling, Celestia.
1: Passed on yesterday.

0: No. Paying tribute to the great artist Fenton Mojo has passed on.
1: No. Give thanks and praise.
0: If you just joined us, this is Fenton Mojo. Passed away yesterday at the age of 49.

0: Rasta Good Soul.
1: Yes, indeed. That was a tribute segment for Phantom Mojo. Yes, indeed. Jamaican reggae singer who was passed on yesterday. Of course, at the age of 49. Yes, the reggae music industry has lost another great artist, conscious artist, positive artist, you know, pretty much uplifting, you know. So, you know, it's another loss for the reggae fraternity, you know, big bad artists, of course, international artists, inspirational, conscious, artist conscious, you know. Yes, indeed, Phantom Mojo has passed on. Sometimes you guys hear the song, but pretty much uncertain of the artist. You have to hear this. You have to hear the song. When you talk about the artist, you guys sometimes don't know the name of the artist, but you know the song. So that's why I give you this song, so you can have an idea exactly, you know, who's the artist. Don't forget, Sunday, August 2nd is my boat ride. It's called, it's called Whiteout. Yes, indeed. So, you know, it's two cruises in one day, of course. You have the day cruise and night cruise. Day cruise go from 1 to 6, night cruise from 7 to midnight. Tickets are available right now. Just get them tickets before them gone. We on the day cruise or the night cruise, you can choose, or you can do both cruises, all right? So, Ricky Genius bring to you two cruises, Sunday, August 2nd. Whiteout, as we celebrate Jamaica's independence. 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

0: 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Yes, we can at Perry's. 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

0: 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Just wanna say.
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0: Carly on the radio live. Wagwan, my boss, everything is everything.
1: Everything is everything, Madonna. Pennsylvania, where I come from.
0: Oh, you're yeah, rolled in a New York City from out of the pier.
1: I carry the insurance. Finally, I got fix my big truck, so I carry the truck off of the shop.
0: Seeing, finally.
1: They're in a Jersey, you know, almost in a Staten Island.
0: See there?
1: Yeah, man.
0: Don't know the thing set up, you seen us in the studio on a Wednesday night. Brand new snapper chef for a dash out the road, you know? Divide here and conquer. Yeah, man, divide and conquer. Snapper to the chef. Bad artist, conscious artist, still, you know?
1: Yeah. Look. Yo, seen us?
0: Yeah.
1: I need a listener earlier, you know, but before you come off, you've got job to Fantan in a birthday.
0: My job half an hour Fantan a little while, so wait a minute.
1: I tell you something, listen to me,
0: I'm in the phone. Well, I have 23 minutes left in the studio, my brother. I love you, but we have some other song for job.
1: Yeah, man, I'll be saying, I never make a job now already. So.
0: Yeah, man, give half an hour, about half an hour, Fantan, you know?
1: See, yeah, man.
0: Bad artist. Yeah. For real.
1: Yeah, man.
0: For real, you know?
1: Fine, but now. Nah, forgotten.
0: Yeah, work, put in, you know?
1: Yeah, man. Can't trust
0: Africa.
1: Yeah. So, yeah. Come on, me tell you, I have to give you a show because you don't know
0: anything
1: set up.
0: So, may I see you before the boat ride?
1: You know, I have to work tomorrow at Jersey, go get the party bus, so.
0: The party bus?
1: YG has a visit. Yeah, man. The limousine company. Yeah.
0: What?
1: Saturday, I drive it, pick up some people in a Manhattan and carry them all the way up in a New York.
0: Yeah.
1: And then Sunday, we pick up some people in a Pennsylvania and carry them to New York here for the chapter bomb.
0: I hear a thing that, man.
1: How are you, man? So, to
0: read
1: the earth for
0: 2 o'clock
1: tomorrow, easy.
0: Easy, Chuck.
1: They want me come in this morning, but I tell them, no, I can't come, because we are Pennsylvania.
0: Alright, so a linkage then?
1: Yeah, man. I don't know my family, I'm on as I love enough.
0: Every time, Chuck.
1: We're there.
0: Alright, my boss.
1: Yeah.
0: Yes, you need much respect to Chucker. When I talk about road, him name is the road. Mama Phyllis, big up yourself. Big up Dorothy. Maxine, bless up yourself. All right, Juliet, enough love. Tony the dancer, first lady. Tony, much respect. 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Big up Ian Sweetness anyway, him there. Ian Sweetness, bless up yourself, my boss. Right about now, snap back to the ship.
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All right, Michelle, big up. 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Bless up, Marvelicious. 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Bless up yourself. Alicia, Tracy, Dorothy, what go on? 940 family. Yes, indeed. Yeah, man. Bless up. Keep it locked, set speed. Ricky Genius, have you seen us on your radio? Punch it, big up yourself. Right about now, and I drop a brand new Richie Stevens. It's called What Sugar?

0: ready for Whiteout. Ricky Genius Entertainment. All white Jamaican independence crews.
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one day, two boat rides on one day. 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

0: always a pleasure, ladies and gentlemen. Always a pleasure being inside the studio. My name is Ricky Genius. Thank you for your time. Thank you for listening. I'll be back in Ariestorm Radio on Sunday from 12 noon until 3 in the p.m. Again, thank you all for listening, and thank you all for your time. All right? Have a great night, ladies and gentlemen.
1: Aye, aye, aye.

0: Sunday, August 2nd is the day to reckon. White out. White out. Sunday, August 2nd.
1: Have you seen Mr. Genius?
0: Sunday, August 2nd is the day to reckon. White out. White out. Sunday, August 2nd. I said, get them tickets. Get them tickets. Get them tickets.
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1: 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So like all this year, two cruise. If you get left off on the boat, you have no excuse. So get your ticket now. Sunday, August 2nd. Whiteout. I get the flags, I'm ready, make me jump.

0: Good night. Yes, it's Radio Gospel Train, Irish Storm Radio. If it's idle, it's vital. Another Wednesday evening. I say welcome, good evening, good night, good day, whatever part time zone you're in, whatever place in the world you might be. I say welcome. Tell your friends and tell your neighbors, tell a friend and tell your neighbors about what is happening right over here each and every Wednesday night from 10 until 1 in the morning. All right, the name of the program is Idle is Vital. I say good night to everyone who tune in on this dial and prepare for the Wednesday night dial. All right, so in the meantime, between time, I'll just play you some more It's a Prayer until Reverend comes in. So you could just sit back and just listen, and I will play It's a Prayer some more. And okay, I think the time is almost there, so he's coming in right now, 10:06. All right, so let me just take him right here. Hello, good night. Hello, good night.
1: Praise the Lord, good night.
0: Praise the Lord, Reverend, and happy to have you with us again.
1: Yes, I'm glad to be here so that I can get off and go to sleep.
0: Right. Yes.
1: The weather kind of sucks, you know, your energy. So when it reaches a certain time, you have to fight to stay awake.
0: Yes. Mm-hmm. But
1: praise God.
0: I'm really happy to have you here again another Wednesday evening with us.
1: Amen.
0: Right.
1: Praise God. The Bible tells us that we ought to give thanks unto the Lord, for He is good, for His mercies endure it forever.
0: Yes.
1: And no matter what we're going through, we should always give God thanks.
0: All the time. Mm-hmm.
1: Because, you know, we never know what God will do on our behalf when we give Him thanks.
0: Right. Mm-hmm.
1: Oftentimes, there are many who only give thanks when things are good.
0: Right.
1: When things turn downhill, they complain and say, why God takes so long? Mm-hmm. That sort of thing. But
0: right. We
1: ought to give Him thanks in every situation.
0: Yeah, all the time. Mm-hmm.
1: In whatever state we find ourselves, give God thanks.
0: Most definite. Mm-hmm.
1: Because He knows our beginning and our ending.
0: Yes, sir.
1: He knows the stumbling block that we're going to come up against.
0: Mm-hmm.
1: He knows everything that will happen in the past and in the present and in the future.
0: Right.
1: He's an all-knowing God.
0: Mm-hmm.
1: So I would encourage everyone to, you know, put your trust in God.
0: Right.
1: And wait patiently for Him.
0: Yep.
1: For whatever we ask of Him, according to His will, He will supply.
0: Right. Mm-hmm. Yeah.
1: See, God is not like the fast food entities where you can go and get a quick order filled.
0: Not
1: God is a God of purpose.
0: Yes, sir.
1: He knows no beginning and He knows no ending.
0: Right.
1: So, as I'm about to pray once again, let me encourage everyone to put your trust in the Lord. Have faith in God.
0: Yes, sir.
1: Because we live in a terrible time.
0: Mm-hmm.
1: The Bible tells us that there are wars and rumors of wars. Right now we're having a war.
0: Yes, sir.
1: And no one knows what the outcome is going to be.
0: Right, or when it's going to end.
1: Mm. Right.
0: Yep.
1: We have to look up for redemption joy at night.
0: Yes, sir. You remind us.
1: Yeah. A prophet prophesied some time ago that America is going to fall.
0: Mm-hmm.
1: And it's not going to fall by external forces.
0: Right.
1: But there will be an internal breakdown.
0: Mm-hmm.
1: And America won't be the America we know it to be. We as Christians were sojourning here in this country should pray and ask God to stay His hands, because when God is angry and the wrath is kindled against a nation, only only if they repent and pray, then God will give them another chance, just like what happened with Nineveh and Jonah. Jonah had to go to the Nineveh. But guess what he said, Lord, they have done so wickedly to us. Why not just kill them and I don't have to go down to Nineveh? But God wanted him to go there. It's a reason why God wanted him to go over there. And all of the things that he did to avoid going, God was working his purpose out through those situations. He went on a boat. And there was a storm. The boat was rocking dangerously. So they threw him overboard. And he was swallowed by a fish by God's divine purpose. And emptied him on the shores of Nineveh. When the people saw it, because they worshipped the fish god, they started to say that, oh, their God had answered them and their God had shown up and all that kind of stuff. But it was not so. Praise God. God had a desire, had a purpose for Daniel to be swallowed up by a whale and then spewed out on the shores of Nineveh. God knows that if they, if he is spewed out on the shores of Nineveh and the people saw it, they will say their God had come to them. But God had another purpose, because God sent Jonah to preach to the people to repent. And he will spare them. And when Jonah went and preached, the king says, listen, every person in this country wants you to go on a fast, including the animals. Don't eat nothing. And God did spare them because they repented. I say all of this to say that whatever God have ordained to happen, it will happen, and no one can change it.
0: Not at all, because he is the supreme God.
1: So trust God, my fellow believers and listeners. Trust God, and he will do for you what no other can do.
0: Amen.
1: Praise God. Father, we thank you tonight, another night that we can come before the courts of heaven and to make our request and petition known unto you. Father, we thank you, Lord God, for the heat wave, because it is for a reason why you allow it to come in our direction. And Father, we thank you that you grant unto us the wisdom to protect ourselves and to stay cool. And Father God, we thank you also for the Cooper family who continue to give of their service unto their fellow men. We ask your blessing upon them, Father God. Bless them abundantly. Bless them going out. Bless them coming in. Bless them pressed down, running over into their bosom. Oh God, as they continue to do their will, your will, and play their part in kingdom building. Father, we ask you, God, to cover them under the shadow of your wings. They're going out and they're coming in. Oh God, let them be a shining light unto those who do not know you, Father. And we pray, God, that because of their examples, many will turn to Christ. We also lift up the listeners before you tonight, God. We ask you, the Heavenly Father, to bless them in every area of their lives and bless them according to their needs. Father God, if there be any that is sick among them, Lord, we ask to heal them and deliver them from their sicknesses. We pray, God, that they will stay close and connected to you, God, because it's only by staying close and connected to you that they will have the victory over those things which rise up against them from time to time. Bless each and every one tonight, we ask, and let this program be a success In Jesus' name we pray. Amen.
0: Amen and amen. And we say thank you very much, Reverend, for being here another Wednesday night with us. And may the Lord continue to bless you, continue to keep you, continue to cause His face to shine upon you and to give you the peace that passeth all understanding. Bless both yourself and your family as you work feverishly in the vineyard to win souls for Him. God bless you so much, sir, and keep on the good faith.
1: God bless you and your family in Jesus' name.
0: Yeah. Thank you so much. Amen. All right. Okay, so we say good evening again. That was Reverend Douglas, who will praise and give us a little bit of admonition right there. So we say thank you very much, Reverend Douglas, for being here with us each and every Wednesday night from 10 until 1. I say good night to everyone who tune in. Tell a friend to tell a friend to beep a friend to text a friend and let them know what is happening right down here on the dial. Remember, we are happy to have you to pay a patronage to us, to give us a listening ear, and we thank you for all that you have done, because we don't know you, there will be no us. So we thank you for being here with us, and we pray that the Lord continue to bless each and every household that is in the hearing of our voice tonight. All right. Hello, good night. Hello, good night.
2: Good night, brother.
0: Hi, Sister Enid. How you doing?
2: Oh, to God be the glory, sir.
0: Yes, yes, yes.
2: Happy to be alive.
0: Yes, yes. We have to give Him extra praise and extra thanks for all of that. Because many people did not wake up this morning. And as we speak right now, somebody taking their last breath on this earth. Somebody saying goodbye as we speak. Because that's the earth. You know, as we stop, somebody's taking their last breath. So we have to give God thanks and praise for all the wonderful and great and miraculous things that He has done for us daily. You know, what He has done, we could not do nothing, because He is the supreme God. He is the ruler of this universe. He knows your ins and your out before it happens. All right, He knows you before you come from your mother womb. He could tell what would happen and what will take place. So that's the God we serve. So we say thank Him. Thank you, God, for all the wonderful and great things. And thank you, Sister Enid, for being here with us another Wednesday evening. The Wednesday evening, they are so close to each other. It's like a stone show. Like, you know, the last time we were here, it was just a little stone show. But, you know, in the last days, all of this will happen. And He said, when you see all even these signs are happening, you let us all look up, because our redemption draw nigh. So we are happy that we could be in the company of one another, each of one another tonight. God bless you.
2: So true, sir. So true. Mm-hmm. Well, you know, the Lord know what He is doing.
0: Yes, yes.
2: And whatever He does, we have to love it. Mm-hmm. Because it is His will, and His will must be done.
0: Right.
2: Mm-hmm. Yes, I call to say good evening to you and your beautiful wife and all listeners near and far.
0: Thank you so much.
2: And I'm here to read for you this evening Isaiah 25. I just read the chapter. It's not a very long chapter.
0: Mm-hmm.
2: So I just read it through. And the word of God is already blessed. And it read, O Lord, Thou art my God. I will exalt Thee. I'll praise Thy name, for Thou hast done wonderful things. Thy counsels of old are faithfulness and truth. For Thou hast made of a city an heap, of a defense city a ruin, a palace of strangers to be no city. It shall never be built. Therefore shall the strong people glorify Thee. The city of the terrible nation shall fear Thee. For Thou hast been a strength to the poor, a strength to the needy in his distress, a refuge from the storm, a shadow from the heat, when the blast of the terrible one is as a storm against the wall. Thou shalt bring down the noise of strangers as the heat in a dry place, even the heat with the shadow of a cloud. The branch of the terrible ones shall be brought low. And in this mountain shall the Lord of hosts make unto all people a feast of fatlings, a feast of wine on the lees, of fat things full of marrow, of wine on the lees well refined. And he will destroy in this mountain the face of the covering, pass over all people, and the veil that is spread over all nations. He will swallow up death in victory, and the Lord God will wipe away tears from off all faces, and the rebuke of his people shall he take away from off all the earth, for the Lord has spoken it. And it shall be said in that day, lo, this is our God, we have waited for him, and he will save us. This is the Lord, we have waited for him, we will be glad and rejoice in his salvation. For in this mountain shall the hand of the Lord rest, and Moab shall be trodden down under him, even as Troy is trodden down for the dunghill. And he shall spread forth his hand in the midst of them, as he that swimmeth spreadeth forth his hands to swim. And he shall bring down the pride together with the spoil of their hands. 12 and last, and the fortress of the high fort of thy walls shall be bring down, lay low, and bring to the ground, even to the dust. Here ends the reading of God's holy word, and we honor it by saying, glory be to the Father, and to the Son, and to the Holy Ghost, as it was in the beginning, is now, and ever shall be, world without end. Amen.
0: Amen and amen. Words of great inspiration, just in it, powerful words, and it's not coming from you, it's coming from the Holy Spirit himself. So we thank you, Sister Enid, for being here with us. And as I mentioned, and I keep on mentioning, you have blessed many souls around, because people anticipate and prepare for the Wednesday night program, you know. And if we are not here, you know, people continue to call and ask what happened to us, you know.
2: Yes,
0: so
2: you were missed, you know, last week.
0: Yes, yes. Yes, definitely. And you know, I know that, you know, people far away,
2: yes,
0: not just,
2: yes,
0: maybe around in the tri-state area, but people far away listen to us, and they always anticipate here listening to waiting for the program. So we thank you for touching lives, some lives around, because some people just waiting for that scripture reading, because they cannot read, they cannot see to read, and they could not do nothing else but to listen and hear the most eloquent reading of the scripture echo in their ears. And they say, thank the Lord, and we say, thank the Lord. So we thank you, Sister Ine, for being here, and God bless you, God keep you, God cause his face to shine upon you, and be gracious unto you, give you that peace that continue to linger around, and to give someone the happiness that they need from these scripture reading. God bless you so much, sis. Keep on keeping on, and keep the faith. You pray for that, for us, and we pray for you. God bless you.
2: Thank you so much, Brother Delroy.
0: Most welcome.
2: And I know Sister Orintia is listening, and Brother Earl, and each and every one.
0: Right.
2: Sister Hale is long, Sister Haynes, and our sister, you know, each and every one, everybody. Sister,
0: right.
2: But everybody, just
0: mm-hmm.
2: Sister Mary, I know everybody is listening.
0: Right, right. Mm-hmm. Yep, yep.
2: And you know, so, you know, Sister Sylvia, I know she's listening. I hope so.
0: Yes, yes.
2: But anyway, thank God we are here one more evening, and souls will be blessed.
0: You're right, right.
2: So we just thank God for everything.
0: Mm-hmm, most definitely.
2: And we give him thanks for the life,
0: all
2: because
0: the time.
2: Life is so important.
0: I'm
2: you
0: telling
2: know?
0: You. I'm telling you. Mm-hmm.
2: Life is so important.
0: Yep.
2: So I'll be listening, Brother Delroy.
0: All
2: and
0: right,
2: keep
0: sis.
2: On doing the good work that the Lord have you to do for his people.
0: Thank you so much, sis. And you keep on, keep it on.
2: Yes, you're welcome, sir. Bye-bye.
0: All right. God bless. All right. So I say goodnight again, and that was Sister Enid. She gave the scripture reading right there, and you know, Reverend do the prayer. So we say goodnight to everyone, and keep on tuning on, because we have a lot to talk about and a lot to share. Goodnight to you. Hello, goodnight.
3: God bless. Good night to you, Dr. Cooper. How are you this blessed good night?
0: Well, I am blessed and highly flavored. Flavor and favor.
3: Amen. To God be the glory. Great things He has done. So let me greet my handsome husband, that's Dr. Delroy Cooper. Let me greet DJ Keith of Jam Life Radio and Ari Storm Radio. 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Let me greet all streaming partners, disc jockeys and listeners. Let me greet Evangelist Arlene Mahalan Martin. Let me greet Evangelist Isaac Waugh. Let me greet Pastor Devon Bailey, street ruler, and his family. Let me greet Minister Junior Thompson and his family. Let me greet Minister Lily Brown and family. Let me greet Brother Earl and his family. Let me greet also Minister Marcia Creed and family, Minister Wilberforce McKinnis and family, Minister Alan Brown and family. Let me greet Minister Uroy Douglas and family. Let me greet Sister Patton family. Let me greet also DJ Andrew and his family. Let me greet Sister Mary and family. Let me greet Sister Haynes and Sister Phyllis. That's the Ocean Avenue crews. Let me greet Nurse Dare and family. Let me greet Sister Sylvia and family, Sister Robinson and family, Sister Mary and family. Let me greet Anastasia Rasheen Swan Smith, Ron and Clive Fagan. Let me greet Miss Merle over there in Clayton Avenue, Miss Marjorie over there in Ocean Avenue, Sister Karen. Let me greet Miss Orientia over there in Linden Boulevard. Let me greet also Sister Sugar and family. Let me greet Lady Michelle, Lady C, Lady LaShawn, and Lady Juby. Let me greet also Mr. Gavin Cooper and Miss Akia Cooper. Let me greet Miss Claudette Robinson, my sister-in-law up there in New Jersey. Let me greet Nicole and Nicholas Miguel up there in New Jersey. Let me greet Sister Mavis Hyde and the Grand Concourse crews and her brother, Pastor Emmanuel Essen, down there in Tennessee. Let me greet Sister Arlene, my train crew in the morning. Let me greet also Yolanda Smith and Samantha Francis. Let me greet Auntie Edna, Auntie Rose, Uncle BJ up there in Connecticut. Let me greet Brother Carice and Sister Lorna. Let me greet Pastor Gregory Grant, the CEO of GGFM Radio down there in Jamaica, and all the GGFM staff and listeners down there in Jamaica. Let me greet Miss Yvonne Round here and her family, Sister Esther and family. Let me greet Sister Marjorie Fisher and her family, Minister Corey Brooks and family, Sister Normaline Bailey and her family, Sister Donna and her family. Let me greet Sister Paulette and family. Let me greet Reverend Douglas and his wife, Evangelist Winsome Douglas. Let me greet Sister Tina and family, Sister Hazel and family. Let me greet Missionary Sharon Morgan up there in the Boogie Down Bronx and her family. Let me greet also Bishop Baker, Pastor Baker, Sister Brianna out of Love Gospel Station. Let me greet also Brother Howard and his family. Let me greet Sister Karen Simpson and family. Let me greet Mr. Bernard McKay and family. That's my husband, uncle down there in Jamaica. Let me greet Bishop Dawes and all the saints over there at the Calvary Restoration Apostolic Church. Let me also greet Dr. Michael Harvey and the saints over there at the Flatbush SDA Church. Let me greet also Miss Dixon and Sister Michelle and Sister Brown and family. Let me greet Tony the Dancer, Robert Kingston and Marlon. Let me greet Mother Chantal and Son Plucky. Let me greet Bishop Mervyn Auden and all the saints over there at the Grace Deliverance Church and his wife. Let me greet all the silent listeners. And I just want to greet just about everyone. However, before I go tonight, I must leave my story tonight. And my story tonight is about the golden egg. So my story tonight is about the golden egg. Mm. So once upon a time, a farmer had a goose that laid a golden egg every day. The farmer used to sell that egg and earn enough money to meet their family day-to-day needs. One day, the farmer thought that if he could get more such golden egg and make a lot of money and become a wealthy person, the farmer decided to cut the goose and remove all the golden egg from his stomach. As soon as they killed the bird and opened the goose stomach, they found no egg. The foolish farmer realized they have destroyed their last resource out of greed. And the moral of the story is, greed destroy your resources. And that's my story tonight.
0: All right. Yes, yes, and many, many times we have just listened to the gist of the story, and we can learn so much from it. And I appreciate it, and I could ask if you could just give us one more time for the person who just comes in and just prepared to draw the chair to listen. So could you just give us one more time, please?
3: Sure. So my story tonight is about the golden egg. So once upon a time, a farmer had a goose that laid a golden egg every day. The farmer used to sell that egg and earn enough money to meet their family day-to-day needs. One day, the farmer thought that if he could get more such golden egg and make a lot of money and become a wealthy person, the farmer decided to cut the goose and remove all the golden egg from its stomach. As soon as they killed the bird and opened the goose stomach, they found no egg. The foolish farmer realized they have destroyed their last resource out of greed. And the moral of the story is, greed destroy your resources.
0: All right.
3: That's my story tonight.
0: Thank you so much. And we see that every day. Sometimes greed and that word they call bad mind or grudgeful, you know, it might sound derogatory, but those are all real term and terminology. All right, thank you for sharing, and God bless you, and may He continue to, you know, cause His face to shine upon you, to give you the peace that passes all understanding, strengthen your body physically and spiritually as you work feverishly to win souls for Him in the vineyard. Thank you so much. God bless you.
3: Yes. So before I go tonight, I just want to say a happy birthday to each and everyone that celebrates a birthday today and in the month of July. I just want to wish you many, many, many more happy birthday, and may God continue to bless you and make His face to shine upon you. Also, if you're celebrating an anniversary today, I just want to say a happy, happy anniversary to you both. And may you continue to love and respect each other always, and may God continue to bless your union. Also, if you lost a loved one, I just want to send out my deepest condolences to you and the family, and may God continue to comfort you during this time of your bereavement. Also, if you're going through a struggling time and you feel that all hope is gone, I'm just here to let you know to trust God, because God will always come true for you. It may seem long, but I can guarantee you that if you trust God, He will definitely come true for you. And I just want to tell you to keep it locked. If it's idle, it's vital, with yours truly, Dr. Delroy Cooper, and myself, Evangelist Marie Cooper. Love, love, love, love, love. God bless you. Keep up the good work.
0: All right. Thank you so much. And I must say thanks. Yeah. For my beautiful wife, who give the first story of the night, the first thought, and I'll always be the first. All right. So I say good night to everyone. And if you are just joining in, to tell your friends and tell your neighbors, you know, page them, beep them, text them, let them know what is happening right here, down here, each and every Wednesday night. So we good night. We say good night to everyone. We say good night to Sir Blue, Brother Blue, Joe Indian. We say good night to you. We say good night to the Cranberry, the Cranford, sorry, the Cranford families over there, like Angie, Miss Elton, and Nikki. Yes, yes, from the Cranford over there in Cranford Avenue area. Yes, we say good night to Miss Clara. Yes, yes, Miss Valerie, good night to you. Mr. John Wade, good night to you, and Lady Michelle. We say good night to Brother Earl and his family. Yes, yes, we say good night to the First Lady Shernette and Mr. Robert Kingston. Yes, we say goodnight to Bonnie of Newkirk, Mr. Bonnie. Yes, we say goodnight to you. And we say goodnight to Mr. Errol Shorter and Lady Bev. Yes, yes, and to all the others. We're coming right back. Let me take this call right here. Hello, good night. Hello, good night.
4: Good night, Minister Leroy.
0: Hi, Sister.
4: And Evangelist Marie.
5: God bless you.
4: And special good night to Sister Enid as well.
0: Right, right.
4: Mm-hmm. Oh, yes. Another Wednesday.
0: Yes, yes.
4: Mm-hmm. Oh, we missed you last week.
0: Yes, yes. So.
4: Yes, yes.
0: Yeah, I can just imagine.
4: So far, the program is going really good.
0: Right, thank you.
4: Minister Douglas talked about Jonah on that boat.
0: Mm-hmm.
4: You know, drifting away.
0: Right.
4: And you spoke about somebody didn't get up this morning.
0: Right, right.
4: You know?
0: Mm-hmm.
4: Yes. And I saw somewhere where time is the currency we spend, but we don't know the balance.
0: Wow.
4: You see? You see? So we've got to be very careful how we go about things, not to be careless. You know?
0: Yes.
4: And so tonight I saw a poem. It's two verses. It's a little like long ago how poems were written,
0: right,
4: by Edgar Albert Guest.
0: Mm.
4: But it's about drifting folks on life's road. They're looking at the figuratively life's road, and Phyllis and I will sing a song, Drifting,
0: right,
4: on life's sea.
0: Mm. Wow.
4: Yes. So the poem goes like this. The easy roads are crowded and the level roads are jammed.
0: Wow.
4: The pleasant little rivers with drifting folks are crammed.
0: Hmm.
4: But off yonder where it's rocky, where you get a better view, you will find the ranks are thinning and the travelers are few.
0: Hmm.
4: Where the going's smooth and pleasant, you will always find the throng.
0: Right.
4: For the many, more is the pity. Seem to like to drift along, but the steps that call for courage and the task that's hard to do in the end result in glory for the never wavering few.
0: Hmm.
4: So we have to be among the few, the wavering few, no matter what. People are running in this race, you know, everybody heading, you know, the crowds,
0: right,
4: but we wouldn't be drifting among them. Okay, the few. That's the name of the poem.
0: All right. Okay, sis. So we appreciate that one. And as customary, we always ask if you guys could give us one more time for the people who just comes in and never, you know, don't draw the chair yet.
4: The poem is the few.
0: Right.
4: The easy roads are crowded, and the level roads are jammed.
0: Mm.
4: The pleasant little rivers with drifting folks are crammed.
0: Wow.
4: But off yonder where it's rocky, where you get a better view, you will find the ranks are thinning and the travelers are few.
0: Wow.
4: Where the going's smooth and pleasant, you will always find the throng. For the many, more is the pity, seem to like to drift along. But the steps that call for courage and the task that's hard to do, in the end, result in glory for the never wavering few.
0: All right.
4: And that's those who are drifting along the road. But we're going to drift along life, see here. But we have to be very careful not to be careless as we drift along.
0: Thank you so much, sis. And it's a beautiful story indeed. And I'm sure that I have someone to join me to say, yes, it's a beautiful story. And, you know, we give some beautiful thoughts right here and beautiful story that, you know, I mean, each and every Wednesday night, we give them, and sometimes, you know, they became lingering in our mind and in our heart that we could recite them.
4: Yes.
0: You know, so we thank you very much for sharing us, and we always look forward to hear from you and Sister Anne, Sister
4: yes.
0: Phyllis.
4: We're going to sing Drifting Carelessly.
0: All right.
4: Tide.
0: Okay. All right. We're just
4: Drifting Carelessly.

drifting over.

0: All right. That's a beautiful one. I give a hand core for that. That's a beautiful piece. Yes, yes.
1: God bless.
0: Hi, Sister Phyllis.
2: I thought we got off.
0: No. We're still here. God bless you so much. And that was a beautiful piece. I sure that other listeners enjoy it, and we do enjoy it. And as I said before, it deserves a hand core for that. Thank you, Sister Phyllis and Sister Ain, for drifting and such a beautiful song. Beautiful piece indeed. God bless you all. Continue to be blessed. All right?
2: Thank you.
0: You're most welcome, sis. All right.
2: Yes, Brother Delroy, I'm going to give my thought now.
0: All right, Sister Phyllis. Go ahead.
2: And my thought is,
0: okay,
2: when you get low in spirit and discouraged, remember this. The lowest ebb is the turn of the tide. And that is from that great writer, Henry Longfellow.
0: All right.
2: He's telling us the lowest ebb, we have to remember that, is the turn of the tide.
0: All right.
2: And so, these are my words, and I hope that all my listeners on the line, that if you feel discouraged, always think of Longfellow's words, the lowest ebb is the turn of the tide.
0: All right. That's powerful food for thought there, Sister Phyllis. And we thank that author for expounding tonight that beautiful thought. God bless you so much. And it's food for thought. You know, when we think that we're going down, you know, we have to hold on and look back into the greatness of the Creator Himself. God bless you, sis, and keep on keeping on the good works of the Lord.
2: Amen.
0: God bless you both.
2: Thank you.
0: All right, you're most welcome. All right, so that was Sister Phyllis and Sister Ain of the Ocean Avenue crew, and they give that beautiful song indeed, that beautiful bit of rendition, and the Sister Phyllis gives such a short and spicy thought. I sure that you all remember, when you're at the lowest ebb, you should know what to do. All right? God bless you all. And keep on keeping on. And, you know, these are some of the goodies we have right here in this program and in this forum. So you have to just tell your friends and tell everyone to tune in each and every Wednesday night right here. And Irish Storm Radio from 10 o'clock until 1. So we say, we continue shouting out some folks. We say good night to Lady Bev and Mr. Shorter, Errol Shorter. Good night. And his crowning is coming up. His day coming up. I think sometime next week or this week coming up. And we want to say good night to Lady Gillette and Tony the Dancer. Good night to you. Lady Pansy, good night to you. Patsy Paul, good night to you. We want to say good night to the award winner, Mr. Street Ruler, the award winning Mr. Street Ruler, and your family. Good night to you. And we say good night to everyone who listens and Irish Storm Reed. We also want to say good night to Mr. DJ Keith and Mr. Dennis Chin, Radio Gospel Train and Irish Storm Radio. Yes, yes, DJ Andrew, we say good night to you. We say good night to all the people. Good night to all the DJs of Irish Storm Radio. Good night to Sister Arlene. Yes, and good night to Mr. Dan Barnett. We took the baton from Mr. Ricky Genius. Good night to you, sir. And we say good night to everyone who listens and who be on the radio. Yes, Mr. Sterling B. Yes, Dr. Sterling B. Yes, each and every Sunday morning, let's talk. Yes, it's some good program. You need to tune in and listen to him. Mr. Sterling B., good night to you, sir, and your family. And good night to all the other people who listens. And as I learned the name, bring across the name. We want to say good night to Mr. Pasa Pasa. Yes, I hope I'm calling the right name. And to all the radio listeners and all the radio personalities, you know, good night to you, Mr. Dan Barnett. Good night to you. And sometimes we don't know each other, but we're using the names to call out the names. All right, so we say good night to everyone who listens. And this station, Irish Storm Radio, Radio Gospel Train, the program, If It's Idle, Is Vital, and to all all the listening, the connecting parties. All right. So we say good night to Sister Marcia Creed. We say good night to Sister Silver Clark. I show that she's sitting down, rocking her feet, and so let me hear now. Call me out. All right, Sister Silver Clark. Good night to you, Mr. McInnes. Good night to you, Mr. Holland Brown. Good night, Bala Azzy. Good night to you. Yes, and a whole lot of people, man. We say good night to all of you, Sister Normaline Bailey down there in Jamaica. We say good night to you. I say good night to my uncle, Mr. Bernard McKay. Yes, and his wife. Yes, good night to everyone who tune in and who listens. And Irish Storm Radio Gospel Train. And if it's idle, it's vital. Tell a friend to tell a friend and to beep a friend. We say good night to Shashamani. Yes, and Shashamani up there at 56 and Church Avenue. And we want to also remind you of the 12 Tribe meeting in September coming up. And we say good night to Shashamani and his team. And if you want to get the good food up there, you're going to Friday night and Saturday night, you get all the ackee and the salt fish and the roast and the bakes and the festival and the salt fish and the sorrel drink and the guava mass and all the goodies right up there. Go up there at 56 and Church, Shashamani International. You can tell them that you hear it on this station and I sent you right up there. All right, so I say good night to almost everybody. You know, I hope that I did not miss out any name. I say good night to you all. Good night. And tell a friend to tell a friend, man, to tune in. And we want to remind you also that you should stay tuned for the Irish Storm anniversary that is coming up. The date will be soon announced and the time and the whole works. So keep on keeping on, because we give you all the information on this radio station. And, you know, some great information on this station. Yes, yes. It's just that for you to tune in and for you to listen. Yes, I listen to as soon as I get the name back, you know, I'll tell Mr. Dan Barnett, and he always bring up some real great story, man. You have to tune in, and you know, each and every Saturday morning, sometimes I'm tuning in and just listening briefly, and he bring on some great story. Thursday night time, you listen, you hear that also. All right, and if you want to hear some great music, man, you know, like the Sunday evening and Thursday evening, yes, you have to listen to the award winner, Mr. Street Ruler. You get some great music, man, some great soul music, some great gospel music, and you know, music that we can tolerate. All right, so I say good night to everyone who listens. Good night, Sister Marjorie down there, Sister Marjorie Fisher. Good night, Sister Marjorie over there in Ocean Avenue. Miss Olive, good night to you over there in Ocean Avenue. Yes, I say good night to everyone who listens and Irish Storm Radio and Radio Gospel Train. Remember, if it's idle, it's vital. And I want you to tell your friends, to tell your friend, to beep your friend and to text them and let them know what is happening right down here each and every Wednesday evening. Yes, yes, from 10 until 1 o'clock in the morning. Yeah, just tell a friend, to beep a friend, to text a friend. Yes, and let them know what is happening right down here. Yes, that's what it's all about. So just text your friend, beep your friend, whatever means that you can get to them, and let them know about the program that is happening each and every Wednesday night from 10 o'clock until 1 in the morning. And remember, the name of the program, if it's idle, is vital. So you tell your friends and tell your neighbors and tell everyone about what is happening truly down here each and every Wednesday night. All right, good night to everyone. And if you're just joining in, you're on the right dial. Just tell your friends and tell your neighbors about what is happening right down here each and every Wednesday night. All right, good night to everyone. Tell a friend and tell a friend and tell a friend, to beep a friend and to text a friend, and let them know what is just truly happening down here each and every Wednesday night. All right, I just want to also remind you, I have to say good night to Mr. Corey Mr. Rory Duncan. Yes, yes. Elder Rory Duncan out of the Flatwoods Seventh-day Adventist Church there. I want to say good night to you, Mr. Kenrick Davis. Good night to you and others. And I just want to remind you about the big happenings, the big program that is going on right now in Flatbush from July 11th till August 8th. Yes, the topic, A Better Life. Yes, and you will have the speaker, Mr. Pastor Clark. Yes, yes, Sean Clark, and he will give you the topic. He will give you some great preaching. So you have to just tune in and listen to him. And as I said before, the program is from July 11th and to August. So it's going on right now, and to August 8th, 2026. And the nightly service Sunday and Tuesdays, Wednesday and Friday, 7 p.m. All right, the divine service on Saturdays, 11 a.m. And we also have the children, the vacation Bible school, and that is good for the children from 5 to 13 years. And you have free giveaway, you have Bible school, Bible classes, and you know, it starts from 4 p.m. until 7 p.m. in the evening, and start from July 13, which is going on now, to July 31st. All right,

at 261 East 21st Street. Yes, and is at the corner of it's between Albemarle and Church Avenue. So go in and just take a listen, and you know, enjoy yourself, and giveaways, and you know, and many things will be there. So you just have to just go and take a listen, and you know, you will enjoy. Sorry, and you will enjoy all that the Lord has have prepared for you. All right. So there, as time goes by, there are many more information I'll give you, but those are some of the information. All right. So in the meantime, in between time, we just go and just, you know, play you something, and you know, and let you continue to listen and Irish Storm Radio and Radio Gospel Train. Tell a friend to tell a friend to be a friend, and let them know what is happening right down here. And if I did not call your name, I say good night to you and you and you, and to everyone who be a part of the program right here on Irish Storm Radio. Good night to you all. Tell your friends and tell your neighbors about the whole happenings that is taking place down here each and every Wednesday night. Good night to you.

0: That you hear the song, I'm drinking from my saucer. Yes. That's Brother Shu right there. Good night to you all. All right, I just want to remind you also of the unity walk that is coming up. The 29th annual unity walk. Yes, that is coming up in the community. Yes, that's community festival unity walk and with the police community. And that will be on Saturday, August 1, 2026. Yes, so I just want you to remind you about that unity walk. Yes, and it's conducted by by Pastor Terry Lee. Yes, the parade will take place at 11 a.m. from Empire Boulevard at Flatbush Avenue, and the festival is 11 a.m. to 6 p.m. All right, so I just want you to take time to be a part of that unity walk that is coming up. All right. Hello, good night.
1: Hello, good evening.
0: Hi, nurse dear, how you doing?
1: I'm doing good, how are you?
0: Great, God is good.
1: All the time. How are you managing the heat?
0: Well, I'm just taking one day at a time, I'm not even complaining because, he said that everything that you do, you should just give thanks. So if it's hot, I just say thank the Lord. And if it's cool, I just try to, take it one day at a time, try to, hydrate myself as best as possible. Yeah.
1: Absolutely.
0: Mm-hmm. Yeah.
1: And I really enjoy that song you played just now.
0: All right.
1: Beautiful.
0: Yes. All right. So, go ahead.
1: I want to say good evening to all my radio family.
0: Mm-hmm. Thank you.
1: And my thought for tonight is, remain humble. Even if you reach the sky, you may rise, you may shine, but in the end, despite all your success, you still go back to the earth.
0: Wow.
1: And that's my thought.
0: Wow, that's deep, nurse dear. That's a deep one. And always, could you give us one more time, please? And I hope that everybody listened, put a deep ears to it. Thank you.
1: Sure. Remain humble, even if you reach the sky. You may rise, you may shine, but in the end, despite all your success, you still go back to the earth.
0: Wow. Return right back, just like how you come, you return right back. Yes.
1: Absolutely.
0: I thank you so much.
1: Taking nothing with you.
0: Of course, you come in empty and going back empty. Thank you so much, nurse dear, for that beautiful thought, and it's have so much meaning, and I hope that someone, listen it and digest it also. God bless you so much, and may you continue to be blessed. May the Lord continue to bless you and your mother as you continue to work feverishly in the vineyard to win souls for him. God bless you and thank you for being here with us, and may he continue to keep you in your going out and in your coming in. God bless you.
1: Thank you so much. God bless you and keep up the good work.
0: Thank you so much, nurse, and you have a good rest of the evening.
1: Thanks, you too. Bye-bye.
0: All right, thanks. All right, so I say good night. That was nurse there, and you're great. You have to just listen to this segment of this program, and you get some real great thoughts, food for thoughts, thoughts that you have to ponder about. Yes, right on this dial. All right. So I wanted to tell your friends and your neighbors and everyone to tune in. All right. So as I was saying about the unity walk that is coming up, yes, it's a community concern network. By Ways and Hedges Youth for Christ, and is a 29th annual unity walk. Yes, and it's a community festival, and it's uniting police and community. So we don't lose hope. All right, it's Saturday, August 1, 2026, and it's in New York City, in New York, and the parade time is 11 a.m. And it takes place at Empire Boulevard and Flatbush Avenue. The festival will be at 11 a.m. to 6 p.m. at Utica and Church and Linden Boulevard. All right, so be a part of it and remember the date, August 1, Saturday, August 1. All right, and you can go and support. All right. Also, we have a gospel exposure that is coming up, and it's a gospel concert, and I just want you to come to support this one. And the venue is Great Commission Church, and the date is August 23rd, 2026, at 6618 Wyona Street. That's Brooklyn, New York. And the donation is only $30, starting time at 6 p.m. All right, so we have many people who are going to take part. Mr. Dennis Chin will be there, Minister Barrington Reed, yours truly, Frederick, Persang, Mr. Douglas, and you're right, Douglas, many more people will be there, so just come out and take time out to be a part of it. Minister McInnes, you will also dear Sister Del Cita, and many more. So just come out and be a part of it. All right? Okay. So we say good evening to everyone, and also we wanted to remind you about Mr. Kingsley Ogonde. Yes. Gospel Fest, that is coming up, and that is July 25th. Yes, that is July 25th, 5 p.m. It starts 5 p.m. Yes, and we want you to come out and be a part of this operation. All right, that's that's Gospel Fest that is coming up, and that will be taking place at New Life, Church. Yes, over there in Lavonia and Lavonia Street, we just want you to be a part of that, right? And it's Mr. Kingsley Ogonde's birthday. We have many people will be on it. We have people like Mr. Caswell Daly, Mr. Uri Douglas, Mr. Leng, Christopher Leng, and many more folks will be there. All right, so keep that date in mind, and it's July 25th. All right, and if you don't know Kingsley, who is Kingsley Ogonde? Yes, he's the one who always giving you some action when you go to the concert. He always put in some action for you. All right, and you might know him through this one. All right, so just be a part of it and come out for the 25th, and there's the Gospel Fest that is taking place, and July 25th. All right, so be a part of it, and we're looking forward to see you in the place. Okay, all right, good night to you, and good night to everyone. All right, that's the man himself, Mr. Kingsley Conley. So he will be in concert.

Yes, yes, yes. That's the man who will be in concert on the 25th. New Hope, yeah, New Hope Church right over there in Lavonia. I hope that you'll be a part of that. All right? That's Kingsley Ogonde, and he will have the Gospel Fest over there. All right? Good night to you and to everyone. Yes, Lady Orinthia, I say good night to you. Miss Dixon, good night to you. Yes, yes. Lady C, good night to you. I say good night to Lady LaShawn. Yeah, Lady Michelle, good night to you. Lady Judith, good night. Good night to all you. All right. Hope that you're having a good night, and tell your friends and tell your friends and tell your neighbors about what is happening right here each and every Wednesday night. Remember the name of the program. If it's Idol is Vital, your host here is Dr. Delroy Cooper, Lady Evangelist Fegan Cooper, and you know, we all in his right here, and she's just the co-host in this program, and she's the one who plays all the oldies each and every Wednesday night right here. When you enjoy those oldies, she's the one who spins that music and the turntable at each and every Wednesday night. All right, so we say good night to you, everyone. Sister Esther, we say good night to you, ma'am. We say good night to Sister Marcia Creed. Good night to everyone. Hope I didn't miss out any name. If I miss out anyone, I think wife get those and send them off already. All right, so we say good night, good night, good night, good night to everyone. And you know, it's always good to listen, because you know, this is what we do each and every Wednesday night, and you know, the program goes far, far. It's go way down in West Africa, Namibia, the Czech, all over. Yes, you're surprised to know how far the program goes, because radio in the dingling in the space there, and it carries a lot. It carries sounds far. All right, so it's move our way back. All right, so it's a good night to everyone, and I hope that you know, you're all doing well. Hope that you're having a pleasant evening. We say good night again to Brother Earl and his family. Good night to all the people who will be a part right here. Remember, the host here is Dr. Delroy Cooper. Lady Evangelist Fegan Cooper is the co-host. Good night to you.

All right, there you hear the message right there in the music. Good night to you. If you're just joining me, right, this is Irish Storm Radio, Radio Gospel Train. If it's idle, it's vital. And each and every Wednesday night, we are right here. And if it's idle, it's vital. Your host is Dr. Delroy Cooper and Lady Evangelist Fagan Cooper. And we give you many, many information right here. We give you thoughts. We give you music. We give you, stories, good singing right here. And we just want you to tell your neighbors and your friends and everyone about what is happening right down here each and every Wednesday night. So we say good night to you all. And I hope that you are enjoying what is happening right down here each and every Wednesday evening, Wednesday night. Good evening to you all.

0: Hello, good night. Hello, good night.
1: Good night, good night.
0: Yes, man, how you do?
1: I'm giving God thanks and praise, man. I'm just tuning in and so I never get to hear the beginning of the program, but at least I'm still in the middle, huh?
0: Right, right, right. You're still hearing.
1: Good night, Mrs. Cooper.
2: God bless you, God bless you.
1: Amen. And I came up the highway while I'm coming from Queens, and I'm telling you, man, I just tuned in and I'm not here. The legendary minister, Marcia Creed singing, eh?
0: Right, right. Mm-hmm.
2: Yeah.
0: Yes, yeah,
1: man, and then I heard earlier the minister Kingsley, the legendary, and then I hear Mr. Dennis Chin.
0: Right, yes.
1: Yeah, man, and this one is like a real rhyming artist there in this Irish Town Radio only.
0: Right, right, mm-hmm. Of course.
1: And I'm telling you, man, and I didn't hear much of it yet, but I know, I believe all these legendary will be performing at the legendary Sister Sylvia Clark event on Saturday.
0: Supposed to. Mm-hmm.
1: It is Saturday, I believe, right?
0: I'm not so sure.
1: Yeah, man, it's Saturday, man. It's a Sylvia Clark.
0: All right.
1: And our celebration, the big celebration, man.
0: Right, right.
1: And this Saturday evening, 6 p.m. sharp.
0: Yeah, mm-hmm.
1: So, you know, all these legendary will be coming out, and I want the radio land to come out and celebrate with this great woman of God, you know?
0: Right, right. Mm-hmm.
1: Yeah, man, she deserves all the best, man. I know God's free my life every day in living colors.
0: Right.
1: And I know you'll try to make it yourself, and many, many more will be there, man. I think DJ Andrew will be playing the music, I heard.
0: Okay.
1: Yeah, so we want to come out and give her some support, you know?
0: All right. Mm-hmm.
1: Man, you know, say give the rose while she's still alive, not when she's not here no more.
0: Right.
1: Yeah, man. So let me just greet the radio family on Sister Esther, Sister Patty, what ends up being called, you know.
0: Mm-hmm.
1: All my good radio family friends, greet everybody tonight. Irish Town family, Radio Gospel Train family, you know, all the great listeners of this great station, man. And you join them. It's vital in the program, the name of the program, right?
0: Right, right. Mm-hmm.
1: Yeah, man, so I know they got to listen for the good herbs and the good songs and good music and just celebrating the Lord Jesus, man.
0: Right. Mm-hmm.
1: You know, it's sounding great on Radio Land out here, man. It's a blessing, you know.
0: Right, right. Thank you.
1: And it's time and age, man, we need to spend time out. But the only best friend we can ever praise and support right now, the King of Kings, man.
0: Mm-hmm, most definitely.
1: The Lord of Lords, what's going on now, man? It's without him, the song say we'll be nothing.
0: Right, right. Mm-hmm.
1: Without him, we surely fail. And the only hope in this time and hard trouble sometimes that we're living in is with the King of Kings and the Lord of Lords.
0: Right, definitely. Mm-hmm.
1: So tonight we celebrate together and thank you for the songs and all the good things that's happening on this body station.
0: Right. Mm-hmm.
1: Yeah, man. So I'm not keep up with your time. I know the music sounds good. I want to listen some more. And I know many people want to call in and say hello.
0: Right. Mm-hmm.
1: Yeah, man. So keep up the good work. And if anything later on, I'll be touching base with you again.
0: Thank you so much, Minister. And God bless.
1: Yeah, man. I don't know if you had the same thing about it earlier. So let me just say it. And we might read it on that. It's this Saturday evening.
0: All right. Okay.
1: 6 p.m. show. But I forgot the venue of the church. But somebody might call me with the venue, maybe listening to me right now, and just tell the radio land where it's gonna be.
0: All right.
1: She's a Sylvia Clark.
0: Okay, man.
1: All right, so keep up the good work, man. I'll be talking to you later on.
0: All right, take care, man.
1: Yeah, wonderful.
0: All right.
1: And if you could play this one from my song, You and Christ Will Cheer This Moment, if you can find that one.
0: Yeah, I'll it right here. Mm-hmm.
1: Yeah, and I'll send it straight to her.
0: All right. Mm-hmm.
1: Okay, wonderful, yeah.
0: Okay. All right, so we say good night again. That was Minister McInnes right there. Good night to you. And, you know, I hope that all is well with everyone. Good night to everyone who listens. Good night. One more time for Sister Marcia Creed. Good evening.

0: Yes, yes, yes. That was Sister Marcy. Quick, good evening to you. And tell your friends and your neighbors about what is happening right here each and every Wednesday night. Remember, the name of the program of this title is Vital. Tell a friend to tell a friend to be a friend to text a friend and let them know what is happening. And remember that what we are doing here, we are just showing love to our neighbor and our friends and our relatives. Everyone, we just giving and showing love to them. All right, God is love. So therefore, we are in to love. Right? God is love. And we meet out people and we do the best we can. All right? Tell your friends and your neighbors about what He has done for you and what He's still doing for you in this life. Hello, good night. Hello, good night.
1: Good evening, Dr. Cooper. Good evening, Dr. Delroy Cooper. Good evening, Evangelist Mary Cooper. God bless the twins. Good evening to you both. How are you?
0: Yes, Brother Earl. We're good. And it's always good to hear from you, you know.
1: Thank you, sir. Thank you. Thank you for the love as always. Glad to hear you guys back this week on. Please know you were missed last week.
0: Oh, thank you so much, man.
1: Yes, glad to hear you this week again.
0: Of course. God is good.
1: Thank God for you guys one more week. We can sit back.
0: Right.
1: I get a word from God, and I really appreciate and thank you guys.
0: Right.
1: Reverend Douglas, thank you for the prayers. Sister Enid, thank you for the love. Thank you for the words. Sister Phyllis, and your sister, thank you for that wonderful rendition of a song.
0: Right.
1: Wonderful.
0: Isn't it, man? I'm telling you. Beautiful.
1: Iris, Tom, Rachel, and family, good evening to you all. Good evening, all the DJs of eternity.
0: Right.
1: It's vital. It's all not going tonight, and I thank God for Dr. Cooper and Evangelist Mary Cooper. I'm here listening. I ask you to continue to pray for me and my family, and let's pray for you guys. Have a wonderful evening.
0: All right. Thank you so much, Brother Earl. And we do the same thing. We'll pray one for another. We thank you for calling, and we thank you for sharing. We thank you
1: thank
0: for
1: you
0: the love.
1: Name. Amen. All right. Thank you. Good night.
0: All right. Okay.
1: All right.
0: All right, so say goodnight again to Brother Earl, and let's continue to, you know, show the love as he always show right over there, way over there in Maryland, and he still take time out to call us, and we appreciate that. We do appreciate his patronage and his love that he show right here, he and his family. He could be sleeping, but he take time out to be a part of the show. So we appreciate it, Brother Earl, and we take nothing for granted. Bless to you and your wife and the other rest of the family as you continue working the vineyard to win souls for Him. God bless you so much. All right. Good night. Good night to everyone. Good night. Good night, one and all. All right.

Yes. You will make it together the way all friends do. Good night to you, each and every person. Yes, Pastor Blackwood, we say good night to you. Yes, we always listen to your praying each and every Wednesday, Sunday morning, and Thirsty Water Ministry. Yes. So we say good morning, good afternoon to you, Pastor Blackwood, and we say good night to the Thirsty Water Ministry. Good night to everyone who listens. Good night to all the children, and we say good night to everyone who shares a part right here and who shared the love. We appreciate your company and your patronage and your listening, and we thank the Lord for you all, because there will be no listener, there will be no us. So we thank you for always being a part of the show, always sharing with us, and we say God bless you, and may He continue to shine His light upon you all, and to give you that peace that passes all understanding. Good night to everyone. So we're coming down on this segment, so we're going to give you a little talk on the herbs, and the other segment will be for my wife, who she is the one who run the oldest segment, and she's good on that, what she do. All right, so we'll play this one because we're in a musical trend. All right, so this one for you all. Variety is the spice of life. So sometimes we give you instrumental, sometimes

Yes, yes, yes. Good night to you all. And we're coming down on this segment. So, you know, we do everything right here. We give you a little this and a little that, a little prayer, a little music, a little bit of thoughts, a little bit of stories. We give you everything right here. So you have to tune in and tell your friends to tune in with us, you know. And we thank you all for listening. We thank you for sharing your ears with us. And we thank you for all that you have done. Because we don't need you there without us. So we thank you for all the patronage that you play right here in each and every Wednesday night with us, and we appreciate it deeply. All right, we don't take it for granted at all. All right, so I just want to play, if I don't know if the children are going to bed, but I play all this, I'll just play one more for the children, and then I'll start the program right here. All right, I'll just give you a bit of it, and for the children, just listen to this one, and then I start the program. All right, not that one. Okay.

All right, so everyone have the segment right here. 718-487-9066. 718-487-9066. All right, so we're coming down, and this will be the final song. This song, after this song plays, you get a pen and a paper, and they write down some information. All right, 718-487-9066. All right, I hope that you're enjoying the program so far, as we enjoy your company right here. So after this song, you go and get your pen and paper, and you write down all the information that you hear, and the next person after that will be my wife, who is the oldest specialist. All right, so she will do the oldest for you after this, after the program and the herbs.

Yes, yes, yes. As the song says, hold on. You know, sometimes we're going through pain and suffering and all type of things. And, you know, we feel like we want to let go. But hold on, man. Hold on. Because what the promise, what the Lord promised that he will do is what he will do for you. It's not like a man who make promises and just break it down the line and say, boy, I'm sorry. And I, you know, I have some circumstances that become come up my way and I have to cut it off. No. What the Creator plan that he will do, I promise to do, he will do it. Because he's not a God for lie, nor a God that full of deception. No, no, no. So what he promised he will do, he will do. So be wise, people, and hold on to this, you know, as the song says, hold on, you know. All right, so I'm coming down, and this is a segment that we talk on herbs. And remember, the herbs is the healing of the nation. Remember, what you put in is what you get out. The herbs is the natural remedies that move any impediments out of the system, and the law of nature. Yes, the universal God says that the only way to life is the natural way. So follow that trend and you will in the right realms. And I always use the slang, stop using your teeth to dig your grave. Stop using your teeth to dig your grave. Your knife and fork is what killing you around the table. There's nothing else. So you have to be wise and remember what you put in today is what you're going to pay for tomorrow. It is as simple as ABC. Whatever you put in is what you're going to get out. You're not putting, if you're putting garbage, you're going to get garbage out of the system. If you put in the natural realms, you'll get out the natural realms. So be wise, people, and take care of your one and only. It's not 99, it's not 100, it's one you. And whatever you put in, trust me, is what you're going to get out of it. All right? So be wise. 718-487-9066. 718-487-9066. And the topic what I'm talking about tonight is the crambark. The crambark is C-R-A-M-P, crambark, and that is good for many things. Cramps, the crambark is good for cramps, good for kidney problem, menstrual problem, miscarriage, nervous disorder, urinal disorders, and many, many more. So you might be knowing someone who going through the various areas and you can tell them about the cramp bark. Yes, and all these natural herbs you get them at any legitimate health food store around. So you'll have to be wise. All right, so and whenever time you use these herbs, before you use them, get out some of the impurities out of the system before you start taking the natural herb. Because sometimes it's the impurities and the whole mix up and then you don't see any result. So what you put in is what you get out. So be wise. All right? And let me go along the line and give you the 10 commandments of health. The 10 commandments of health is number one, answer. Number two is nutrition. Number three is exercise. Number four is water. Five is sunlight. Six is temperance. Seven is air. Eight is action. Nine is rest. 10 is trust. All right? And you can go up the line.

10 trust, 9 rest, 8 action, 7 air, 6 temperance, 5 sunlight, 4 water, 3 exercise, 2 nutrition, 1 answer. All right? So you need to take care of yourself in everything you do. It's one you. And who will do it for you? No one. You have to take the initiative to do it for yourself. Because as again I said, people make promises, but they never follow their promise. They break it down the line. So you have to be wise and take care of your one and only. Because if you don't do that, no one will take the initiative or the time out to do that for you. You have to make sure you do for yourself. So be wise in every aspect of your life. Be wise and take care of your one and only self, because it's only one you, not 99, and whatever you put in is what you will get out. All right? And you know, I just want to remind you that sickness is not of God. Sickness is not of God. He says, wish that all men should be prosperous and in good health. So I don't know how you'd be promoting healthiness and promoting sickness in the same tone. So, I mean, you have to be wise and follow the trend. He says, none of you you should not just do as you feel like doing. Because remember, what you do today is what you'll pay for tomorrow. So be wise, people. And take care of your one and only, number one. Yes, and no one will do it for you if you don't take the time out to do it for yourself. All right? And as I said before, the body is not the temple of the Lord, not a garbage pan. And therefore, whatever you put in is what you get out. So I'm talking about the cramp bark tonight. The cramp bark is good for cramps, kidney problems, menstrual problem, and miscarriage, nervous disorder, urinary disorders, all right, and many, many more. So you might know somebody who going through any one of those problems. You can give them the number, all right, and help them. Because say, if I could help someone as I pass along, then surely my living would not be in vain. So reach out to someone and touch them, and you know, do the best you can as the Lord do for us, all right. So whatever you put in is what you'll get out. So you have to be wise in your doings, wise in your community, wise in everything. Because if you don't be wise, you'll be caught up doing wrong things. All right? 718-487-9066. 718-487-9066. So let me just give you another time, and we just head to the studio. All right? So I'm talking about the cranbark, all right, and the cranbark is good for many, many ailments. It's good for cramps, kidney problems, menstrual problem, miscarriage, nervous disorder, urinary disorder, all right. And if you know someone who going through any of these problems, you can just tell them about it. And as I mentioned to you many times, you hear all this information, you sit back and just let it pass through one ear and come through the other. Make notation, people, because you know the notation is good for sometime you're doing something or somebody call it, or you might feel a pain, you can rock back and use the same thing and get through. Yes, remember, the natural herbs is not a fake. That's the natural way of life. So do what you do and be wise and take care of your one and only selves, because no one will take time out to take care of you if you don't take time out to take care of yourself. So be wise, people. Stop using your teeth to dig your grave. Your knife and fork is what killing you around the table. 718-487-9066. 718-487-9066. All right? So I'll just go down the line, and you know, we stop here and prepare for next week. All right, so let me just give you one more time. And as I talk, the topic is about the cramp bark, right? The cramp bark, and it's good for cramps, kidney problems, menstrual problem, and miscarriage, nervous disorder, urinary tracts, and many, many, many more.
All right, so you have to take care of yourself and do the best you can. And remember, I mean, you, what you put in is what you get out. Your life is what you put in is what you get out. If you put in garbage, you're going to get out garbage. If you put in natural realms, that's what will happen. So what you do today is what you pay for tomorrow. So people, be wise and take care of your number one. All right, if it is will that we should come back, I can make a time to come back tonight, then I will. If not, next week, you know, I will talk some more and the herbs. All right, and let me give you the 10 commandments of health one more time. The 10 commandments of health is answer. Number one is answer. Number two is nutrition. Three is exercise. Four is water. Five is sunlight. Six is temperance. Seven is air. Eight is action. Nine is rest. 10 is trust. Remember, that's the way of the, life. The natural herbs is the healing of the nation. There's no other way but the natural help, the natural herbs. 718-487-9066. Remember, what you do today is what you'll pay for tomorrow. Stop using your teeth to dig your grave. Your knife and fork is what killing you around the table. So be wise. Until next week, we'll talk some more and help. And we'll talk some more on the natural herbs. All right, take care of yourself and be wise and be strengthened and be strong in whatever you do. All right, so as I said before, we do different things right here, and we're just going to turn this segment over now to my wife, who is the one who she do the audits each and every Wednesday night right here, and we go right down into the wee hours of the morning, and you know, she carried on from right there. All right, so until next week, we'll talk some more on the herbs. Stay fit, stay strong, stay wise. All right, good morning to you. All right, so I just going, you know, move over to the chair and let she comes in to operate, to run the herbs. So the oldest is right here. Stay tuned, stand by.

0: Good night. Hello, good night.
1: Good night, Mr. and Mrs. Cooper. How are you guys doing?
0: Okay, Lady Rinza, good. How are you?
1: I'm good. I went to the doctor last week and I was tired. I fall asleep and miss you guys.
0: Oh, last week we wasn't on at all, you know. So you miss us, but last week we wasn't on. You miss us, but we wasn't here.
1: Okay.
0: Mm-hmm. Yeah. So we are here tonight.
1: Okay.
0: Mm-hmm.
1: So good night to each and everyone.
0: Yes, yes. Good night to you.
1: Yeah. And to each and everyone having a birthday. Happy birthday to you guys.
0: Mm-hmm.
1: Each and everyone having some kind of family problem. You know, God bless you and keep you. And may his blessing shine over you guys, you know.
0: Mm-hmm.
1: And you will overcome whatever, because, you know, only Jesus can take care of us, you know. Mm-hmm. He's the only one. And to each and everyone,
0: mm-hmm,
1: having a birthday, wherever you are, anniversary, whatever, you know, God bless and keep you.
0: Mm-hmm.
1: And may his blessing shine over you guys. And I hope your store basket will never empty. And wherever you are, God bless you and keep you.
0: Uh-oh.
1: And Mr. and Mrs. Cooper, as I say, your show is number one.
0: All
1: every
0: right.
1: Wednesday night. To Sister Enid, Reverend Douglas, to the pastor lady in the Bronx, to Sister Pat, each and everyone who listened, Linden Boulevard, each and everyone who listened, Nurse Dear and her family down there in Jamaica, and the rest of listeners in Jamaica. God bless you, God keep you, and may his blessing, you know, overwhelm you guys. And, you know, we thank you every Wednesday evening for your poem and whatever you gave us, you know, guys. We all appreciate it.
0: All right.
1: So, Mr. and Mrs. Cooper, as I say, you guys are number one. God bless and keep you guys. And wherever you are, happy evening, happy morning. You guys have a great night and a great day. God bless each and everyone.
0: All right, little Orinthia, we thank you very much for your patronage. We thank you that you take time out to be a part of the program, and we appreciate it. And we continue to pray for you that the Lord will continue to strengthen your body physically and spiritually as you continue to work for him in the vineyard. God bless you so much, Lady Orinthia. Keep blessed, and
1: God bless and keep you too, guys.
0: All right. Have a good...
1: I'm here listening.
0: All right. Have a good rest of the evening, and God bless you so much.
1: You guys. Thank you, guys.
0: Most welcome, Lady Orinthia. All right. So we say good night again. That was Lady Orinthia. And we say good night to Lady Orinthia, you know, for sharing with us. And we appreciate our company, appreciate our patronage right here each and every Wednesday night on Irish Storm Radio Gospel Training. Good night to you. Good night.

Yes, yes, yes. Do you hear the message right there in the music? I hope that you get something from the message right there. 718-487-9066. 718-487-9066. Good morning to you.

0: Yes, yes, yes. Good morning to you. Hope that you're enjoying the program, and we know that you all enjoying it as we do enjoy it. All right, the message is there in the music, 718-487-9066. 718-487-9066. Your host is Dr. Delroy Cooper and Lady Evangelist Fagan Cooper. Each and every Wednesday night from 10 o'clock until 1 in the morning, we'll be right here. So we give you the best of the best right here. So stay tuned and tell your friends to tell your friends what is happening. 718-487-9066. Hello, good morning. Hello, good morning.
1: Good morning.
0: Yes, sir.
1: Yeah, that one is off the hook, man. Could you put that one back for me if you get the chance to, or it's kind of hard to get it back? Too many miles behind me, man. What a song, what a song.
0: All right.
1: If you can't get it back, it's okay, I understand. But you're doing great. Wonderful, wonderful selection.
0: All right, man. She's trying to give it back, you know, after this one. All right. Okay. All right. So we'll just try for this one. All right. Okay.

Yes, yes, yes. Lay your hands on me, Jesus. All right. I hope that you're enjoying the music, people. Good morning to you. It's Irish Storm Radio, Radio Gospel Train. If it's idle, it's vital. Your host here again is Dr. Delroy Cooper. Lady Evangelist Fagan Cooper is a co-host. She's the one who's spinning the music at 8 on a Wednesday night right here and the segment. So we say good morning to everyone who listens around the world. Good morning to all my friends out there. Good morning to Jughead. Good morning to Plucky. Yes, yes. Good morning to everyone, yes, who listens on this segment. All right, good morning to Devon. Yes, Rata, good morning to you. All right.

All right. So you catch all his music on Irish Storm Radio, Radio Gospel Train. If his idol is vital, right here, over here. Yes, yes. So that's what a lady plays for you. Okay. All right, Minister McKenzie, I think the lady will play this one back for you. And you ask for it. Good morning to you.

All right, Minister, you asked for it, and we give it back to you as requested. Okay, so we say good morning. Good morning to everyone who listens on Irish Storm Radio, Radio Gospel Train, and Jam Life Radio. 718-487-9066. 718-487-9066. Again, 718-487-9066. All right, so remember, the name of the program, if it's title, is vital. Each and every Wednesday night from 10 o'clock until 1 in the morning, we'll be right here, and we give you nothing but the best in music, the talks, herbs, thoughts, you name it. All right, so we say good morning to everyone who listens on Irish Storm Radio and the Radio Gospel Train. All right, good morning to you. All right, so we say good morning to you again. Good morning to you.

No, no one of us. No one want to be lost when Jesus comes. 718-487-9066. 718-487-9066. Good morning to you all. Hope that you don't go to bed. Hope you're still listening. Sister Pat, good evening to you. Good night to you. All right? So we say good night to everyone who will be a part of what is happening right here. Good night.

All right. Good morning to you. 718-487-9066. 718-487-9066. We are coming down the line. Good morning to you.

0: Hello?
1: What are we to take down the curtains, man?
0: Yes, yes, yes. We're drawing it right down. Right down, we're going down.
1: You know, you know. Rough way, man. I wonder if Sister Ian is rocking to this one as she gone to bed.
0: No, man. She rocking, man. She rocking.
1: Oh, man. I know maybe she's just going to call in and say, wonderful just now, man. I think she rocking over there, man. Wonderful, wonderful. Are we going to walk? I wonder if we're going to take in today's music, Mr. Cooper.
0: Right.
1: Wonder if Irish Town family just listening what the message is saying in these songs, man.
0: I'm telling you. Yeah.
1: I'm telling you, man. They got to wake up, man. They got to wonder how we're going to walk with God. The Godson of Gospel, man. Minister Michael Reed.
0: Right, right.
1: Yeah, man, time is far from, so pull it out, keep on pulling it, man, keep on rocking it.
0: Alright, okay, man.
1: Yeah,
0: alright. Mm-hmm. Okay, okay, so we're coming down, we're drawing right down.

0: Jesus. Good night.
1: Yes, yes, yes.
0: You know something, Brother McKenny's first name.
1: Mm-hmm.
0: I was about to call and tell her that she's doing such a good job.
1: Right, right.
0: You know. Mm-hmm. But in first name, man, you see the spirit, them spirit more of it spirit, you know.
1: Right, right, right. Mm-hmm. Yeah.
0: We have to just laugh and say, my God, yeah. Brother McKenny's good night to you, sir, and your first name.
1: Right.
0: Listen, don't just a rock two sides on a chair for real.
1: Right, right.
0: I mean, enjoy every bit of this song, them.
1: All right.

Right down to the wire. Good morning to you. Father, we thank you for this moment. We pray, Holy Spirit, that you may continue to guide us. And thank you for all listeners who share and have a part in this program. May he, if it is your will that we should be here next week, that will be done. This is my prayers in Jesus' holy name. So on behalf of myself and my wife, we say, God bless you all. All right. Good morning to you. All

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0: They say you can't be in two places at once. Yes, we can at Perry's. 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
2: Yeah.
3: It's Aaron Wuta.
2: Yes, Edmar.
3: Well, I am Wuta. I wonder if somebody's radio station realized they had. I mean, where am I also have so good casters, man?
2: Castro? Oh, yeah. Man. I don't foresee you that nothing there.
3: No, I'm going to do some great, but I'm going to say, when I'm doing scuba diving, I'm going to try to get you there. Because what actually happened, you know, Batista was there, I expected people in the U.S.
2: Then, Castro get out.
3: Right, and what Castro do for win some of the trust on the people, Castro tell him his soldier theme, support us. Say, look here, when we go down to the town to buy a thing from people and pay them, me and Batista, man, because I know all them people say like the Israelites, and them have them rifle and just bother people and take all them stuff.
2: Yeah.
3: At one sees me here, say, tell him, him father, you have some work, and tell him, say, if the father not appear, no good enough to strike.
2: Mm.
3: I think him was a liar, you know. But I'm like, so great.
2: That's your love thing for America.
3: Yeah, man.
2: Cuba, but
3: plus all the
2: America
3: Angola
2: try assassinate him how much time, man.
3: But Mota, you see, which show people and our black people, I use them when I learn, say, US and these white people is not your friend. And when we are trying to be like, we want to be civil with white people and be like them, they are not a friend. They are not a friend, Mota. They are there for their own benefit and they will ever implement policy to keep it down. So when them do that, put a few roast bread food for around the thing. That's why these roast bread food can rob and not now to them in a motor. They can rob a wood half a centimeter and other them. Because all them say, all right, 6 years on, no just go on control the 3 million people. And that's it, because I tell them motor, there's nothing is here to make people in life better. Nothing, no education, no health motor, them just sugarcoat the thing. Yeah, just like how them talk about police can do this and then deep down over camp and so them tell police something. They say it's nothing, Mota. Nothing. You never hear no politician talk about reparation. Mike N wants some vote. Him in the opposition, him start linger on some Rasta camp. Just like how Seattle come live on Spanish Road, just poor cycles upon the people to say them are one of them. No, Mota, them not there to make black people life better. Because look at it now. France come exploit. Belgium come exploit. England come exploit. Argentina. I will still support these people. U.S. tell people, say, no, come to Jamaica. And your oneness. I behave like U.S. and them friends. And I talk about yeah, them are received. I get finance and some with the $750 million US them get motor. No, 500 wow. Million. Yeah. To fit the people them.
2: For the Melissa?
3: No, for the deport to them. And then I'll play it and say, like, from good source there. What?
2: Where you call good source? Tell me. Another man a call another radio station and you call it good.
3: No sport, man, me never call, me never call FM. No fam.
2: No, me never say you.
3: You remember me that tell about them get the car, the Benz, BMW after a certain year to keep, and then them change it after a certain year. And you tell them I make requests for $16 million vehicle when the time no pay time with the people them not and I them fire them and explain that are the civil servant them boy. But work at them office. I'm not calling them because I don't want them something.
2: Yeah, but we'll go back to where you talked about a while ago.
3: Uh-huh.
2: You said them get how much million dollar?
3: for 750 million. Some get 5 million, you know.
2: Fedora.
3: So I set the report, then the pedophile, the rapist. And
2: all right, which part you hear that?
3: No, me, some two sources of work up our Hope Road, our old Devon Road there.
2: Oh.
3: But Mota, you tell me now. Look here, Mota. Money equal what? Politician, Mota. There's no doubt about it. Mota, just check history. All them money going at politics with Ben up boat. And 200,000, 400,000 come out. 180 million. And now the Prime Minister thing that can't approve, you know. If you have stepped long till that approve. If everything got bad, at least the Prime Minister and your country Mota should be noble. And we are behaved like a business as usual. Politician are police pepper spray, you know, all over the place. Police pepper spray, Desmond Mackenzie. Yesterday I day before and that one people in the comments say anything good about it. Because person. Him as a man where I come from humble beginning. Never him object to nothing with the police do towards black poor people. Nothing.
2: So what happened to that policeman, you know? What happened to him?
3: Nothing happened to him. Kind of first, they may have beat him up one time or two. Nothing happened to. But a police, look here. You see, anytime the government start make the police and the soldier feel uncomfortable, Mota, it's going to be a problem in Jamaica. Because the cycle is, all right. Why think check most of these army officers from army, when them leave army, where them go. Check the position where them get. Because you create a psychological effect so you don't have a coup. You want to know so them about police.
2: Where them get?
3: Them get big position in the civil servant world.
2: Okay.
3: Major Reese, yeah, this other one, yeah.
2: So what do you think them should have done? What do you think them should have done? Them shouldn't get it.
3: No, them should have just start them one business that are going to work for some security firm like the regular private soldier. Them shouldn't. Look for Rocky Mead. You create a... Them reject him from a position and create an next one. See, Muta, they cannot afford to make the police and the soldier feel uncovered. The police and the soldiers are there to protect the monarchy, the governor general and the white people. So once the people and rebel, they are there for suppress it, Mota. Don't fool yourself, Mota.
2: You go after three enemies
3: and stand up a yard pharmacy and count how much white guy or China guy police that. You look, all right, police, government collect money for traffic, whatever. 2 day in Mota. $93 million. Where that money go? And you remember that mess the last
2: in two days,
3: Mota.
2: Yeah.
3: I ain't not tap on the bag of money when I collect. So I got license on my card. And I look for the thing.
2: $93 million of them collect.
3: Thank you. I look for the paper and realize that my license the car in a June. And it expire in a July. So I say, so quick 6 month pass. So me and them. Them know them about the Mota. They can't. So that's why it is compulsory as a police officer or soldier, man. If you apply for a gun license, 99.9% the police are get the gun license and the soldiers. Them and the soldier. Right on them side, give them funny friend them license. No, it is the majority of people in Jamaica are black and poor, but the system are not there for them, Mota. Two things. The hospital and the education. Why? The money them collect, all right, you have one man must pay our 500,000 for ticket. Why the money about going to education and going to hospital, Mota? Why? They have a talk with the head and nurse, and when a woman tell him some things, it's like him saying thought. And you're the prime minister, so you're supposed to know these things. They are not there for that, Mota. The shots coming are the people, the motorists are paid that. The shots coming are going, so are the motorists are filled that vacuum there. So that's why you have 6 police every day outside get ticked out. There's a girl on YouTube, Mota. The girl got a ticket, I remember, for $10,000. And a couple of people said, I'm a pay car. The girl, like, she sound like she had commit suicide. There's no level I lean into. There's no level I want. Y'all tell me.
2: Hold on. a girl get, where she get the ticket, where she get the ticket for drive
3: she
2: by?
3: Get she get for, the ticket for, gosh, I hope somebody can update. She get a ticket. It was.
2: And she up sharp trying to kill herself for 10,000.
3: Sharp, she sound. She not direct say it now.
2: A madness.
3: She cry. She cry. Muta. I say. Wait, she
2: hold
3: give
2: on,
3: up
2: hold on,
3: now.
2: Hold on. Hold on. Hold on. What is a madman or a sir?
3: A madman or a dog?
2: This dog, if I hear dog sound somewhere, you know, you're a siren.
3: No, I trigger off my alarm.
2: A siren. All right, you're my ask. Sorry.
3: Let's go that sleep, you, man.
2: Yeah, Vietnam man, what you get, what you get charged for?
3: More time I remember, but she and, said it so, was, and she, it she never gets, justified.
2: And them a charge her $10,000.
3: $10,000 ticket them get a girl.
2: And she go kill herself for that?
3: She never said directly, and she said she'll give up. A couple of people say, all right.
2: Oh, she'll give up, but she'll give up.
3: She said she can't bother because her sister Muta. My Muta is that people, but where you go? Muta is Muta.
2: If somebody will kill them,
3: no, it sounds like she gets fed up now. It sounds like a more than one thing.
2: No. And she'll kill her.
3: You have a lot of people weak mentally in a Muta. You have a lot of people weak mentally, man.
2: Yeah, but $10,000.
3: But Muta, I will pass people only can't find $2,000 in a Muta.
2: No, Vietnam, I never said them can't find it, but I will pass people can't now kill themselves for $10,000.
3: No, it sounds like a couple of things, one if I think that she just gets fed up. She sound that way.
2: $10,000, I forgot to kill herself for $10,000. What is a madness? She needs to go see a psychiatrist.
3: I think the impression of me, yeah, she kind of stressed out. The impression of me, I get is that that's against her. Everything she had do, I just pay a problem, pay a problem.
2: She
3: so,
2: needs to go get a psychiatrist, man.
3: No, but yeah, that is true, Muta, but Muta. Look, Paulin, you notice everything these people does, they're not doing nothing up until now. Nobody can call and tell me three things where Andrew Wallace government do and successive government do to make black people life a little better in a motor. I know, you know, you're the man of my talk about land and the neighbor and ex-politician when I must say a charge where him sell a property to $100 million, you know, and it was our junior and our veteran politician. You understand? Them not talk about the land, Muta. Them a buy the land and put up apartment. Because I say, the white people, them just put them in. And say, I don't control
2: it. Them are foreign investors, man. Them are foreign investors. They might just say upfront.
3: All
2: so
3: right.
2: So them are just upfront, you know, really white people,
3: look for the governor general. $34 million, Muta. $34 million a year. For what? Kind and I know him. I got to King Charles for reparation.
2: Babzi.
3: Rastafari, my God. Well, there, Babzi, I take it up. You know what happened to Babzi? There, she take it up. But I know she appreciate it. Oh, a lady there. And a couple more, the rest of them, man.
2: Yeah, but she did have a reparation committee group, you know, Babzi.
3: Well, out of all of them,
2: out of that group, that thing I come from.
3: Well, yeah. She, as may I get my link from up so from the Devon Road, she, Portia, Bruce Graham, say the best car. Them hear people and talk to people. The rest of them, most of them just come from the rhythm here and behave like them as somebody. Yeah. And I go on, and them are the servant of the people. And I have a body just with cockatoo. So, Muta, black people. Let me tell you again, Jesus Christ not coming. When you split your head and want me to out and put in a better bread, Jesus Christ not coming to save us. Una have to save ourselves. Una have to unite. Una have to take back Jamaica peacefully, as I know so there is no peaceful revolution. But una have to take back Jamaica. I know so everything is here, motor for everybody. Everything, Andrew Wallace, come the beginning, them wise. And so much money and nobody can justify. One man now, I tell you now, $183 million. And when a maximum of $25 million, he must say, boy, the company make $25 million. But he must say, but the company file.
2: Who you talking about?
3: Weekly, they must say, the company file zero. And then, you know, everything just hush. Everything just hush. So most of them now go no prison or jail. So that's why them have to have the police and the soldier in a comfortable environment. So when the people revolt or decide for
2: take charge, revolt.
3: them can't protect them. So they do everything to make the police and soldier happy. That's why a police boy where a 25 can beat up a 60-year-old man and chat to a 50-year-old man. Anyhow, you ever see Mr. Lynn's there, the commissioner ever say, come on TV and say, any policeman disrespecting a senior citizen in a wrongful way, leave right. And them don't do it, Mutter. They come and tell you something to make you feel sweet on them there up at camp. Ah, my bag. That's something them tell the police, but still in a lecture room and hear them thing, the Mutter. Yeah.
2: We have to move now, though.
3: Yeah, man. Set a hypocrite there, man. 93 million motor. Ask them if they have put their education in the hospital.
2: Them not put
3: long life here. Thank you. In them pocket. Cool, my boss.
2: All right. Give cool. Time. Yes. 10 minutes to 1 o'clock. Yeah. So, what are they? I don't know. What are they? What are they? Caption over there. Gaddafi. Here we go.
4: Gaddafi had 143 tons of gold. He was building one currency for all of Africa. No US dollar, no French franc, just African gold. France sent a memo to Hillary Clinton. It named the gold dinar as the primary reason for military intervention, not human rights, the currency. That memo is real. It was released under the Freedom of Information Act. It's on the State Department's own website right now. NATO bombed Libya for 7 months. Gaddafi was captured and killed on camera. The gold disappeared. Libya's central bank was one of the only banks in the world without Rothschild control before 2011. It got one within weeks of his death. Before he died, Gaddafi said, "They are coming for me because I tried to free Africa from financial slavery." The emails say he was right.
5: Even down in Jamaica, I'm skipping, they tried in 1976 to organize a military coup to overthrow Michael Manley. In 1976, they supported attempts to assassinate Michael Manley on 3 different occasions. The little man who led Jamaica, who spoke at Savior's Day, was such a threat to our government that they attempted 3 times to assassinate the man in 1976. So later, they found a way to get rid of him through riots in the street over food. When they cut off assistance to Jamaica, this is America.
2: We're going to play that again, you know. We're going to play that again. We're going to play it again.
5: Even down in Jamaica, I'm skipping. They tried in 1976 to organize a military coup to overthrow Michael Manley. In 1976, they supported attempts to assassinate Michael Manley on 3 different occasions. The little man who led Jamaica, who spoke at Savior's Day, was such a threat to our government that they attempted 3 times to assassinate the man in 1976. So later, they found a way to get rid of him through riots in the street over food. When they cut off assistance to Jamaica. This is America.
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7: the most incorruptible leader in Africa was killed by his best friend. It's 1983, Upper Volta, West Africa. A 33-year-old captain seizes power and renames his country Burkina Faso, meaning Land of Upright Men. Thomas Sankara moves fast. He vaccinates 2.5 million children in 1 year, plants 10 million trees to stop the desert, builds roads and schools without taking foreign loans, bans government corruption, and makes officials ride bicycles instead of luxury cars. He advances women's rights further than any African leader and tells France to keep their aid money. For 4 years, his revolution transforms everything. But Paris watches nervously as their business interests crumble. Neighboring presidents fear his example will spread to their countries. His closest friend, Blaise Compaoré, meets secretly with French agents. The conspiracy grows in shadows. October 15th, 1987. Sankara arrives for a

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5: Then you look at this God and say, hold on a minute. If you have a problem with African and his identity, question, then who created this one that you have a problem with? Because it looks like you only favor this one. Oh, if a man claps one cheek, give him the other cheek. Oh, that's good for white people, yeah? What if a black man should clap a white man? Should the white man also give him the other cheek? How come the gospel only works with why and how and justifies why an African must be colonized and abused by the white man? But the same gospel will not tolerate if a black man becomes the master, becomes the Lord, and implement the same law. If slaves must be obedient to their masters, it's beautiful when a white man is the master. What if we turn the verses around and say, what if the black man is the master? What must we do with these people that raped our mothers, stole our land, killed our kings? What does that God say? And if that God cannot address African problems, then that God never created the African. So my gospel has to do fundamentally with respect of every culture and clan in their own spaces, and not use religion as a foreplay of colonialism and managing the African anger towards issues that must be resolved, whether they be legislative issues, academic issues, and etc. Here we are, struggling with democracy. Democracy simply meaning the white man can continue to abuse you. It's only that you have the right to vote, but still don't have the right to land and function. But they are free in their countries to do what they want. You're not free. And we call that political freedom. Political freedom without economic power is a waste of time. A waste of time. The gospel according to Maponga J

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5: Marcus Garvey, bless him forever and ever. That man organized black people.
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5: In a way that had never been done before in America. One aim. One faith, one aim, one destiny. Listen to his words. He was imprisoned in Atlanta. All good men go to prison. They don't even fear going to jail. Just fear going to jail for pimping. Fear going to jail for dope smoking. But to go to jail for standing up for your people, that's an honorable sentence. Accept it if that is your lot. Look at what Mr. Garvey said. If, listen to his words, if I die in Atlanta, he's in prison, my work shall then only begin.
6: Right.
5: Oh man, think about our brother. In the physical or spiritual, but I shall live to see the day of Africa's glory. When I am dead, wrap the mantle of the red, black, and green around me, for in the new life, I shall rise with God's grace and blessing to lead the millions up the heights of triumph with the colors that you well know. Look for me in the whirlwind or the storm. Look for me all around you, for with God's grace I shall come and bring with me countless millions of black slaves who have died in America and the West Indies, and the millions in America to aid you in your fight for liberty, freedom, and life.

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0: 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The best food.
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0: Westmoreland, it's your turn. Operation Calm is rolling into White House, and we're calling on you to help keep Jamaica clean. This Thursday, the NSWMA will be collecting bulky waste in the White House and the surrounding areas. The IRE team will be live at the White House Fishing Village, so bring out your stoves, fridges, washing machines, and other bulky items for collection. That's a live outside broadcast of the NSWMA's Operation Calm exercise, July 16 at the White House Fishing Village, Westmoreland. Come out, be part of the action, and let's work together to keep Jamaica clean and hurricane ready.
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0: 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On July 20, we remember and honor the work of Alonzo Hawk and celebrate the anniversary of Soul Express Mondays.
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1: 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Pepsi should be the official drink of the nation.
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7: What about you? What rule would you want?
8: West Milan, it's your turn. 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That's a live outside broadcast of the NSWMA's Operation Calm exercise. July 16 at the White House Fishing Village, West Milan. Come out, be part of the action, and let's work together to keep Jamaica clean and hurricane ready.

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0: Jamaica's most prestigious retro music festival, Retroology, presents Groovin' on the Lawn, an all-white retro music festival with scrumptious food included. 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
1: 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Yes, we can at Perry's. On July 20, we remember and honor the work of Alonzo Hawk and celebrate the anniversary of Soul Express Mondays. 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
2: 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It's Nationwide This Morning.

Very good morning to you. I'm Tawna Thomas. Coming up in the news at 6 for this morning, Thursday, July 16, 2026. The IMF is warning that global oil prices are set to climb even higher amid renewed hostilities between Iran and the U.S. The SLB says almost half of those who have outstanding student loans have not made a single payment in more than 90 days. West Kingston MP refutes a account from Media House about the circumstances in which he was pepper sprayed by the police. In regional news, CARICOM Reparations Committee tells King Charles

0: Listen up, motorists. Every driver's license starts with 0 demerit points. But when you commit certain traffic offences, points are added to your record after payment of the traffic ticket at the tax office or conviction by a court. Quick maths. 10 to 13 points, a 6-month suspension. 14 to 19 points, 1 year. And 20 points or more, a 2-year suspension. Don't risk it. Obey the road code, drive responsibly, and avoid demerit points. This message is brought to you by the Ireland Traffic Authority.
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2: Now to the details. The International Monetary Fund, IMF, is warning that the safety net that has been keeping global oil prices from spiraling out of control during the ongoing war in the Middle East may soon disappear. It's a cautionary declaration that has direct consequences for oil-dependent nations like Jamaica. Dana Davey tells us more.
3: In a new analysis, the IMF says the conflict has triggered the largest disruption to the global oil market in decades. It notes that prices should have soared, but instead settled between $90 and $100 US a barrel, far below what many had feared. The fund says the war effectively shut the Strait of Hormuz, choking off around a fifth of the world's daily oil supply. By the end of May, it says more than 1 billion barrels of crude had failed to reach the market, causing a major shortfall. For Jamaica, which imports virtually all of the oil, the warning lands at a difficult moment. Energy Minister Darrell Vaz says crude has moved from around $70 a barrel before the conflict to roughly $100 since. Prime Minister Dr. Andrew Holness puts the rise in energy costs at about 60% since the fighting began in February. The pressure also feeds through electricity, where Jamaica already carries some of the highest power costs in the world. The IMF cautions that reliance on a single choke point leaves the global economy heavily exposed, and it urges countries to diversify both their energy sources and their supply routes, including through renewables. It also advises that any help offered to consumers be targeted at the most vulnerable and kept temporary. And even if a lasting agreement reopens the strait, the fund says it could take 2 to 3 months before oil flows return in significant volumes. This means that relief at the pump and on light bills may not come quickly. Dana Davey for Nationwide News.
2: Now, nearly half of all Jamaicans who have loans at the Student Loan Bureau, SLB, up to March 2026 are delinquent. Executive Director of the SLB, Nikisha Walsh, made the disclosure at Wednesday's sitting of Parliament's Public Administration and Appropriations Committee, PAAC. More in this report from Gianni Willie.
4: An SLB beneficiary is considered delinquent after failing to repay their loan for 90 days. Nikisha Walsh told the PAAC that the delinquency rate at the Bureau has increased over the last 3 years. Up to March this year, 48.2% of borrowers held that status. At the same time last year, only 46.4% were delinquent, and in March 2024, it was 41.39%. The SLB's executive director says delinquents proffer several reasons for not repaying their loans, including health issues and anticipated loan forgiveness.
5: One, economic factors. So some of our borrowers said that financial hardship due to high cost of living. Some say irregular or unstable income from self-employment or contract work. Some will say competing financial obligations. We have employment-related factors. We have administrative or contact issues. So for instance, when we're trying to do skip tracing, they have missed correspondences. And then we have borrower attitudes and awareness, lack of understanding of loan terms and repayment obligations. Some students said that they didn't know they must pay back the loan, and some say that they don't think that the interest should have been incurring while they're in school. Some believe that the prepayment can be postponed indefinitely, and some avoid engagement due to accumulative arrears or fear of collection agencies.
4: PAAC Chairman Peter Bunting suggested

0: that interest accumulated over years dissuades borrowers from repaying their loans. Bunting argues that the SLB should make more effort to collect the principal in cases where interest has significantly ballooned.
1: Even as a commercial banker, it would make sense, having made provisions, clean up the loan, you can collect all your principal, and you move on, you stop collection efforts, the person gets a fresh start, and I just could not get Student Loan Bureau to budge. What is interesting is that they've collected zero on it since. They could have collected the entire principal, but they've collected zero. So this hard line doesn't even work, because it just, the borrowers just become depressed and throw up their hands and resign themselves to the position. And in that type of behavior, Ms. Walsh, quite frankly, I find as oppressive. These students need help.
0: But Walsh reminded the committee that the SLB is a revolving loan scheme, a self-replenishing pool of capital. She revealed the Bureau had provided approximately $20 billion in loans over the past 5 years, with an accumulated interest of about $8 billion. However, she noted that those monies were funneled back into the fund to issue new loans to other qualified borrowers.
2: It is a case-by-case basis, and depending on the circumstances, then we will decide. But what we need to understand is a revolving fund, and while we are collecting $8 million in interest, we are also lending $20 billion in loan with a 48% delinquency rate. The idea of the Student Loan Bureau to ensure that every person in Jamaica have an opportunity to pursue a first degree.
0: Gianni Willie for Nationwide News.
3: Meanwhile, Walsh says that the SLB is looking to offer loans to students pursuing short courses.
2: The SLB is currently now developing a framework for short-term courses, and that includes online certification or other certification outside of the traditional institution. So we did do a quick study to see where students' interests are lately, and we recognize that they want to study in terms of shorter terms. They don't want to be in school for 4 years and 3 years, and their interest is now in robotics and cybersecurity and those kind of certifications. So we are positioning ourselves to capitalize on that market, also in AI training, because that is what is now being introduced in the market. So we are doing that, and we're hoping to complete that by the end of this financial year, and then we'll be marketing ourselves with the institution that we're partnering with to offer these certifications.
3: Nikisha Walsh, Executive Director of the SLB. She was speaking at Wednesday's sitting of Parliament's Public Administration and Appropriations Committee, PAAC. Member of Parliament for West Kingston, Desmond McKenzie, is rejecting a report from Radio Jamaica about the pepper spray incident involving him and the police. On Tuesday, McKenzie was pepper sprayed by members of the security forces as he responded to a police fatal shooting in Tivoli Gardens in the constituency. He told Nationwide News, live from the scene of the incident on Tuesday morning, that a woman who was being apprehended by the police ran and stood behind him in an attempt to seek refuge. He says the lawman then used the pepper spray, which caught him flush in the face. According to McKenzie in their report on Tuesday, Radio Jamaica said he, quote, visited the Darling Street police station with a crowd, end quote. McKenzie says that statement is false. He says the incident happened at the intersection of Darling Street, Bustamante Highway, and Spanish Town Road. He says anyone who knows the area knows that the police station is located elsewhere. In a statement issued by the Jamaica Labour Party, McKenzie says at no time did he visit any police station with a crowd. He says Radio Jamaica's reporting is adversarial and irresponsible. McKenzie says he's making a public statement because attempts to have Radio Jamaica retract the report have failed. Energy Minister Darrell Vaz says he's heartened by steps taken by the Jamaica Public Service Company, JPS, to determine the cause of the June 5 island-wide blackout. Speaking Wednesday at the weekly post-cabinet media briefing, Vaz says JPS has sought the expertise of international consultants.
4: They brought in teams from Mitsubishi Electric Power Products, who conducted a steady state and transient stability analysis review of the system. Danavo Energy Solutions, formerly Quantum Services, did the root cause analysis, and Schweitzer Engineering Laboratories and General Electric both conducted a performance analysis and review of the protective devices. So this is in fact a difference in terms of how they have approached it and who they have gotten, because they have gotten top class companies with worldwide reputations.
3: The findings of those international consultants are detailed in the report submitted by JPS to the minister days ago. Minister Vaz did not disclose what, according to the experts, caused the blackout. He says the government is reviewing the technical report.
4: Recognizing the national importance of this matter, the government has adopted an interministerial approach to the technical assessment of the reports. Subject matter experts are undertaking a comprehensive review to determine the root cause, evaluate the adequacy of the existing systems, and identify any corrective actions necessary to strengthen the resilience of Jamaica's electricity network.
3: Darrell Vaz, Energy Minister. Meanwhile, Vaz, in his capacity as Transport Minister, was asked about a call from stakeholders for the Office of Utilities Regulation, OUR, to determine the fares to be charged by the operators of public passenger vehicles.
4: That has been a call by some taxi associations and the opposition spokesperson. The truth be told, I wouldn't have any issue with it. And it's something that we are actually looking at now in terms of how to make sure that we have a transparent, regular review for fare increases for public transportation operators.
3: Darrell Vaz, Minister of Energy, Transport and Telecommunications. President of Transport Operators Development Sustainable Services, TODS, Edgerton Newman, is demanding an urgent and detailed review of the Road Traffic Act and Transport Authority Act. He told Nationwide News that both pieces of legislation are being used to turn transport operators into criminals.
5: TOD is calling for an immediate forensic revisit of the Road Traffic and Transport Authority Act. It's impossible to have an accident-free and a road fatality-free space, but we can reduce it drastically. In order to do so, we must revisit under which we operate, which is the two acts. A few days ago, my deputy director of finance was shocked after sent to court, paying his warrant, took sick just to understand that he had an outstanding, the same warrant he went to court for. And this is hundreds of operators who are going through this. Picked up in a van, driving around half for 3-4 hours before taking to Ellison Road to pay for a ticket. And he pays for already.
3: Newman says the review will also help with the implementation of the demerits point system announced by the transport minister last month. He says that transport operators will take drastic steps to compel the government to fix what he says are two pieces of legislation unfit for purpose.
5: A review of these two acts is a must. And if we really want to get the demerit point system working and working well, something that I believe in, because we need to get rid of some of our worthless road hogs, I believe that we must address, first of all, the planet on which it operates, which is the Road Traffic and the Transport Authority Act. And where on earth is it Transport Authority regulations that goes with the Act? We can do better. The administration of this country can do much better. Administration of the public transport sector can do better. And so the TODS organization is saying to its members, if there's a move to review the Act, boycott all upcoming traffic days across the island.
3: Edgerton Newman, president of TODS. At least two school principals are rejecting the argument that the quality of the primary exit profile or PEP exams administered this year was substandard. Principal of Creative Kids Learning Academy in St. Andrew, Heidi K. Holmes, says the exams are geared towards developing critical thinkers.
6: The exam by no means was watered down this year. The standard was in keeping with what I've seen over the years. Even though I'm the principal, I teach at the grade 6 level. I've been in the classroom for over 25 years, and the difference that PEP has made is absolutely astonishing. You see students who are now critical thinkers. You see students who are problem solvers. They're able to associate real life situations. And I'm sure that the high school must see an uptick in the level in which these students can reason and think when they get to grade 7. In my opinion, PEP is one of the best tools that have been implemented in the prep and primary schools.
3: Hedy K. Holmes, a principal of the Creative Kids Learning Academy and a principal of Park Mountain Primary and Infant School in St. Elizabeth, Carlene Williams-Heath, shared similar sentiments.
7: I do agree with the principal just now. The exam, really top of the line, and the exam was really something that called on our students to think at a very deep level. I am really a fan of the PEP exam because it called on the teacher, the parents, all stakeholders to just do more. And it was really, really an exam that we're proud to know that all students from Park Mountain Primary came out on top.
3: Carlene Williams-Heath, the principal of Park Mountain Primary and Infant School. They were speaking at a post-cabinet media briefing at Jamaica House on Wednesday. Opposition spokesman on education, Damon Crawford, has questioned the quality of the exam administered and the literary master results as reported by the Education Ministry. According to him, the results should be viewed cautiously, given what he says is the ministry's tendency to manipulate data. And that's it for the local segment of the news. Up next, regional and international.

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regional and international news this morning. Regional news: the main reparations committee for Caribbean nations has called on the UK to return the British Virgin Islands and for King Charles to commit to decolonizing Britain's remaining overseas territories. The committee also warned of a resurgence of colonization around the world. That's according to a report published in the UK Guardian. In a visit to the UK this week, the CARICOM Reparations Commission decried the fact that the Caribbean remained the most colonized part of the world. It also recently launched a new manifesto outlining the moral, ethical, and legal case for reparations. The British Overseas Territories of Anguilla, Bermuda, the British Virgin Islands, the Cayman Islands, Montserrat, and the Turks and Caicos have internal self-governance, but they remain under the control of UK-appointed governors. International. The world has largely viewed the United States more favorably than China for years, but those opinions have flipped in Beijing's favor this year. That's according to a new poll from the Pew Research Center published on Wednesday. More people have favorable views of China than the U.S. in 25 out of the 36 countries and territories that were surveyed, including Canada and Mexico. The poll was conducted from February to May, a period when the United States and Israel were engaged in a war against Iran. In only six countries, Poland, the Philippines, South Korea, India, Japan, and Israel, do people still see the U.S. more positively than China. Views in 22 of the 36 countries and territories also are more favorable of Chinese leader Xi Jinping than U.S. President Donald Trump, including in Canada, Mexico, and European powers including France, Germany, and the U.K. However, people in many of the countries have low confidence in both men. It marks the first time in the roughly 20 years Pew has been tracking global opinions that China has been viewed more positively than the U.S. The UK Guardian is reporting that the poll results reflect a remarkable shift driven in part by tensions between the Trump administration and U.S. allies. And that's it for regional and international. Up next, sports.

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0: Time now for your morning sports. The West Indies and New Zealand are set to meet in the third one-day international in Providence, Guyana on Thursday, starting at 1:30 p.m. Jamaica time. The five-match series is tied at one apiece. The series forms part of a busy international schedule for West Indies, who will also face Pakistan in a two-test series shortly. Coach Darren Sammy says the bruising schedule is part and parcel of the international game.
1: It's a tricky one because we started ODIs and T20s against Sri Lanka, finishing tests, go back into ODI, go into tests, and then afterwards is the CPL Caribbean T20, you know, but that's the schedule. The white ball, back to the red ball, and just know, yeah, you got to up the tempo here in the white ball, and guess what, be very patient in the test cricket, you know. So, but that's the life of the professional cricketer now. But again, It's the preparation we've put in, you know, leading way at the front. Before the Sri Lanka series, we had a really good camp where the guys were working.
0: Darren Sammy. The West Indies Players Association, WIPA, has extended congratulations to the West Indies women after a 3-0 one-day international series sweep of Ireland. The series wrapped up on Wednesday with the Caribbean side recording convincing victories by 9 wickets, 6 wickets and 64 runs. The West Indies also scored more than 200 runs in each of the three matches, highlighting an impressive all-round performance. Captain Hayley Matthews and former captain Stefani Taylor both starred with centuries during the series, becoming the first and second West Indies women, respectively, to achieve the feat. Taylor also reached a historic milestone, becoming the first West Indies woman to score 10,000 international runs. Finally, in your morning sports, Restaurants of Jamaica, through its KFC brand, is investing $4.8 million to support two of the country's longest-running youth basketball programs. These are the annual Jump Ball Basketball Camp and the KFC Jamaica Basketball Association Star Search Basketball and Life Skills Camp. The contribution includes $2.8 million in cash and $2 million in meals, helping hundreds of young Jamaicans access free basketball training, mentorship, and personal development opportunities throughout the summer. National coach Rick Turner says KFC's longstanding partnership continues to create pathways for young athletes into higher education and competitive basketball.
2: To have a program like this that has been backed, sponsored, and really just helped so much by KFC and, you know, their commitment to youth basketball for so many years, it means a lot. And when you see kids returning year after year, you see kids that move from being campers to being coaches and building our family and growing our family, then I think it's easy to see when you come out here what it means to everyone involved.
0: Rick Turner. This year, Jump Ball celebrates its 30th anniversary, offering free camps across Kingston, Santa Cruz, Portmore, Ocharius, Montego Bay, and Mandeville. Meanwhile, the KFC Java Star Search Camp marks 25 years of developing talented players, with former participants including NBA players Nick Richards and Samarda Samuels. And that's it for your morning sports.
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0: business this morning. SpaceX shares dropped below their initial public offering price for the first time on Wednesday. This comes just over a month after the Rockets to AI firm completed the biggest IPO ever and made Elon Musk the world's first trillionaire. The shares slid 1.5%, falling below the $135 IPO price. It was also well below last month's high that briefly propelled the company's market valuation above those of Silicon Valley giants Microsoft and Amazon. Both those firms have longer public track records and stronger financial results. If the decline sticks, it will leave investors who bought into SpaceX at the IPO price sitting on paper losses for the first time. It's the latest reminder that Wall Street's enthusiasm can cool quickly, even for a company whose giant ambitions and Elon Musk backing briefly helped it fetch a valuation above $2.6 trillion in June. By Wednesday afternoon, that valuation slipped to $1.7 trillion.
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0: they say you can't be in two places at once. Yes, we can at Perry's. 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

Jamaica. Read him up. If I read him, you want. Read him, you will get. On Read him FM with your Read him lady.

rhythm. Rhythm of them is buzzing through this morning, quick o'clock. By the time you open your eye, you shut it back at 10 o'clock. So you know what that means, don't I? But you have to get with the rhythm, jump on the rhythm, jump in at the rhythm, move your body, make sure your foot kicking. And your mouth is smiling. From your heart it's beating. We got the rhythm loving. Rhythm up. Rhythm up. Rhythm up today. Hey, let me tell you something. Big things happening across Jamaica. The world is looking at for how we do what we do. For them to do their festivals to come 8:15. Oh, Native Wayne will be passing through and we'll be having an entertainment link of links for you. Now, this is someone who sits on the Grammy nomination panel. You understand me? So when he speaks from a place of authority and knowledge. So you don't want to miss that at 8:15. We'll be playing the festival songs again today in a different way because we have 9 festival songs that you have to determine which one will be the one to represent JA for 2026. And in addition, I have at least one copy of the book we featured yesterday about Gregory Isaacs, the cool ruler. Fantastic stories locked into 300 plus pages. So you won't want to miss that opportunity to win that giveaway as well too. So keep it locked right here. Got lots of events happening. And the event of the morning right now is Stan Hype with the music. It's not just listening. You can't help but move your body as we capture the beat. To get your feet interested in moving. Moving out from under the sheets. I tell you, even if you have the cover over your head or your tribe lock way out, you have to leave one part of one ear's hole if you listen and say, Dion, stand hype. Dion, stand hype. Pondy 102. The WhatsApp line, 876-534-6999. It's going to be blazing this morning as we rhythm. Rhythm. Rhythm, rhythm up, ha, rhythm up, come on, oh, rhythm up, I say, left foot, right foot, ooh, you hear it, you feel it, oh, Spanish Dancing Gathering, King Family.

0: Good morning, I am Natalie Campbell with the latest from the IRFM newsroom. The Jamaica Public Service Company, JPS, said it has already implemented some recommendations for corrective measures in the wake of a detailed assessment of the island-wide blackout. It is in a bid to strengthen the network protection schemes and mitigate a recurrence of an incident of this nature. In a statement, the JPS said it has completed the outage investigation with support from international experts and that a unique fault characteristic was identified as a key contributor to system shutdown. The JPS submitted the report and its findings to the Office of Utilities Regulation, OUR, and the Ministry of Energy. Patrice Walters reports.
1: The investigation, which was conducted with the assistance of several international experts and firms, concluded that the system shutdown at 9:02 p.m. on Friday, June 5, was caused by the unique characteristic of a lightning strike-induced fault at the company's Hunts Bay substation. The fault remained on the grid for an extended time, creating instability and the rapid tripping of generators, which cascaded into the island-wide shutdown. Service was restored to all customers by 6:34 a.m. on June 6. The JPS said it was the first fault of this nature ever recorded on the transmission system. It said the rare, highly resistive and evolving fault condition was not cleared by the network's primary protection scheme. Additionally, the backup protective devices operated slower than anticipated due to the unique, highly resistive fault. This longer than anticipated clearing of the fault, coupled with generating units tripping offline, some prematurely, resulted in the system automatically shutting down. The extensive technical investigation was done by JPS engineering teams and international experts who brought a wide range of experience and expertise to the process. The JPS said immediate corrective action included the replacement of primary protection equipment, a review of the protection settings and schemes to react to unique faults of this nature, and acceleration of the ongoing system protection modernization program. A number of additional measures are being implemented to enhance system protection, monitoring, and overall network performance. JPS said it will be working with independent power providers to review the protective settings of generators to ensure that all generating plants operate as expected in keeping with fault right-through requirements of the electricity grid codes. This as the investigation revealed that some units tripped earlier than expected in reaction to the fault conditions. The company will also work closely with the OUR and Energy Ministry in an action plan to implement recommendations from the investigation following on their review of the report. JPS President and CEO Hugh Grant noted that while the company responded quickly and was able to restore power to customers within hours, this is not enough. Grant said the aim is continuous improvement, adding that similar to what happens for hurricanes, the JPS will learn from this event, take advice from experts, and partner with key stakeholders to strengthen Jamaica's electricity network and deliver a safe, reliable, and resilient electricity service. Reporting for RFM News, I'm Patrice Walters.
0: Meantime, Energy Minister Darrell Vaz has assured that the government will continue work towards Jamaica having an energy sector that delivers a good level of resilience. His comments follow the submission of a report by the Jamaica Public Service Company on a detailed assessment of last month's blackout. Speaking at the post-cabinet press briefing yesterday, Mr. Vaz commended the JPS for bringing in international experts to assist with the assessment.
2: I do see in the report that the JPS did things a bit differently this time, on this occasion, by bringing in three international consultants in different areas to assess this situation with the blackout. They brought in teams from Mitsubishi Electric Power Products, who conducted a steady state and transient stability analysis review of the system. Danavo Energy Solutions, formerly Quantum Services, did the root cause analysis, and Schweitzer Engineering Laboratories and General Electric both conducted a performance analysis and review of the protective devices. So this is in fact a difference in terms of how they have approached it and who they have gotten, because they have gotten top class companies with worldwide reputations.
0: He said a technical review of the report from the JPS is being conducted.
2: Subject matter experts are undertaking a comprehensive review to determine the root cause, evaluate the adequacy of the existing systems, and identify any corrective actions necessary to strengthen the resilience of Jamaica's electricity network. So the government remains committed, obviously, to transparency, accountability, and evidence-based decision-making. Once this review has been completed, the findings, recommendations, and any required actions will be communicated to the Jamaican people. Reliable electricity remains fundamental to national development, economic growth, and public confidence, and we will continue to work to ensure that Jamaica's energy sector delivers the level of resilience our citizens deserve. So I would say that I'm heartened to see the steps that they have taken this time in terms of the quality of the expertise, and I am sure that it is at a significant cost.
0: Energy Minister Darrell Vaz. The traffic police said special focus will be placed on protecting elderly pedestrians as part of efforts to achieve the below 300 road fatalities target. This as 50% of the 33 pedestrians who have died since the start of the year in road crashes are between the ages of 50 and 70 years old. Head of the Public Safety and Traffic Enforcement Branch, PSTEB, Senior Superintendent Lloyd Darby, said church groups will be engaged as part of the public education campaign to protect persons in this age group. SSP Darby notes that caregivers of elderly persons have to be more vigilant with them in public spaces.
3: We see that the ages from 50 to 70 represent 50% of the 33 pedestrians killed during the period of 2026, the six-month period. So our strategy is to focus on elderly pedestrians through public education, the widely publicized meetings in the geographical divisions of the JCF all across, other CSSB engagements including church visits and activities where we want to send the message. Persons to take care of the elderly. We find that the elderly pedestrians who are moving slower across our busy streets, and we just want everybody to be aware of what is happening and to see how best caregivers can take care of the elderly people.
0: Head of PSTEB, SSP Lloyd Darby, he was speaking at the National Road Safety Council NRSC press conference in Kingston on Tuesday. Executive Director of the Integrity Commission, Craig Beresford, says there have been persistent threats against staff members, which prompted the commission to increase security and also seek assistance from the police. Speaking at a press conference in Kingston, Mr. Beresford said threats are made via social media and this situation has affected staff negatively.
4: One of the major and significant issues for us is the issue of security. I don't know if the media follows social media as much as we do, but there are many comments, veiled threats against our staff. And I must say, it's not everyone has a stomach for it. It's a major challenge. And we would want the support of the Jamaican people. We're working on behalf of the Jamaican people. And I went to pains to indicate the process of enhanced due diligence, the removal of any perception of bias by ensuring that an external firm handles our recruitment process for highly sensitive positions in our executive position. It shows that we're here to work for you. And some persons cannot, as I said, stomach the fact that they are working on behalf of the people and the people are attacking them.
0: Mr. Beresford noted that the commission has an ongoing engagement with the police regarding safety and security.
4: So, as you know, we had an incident some 3 years ago, I think. Because of that incident, we had to heighten security. We didn't question the reason or the motive behind it. That's not important. Something happened and our staff has been placed at risk. So we have increased our security budget in that respect. As it concerns ongoing stakeholder engagement, we have engaged, and I can say boldly, we engaged JCF, because of course, you know, JCF conducts certain assessments and determine your risk level and they need certain recommendations. So those discussions are ongoing, so we hope that we'll land somewhere very soon.
0: Executive Director of the Integrity Commission, Craig Beresford. And to end this newscast, here's a recap of the main points. JPS says it has implemented some recommendations for corrective measures following assessment of last month's island-wide blackout. Traffic police to place special focus on protecting elderly pedestrians as part of efforts to achieve below 300 road fatalities target. That's news. Local and international headlines are at 8:45. From the IRFM Newsroom, I'm Natalie Campbell.
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0: Good morning. I am Roger Haspel with IRE FM Sports on the Ball. It's coming to you courtesy of Superior Auto Parts Limited, making Honda affordable.
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0: The Sporting Choice IRFM now brings you a football scoreboard. It's brought to you courtesy of Bad Dog, the bigger, better, butter, sausage and bacon, Caribbean Passion, smoked meats, easy eats, Kendall, just give me Kendall, Pepsi Football Nation, football better with Pepsi, and a bet, your best bet, Red Stripe, get in the game with Red Stripe and win, KFC, and Digicel, turn up your winnings this summer with Digicel. Defending champions Argentina produced another stunning comeback to break the heart of England and marched into the championship decider on the Sunday in the FIFA 2026 FIFA World Cup final. This with a workmanlike 2-1 triumph over the Englishmen to advance to a second consecutive World Cup final as they seek to become only the third nation to retain the World Cup title. After a nil-all first half, Anthony Gordon shot Thomas Tuchel's team into the lead on minute 55.
2: Kane shipping it forward down the right-hand side of the box. Half cleared. Comes out for Morgan Rogers. Two to aim out in the middle. Oh, it's in! Swept into the bottom left-hand corner by Anthony Gordon. And England all of a sudden, out of nothing, are 35 minutes away from a place in the World Cup final. That might just
0: But with time running out, the champions once again drag themselves back from the brink. First, Enzo Fernandez on a Lionel Messi assist let fly from 20 yards in 86th minute to beat the England goalkeeper Jordan Pickford.
2: Corner taken short and quickly.
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3: Thank you very much, Roger Haspel, the man about sports. 8 minutes after 7.

Bless up, bless up. We're going to say a special good morning. And big up two-time champion jockey Reddish Roman, a.k.a. Keeman from One Blood Car. Got it locked in. Free from evil. Rose Summers.

0: Yes, Inc. with One Destiny. We are up on a break. Keep it locked.
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0: It's 7:15 a.m.
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4: Let me tell you something. No care who you are when the music starts, are you wanna spar with your body? You just have to make sure when the music starts, and you one can rock your body. Come up, come down, and turn it around. Thursday morning, up, come down, come turn it around. Thursday morning, hey, July 16. Yesterday, Buju was featured on that a little bit as well, right? In the mix that you had a little bit earlier. Had his birthday yesterday, you know, so we still say, go on, Buju, enjoy your thing, you understand me? Popcorn celebrated his birthday yesterday as well, too. And on this day, we have had so many things happening, not just in Jamaica, but indeed around the world as well, too. So I definitely have to say, it's been hot weather. You understand me? We have been feeling some heat in the place. You understand me? When you say it's hot, Lord, who do it say? Kingston hot? Somebody WhatsApp me and tell me. 876-534-6999. Who did it again? Hit up Kingston hot? All right. Well, I tell you this. China in 2023 had its highest temperature reading ever in China. 52.2 degrees Celsius, which was 126 degrees Fahrenheit. That means it's even hotter than boiling water. Oh boy, I tell you, when you talk about heat in a place, we're going through some hot temperatures right now as well too. And also in 2023, in the Persian Gulf, it was the hottest day recorded. If you think China was hot at 52.2 degrees Celsius and 126 degrees Fahrenheit, in the Persian Gulf of the International Airport, I wonder if that's still standing, eh? At 12:30 on this day in 2023, the temperature reading was 66.7 degrees Celsius or 152 degrees Fahrenheit. I beg you, 166.7 degrees Celsius, right, and 152 degrees Fahrenheit. You know how hot 152 degrees Fahrenheit, what temperature water boil at Fahrenheit? 100. Yeah. So you understand me? It was hotter than boiling.
2: Hotter than boiling.
4: So we're going through a heat wave today as well, folks. Please remember to protect your skin, because although some of us love to show off so we have enough melanin. You see, me not calling him in a throwing a stone now, but whoever it lick ball out.
2: You're right about that, yeah. Right.
4: Although we said we have enough melanin, we still have to protect the skin. So please make sure it's not just about exposing the skin, but it's also putting on some form of sunblock on your face and everything. And especially for some of us, you know, when you have skin tags and everything that hang out, it can develop into something that you don't want, like skin cancer. So please make sure you protect the skin, look after the young ones, look after the mature ones, look after the pets, because when the heat hits in the place, it will hurt.
2: Well, hot.
4: You understand me? All right, we're going to be cooling it down with some music as well and telling us how overflowing across Jamaica. In a moment, we should be linking up with one of our taxi experts to tell us what to look out for on the road. Right now, though, this man not follow no road code, you know, so you make sure your hands on the steering wheel, your mind on where you're going. Because when the music start pumps down hype, you know, let me tell you something, sometimes you don't even remember which part you was heading out to. The rhythm hold you and take you. But can we go into any of the festival moments? I'm already with a festival song. We can drop a festival song because Festival 2026 is here. And there are nine songs giving us the rhythm to flow through for 2026. Who have we got here? And is this your favorite one?

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1: It's now time for the Morning Taxi Traffic Report, brought to you courtesy of Bashco, the store that gives you more. 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
2: Hey, we're heading into Manchester this morning. Hello, good morning, Taxi Junior. What's happening in Mandeville, Manchester?
3: Good morning, dear Matches. How are you doing?
2: Oh, we're giving thanks. Stan Hype is giving thanks and can keep him foot on the ground. You're not thinking about kick football every minute.
3: Sure, no, Sam. Actually, yesterday was a festive day.
2: Oh.
3: All around the globe, man. Yesterday was very festive, you know?
2: Yes.
3: All right. We know that we're heading to greater results coming Sunday, you know?
2: Well, I am watching the scoreboard. I know you're watching what's happening on the road, and you're going to give us that score as well, too. What's up? What's happening?
3: Well, you know, for this morning, it's calm and cool. This morning is very relaxing. You know, I'm in the street here this morning, and I have no major traffic to report about this morning. I know yesterday was a boom blast. You know, very busy and up and running, but at this time now, you know, it's very calm and relaxing, man. No lack of passenger at this time. You know, most of the cars yesterday passing, they probably had two or three persons. But as I said, coming after 8, you know, you will see a bit of changes. However, you know, today is Thursday, as we acknowledge Thursday as Ben Johnson Thursday. Nothing much happening on a Thursday, so it will just be a free flow throughout the day.
2: All right, so the traffic will be rumbling freely, and the tummies may be rumbling freely as well, too, with the Ben Johnson Day. Hi.
3: Yes, but what I observe too, our drivers seem to be a bit more cautious on the road now.
2: Yes.
3: We have like, intense, like, a lot of accidents to report about daily. You know, so it seems as if our drivers start to become more conscious and try to work according to the road code. Because trust me, it's not nice enough for you to be going about your routine and somebody with them careless driving just come and bump you off of the road and all these things. I'm just appealing to the drivers them. Listen, man, one life you have, brother. Take care of it. You understand me, sir?
2: You know,
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7: Circumstances that persons are going through, you cannot have it so rigid that you're making so much money off interest payments and you're still having a high delinquency rate.
8: Walsh maintained that the Bureau already makes accommodations where justified, noting that repayment plans, deferred payments, and graduation date extensions are available, depending on individual circumstances. In other news, public schools across Jamaica will receive an additional $757.5 million in funding for the upcoming 2026-2027 academic year. According to the Education Minister, Dr. Dana Morris-Dixon, who made the announcement at the post-cabinet press briefing yesterday, the ministry had to reshuffle its budget to accommodate this move.
9: On average, every public school is getting 55% more funding from the Ministry of Education. That's a significant increase, and you'll see the increase is actually higher for primary schools and special needs institutions.
8: Morris Dixon explained that the ministry consolidated the existing grants into an operational grant and then added the increase. She pointed out that school administrators have the flexibility to decide how the funds are used based on defined parameters.
9: 25% of the amount given should be used towards administration, and they can work around that. Repair and maintenance is 20% of the grant. There is also learning environment, so the teaching and learning element. So getting material in for teaching and learning or working on new initiatives around teaching and learning, that's 30% of the grant can be used on that.
8: Technical and vocational education and training and science, technology, engineering, the arts and the mathematics have an allocation of 15%. While 10% of the grants is used for students' welfare. She noted that the ministry has already begun disbursing the grants. Effective today, motorists should see an increase at the pumps in the price of gas and diesel. According to ex-refinery costs from Petrojam, 90-octane gas should be sold for $208.77 per litre, while 87-octane should be sold for $201.34, both up by $3.06. Automotive diesel should be sold for $219, and ultra-low sulfur diesel should be sold for $234.59 per litre, both increased by $12.50. Marketing companies and retailers will add their respective markups to these prices. And in sports, it will be an Argentina-Spain battle in the final of the World Cup 2026 on Sunday, after Argentina scored two late goals to defeat a shocked England 2-1 yesterday to advance to a second consecutive final. After England's Anthony Gordon's opener, the team maintained their 1-0 lead until the 85th minute when Argentina's Enzo Fernandez leveled it. Lautaro Martinez's match winner completed the comeback soon after. Lionel Messi, who faced England for the first time in all of his 205 games for Argentina, provided both assists. That was News Headlines on the Edge. I am Casey Asher-Dawkins. Join us for another update at 8:30 a.m. For details on these stories and more, purchase your copy of the Daily Observer.

0: Ron Mouchette.
1: Fast money, no stress. That's Jamdex. No cash, no problem. The time by Jamdex is...
2: It's 7:46 on Throwback Day today. Michael Jackson and Paul McCartney. The girl is mine. She says after loving me, she couldn't think about loving

0: thing about this song is that if you were born when this song was released in February 1999, you're 27 years old now. I'd say you're old. You're not Gen Z, are you? What are you then?
1: They are Gen Z.
0: Oh, is that Gen Z?
1: Yeah.
0: If you were born when this song came out, you're 27 years old, 1999, when everybody that you know wanted to go to church on the 31st of December to get saved. They
1: from
0: thought,
1: the world ending.
0: Yeah, Jesus was going to come 1999, right on the 31st.
2: This is my number one show in the morning.
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5: 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It's 7 minutes to 8 o'clock. Where are you, lizard man?
4: Your morning traffic.
5: Sounds like Garfield is here from country. Come in, countryman. How's the traffic, brother?
6: Garfield there, master.
5: Yeah, I know it's you, Garfield. How's the traffic, man? Today, Thursday, it's the 16th of July.
6: Hey, 16, master. It's a happy, you know. It's a happy, master.
5: Yeah,
6: it's
5: July, I run, Garfield. Straight out of Nain, St. Elizabeth. Countryman, come at town. How's the traffic, man?
6: Hey, me come up, master. Me come up soon. And me say, his son, it's a kick like a karate. Yeah, man, it's a kick like a boy, judge. And then now, when you check out, me take some landline, me glad 3 miles. Me say, Mr. Massey, I couldn't turn left nor right. Care, panta pa care. But if you want them, we come for him underneath the bridge. Fandung and Marcus Garvey drive. There's an angle and tree by that tile. But over the bridge, and there's some me take, you know. Me say, I rang mistake. Father say, shortcut, jar blood, you know. But this time, shortcut, jar time, me say to Skellion. Traffic pan aim Hagley Park straight to Waltham top light. That's right. In a man in a master. And they know Pan Waltham, you want that to take care of come down. Pan Waltham Park Road. Fi meet up at Hagley Park Road, you know. You want if I plan them plan. Aye. And then if you catch up in a half a tree, he was a smooth sailing for me past Waltham. And then know some stop light when I hold it back for Hagley Park. I will make catch up at near St. Andrew, a big church just so in a half a tree. You know, let me take him off. Fight up like me say, trouble up a half a tree, master. I'm Max Hill Avenue. I bring a little car in a half a tree. But you know, somebody tall. And then, you know, run a Mullins Road. Coming into half a tree, you have traffic there, but it is moving slowly but surely, Jamaica. Aye, master. And then, you know, Pan Constant Spring Road, you have one need a set of car. Attack half a tree, you know. Me say, oh, then terrible. Yes. And Waterloo Road is now a bumper to bumper in a man in there, you know, and they just light. Master, they don't go along with that at all. But hope through that street, half a tree good. They're not, you know, carrying water vehicles, but, you know, pack up yet at all, master. Aye, I'm up in a new Kingston now. You have not Third Boulevard, a hauling locomotive vehicle. A hauling them, you know. Aye, and they take time to pack up on North Third Boulevard, side of Emancipation Park. Oxford Road, Mr. Vehicle Overload. Go upside that Hardy place and name there. And then I buy no Hardy, you know. You know, spark up.
5: It's traffic, Garfield. It's traffic. I've never heard a traffic report like this, but he's the king. He's Garfield from Nain, St. Elizabeth. Hey. Garfield, just big up yourself here, man.
6: Yeah, man. Me get privileged now, you know. Me stand for the last floor in the AC hotel.
5: What'd you say?
6: Up on the last floor, me stand now. The Adam Stewart boots me up.
5: Okay.
6: Give me recommendations.
5: Okay. So you, yeah. That means you probably get the BMW soon then, my boss.
6: Mendociously.
5: Oh, wow. That's Garfield. Yeah. All right, brother. Right. Courtesy of Sunshine Snacks. It's the Rumbleshed Morning Show. Sunshine Snacks. Score big for the summer with Sunshine Snacks.
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Up next is Courtney Wallace with the Sports Report. 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

0: Good morning. I'm Courtney Wallace with your Rhythm Up Sports on Rhythm FM. 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Saving you time and money. Argentina yesterday sealed a dramatic semifinal fight back against England with two goals in the closing minutes to clinch a 2-1 win and book a World Cup final clash with Spain on Sunday.
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0: Lionel Messi, who assisted the first goal, again played supplier for the second. His cross to the far post was met by substitute Lautaro Martinez, who headed the winning goal into the net from close range in the second minute of stoppage time.
1: Messi resets. Messi driving in. Messi crossing for
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0: All right. Check, so check, check. It's Thursday.
1: It is that time of the morning, folks, where we speak to Miss Healy. Take time. Hillary in the building. Paris, what say you?
2: A whole lot that I can't say right now. But this week, it's all about software solutions.
0: That's right.
1: Where we
2: working smarter, not technology. Harder.
1: Right.
2: We're helping business owners understand how technology can reduce inefficiencies, improve communication, and support growth.
1: Quest for knowledge. We're always getting brighter together. So I'm happy you asked that question, Paris.
2: Yeah, so we go right into it, Hilly.
0: All
2: right. Yeah.
0: So this morning, when most people hear the words custom software, they immediately think it's something only banks or large corporations can afford. Is that true? What do you think?
2: If it no go so, it near go so.
0: It near go so. So. All right. But that's actually one of the biggest misconceptions. At SMS Group, we believe technology should make your life easier.
2: Mm-hmm.
0: Whether you're a small business owner, managing a growing company, or even running a business from home. So why do you think businesses need better technology? What do you think?
2: As I say, inefficiencies. Mm-hmm. So we're fixing that.
0: Mm-hmm.
2: Time.
0: Time is money. Time is money. So think about your average workday. How much time is spent doing repetitive tasks? Sending reminders, updating spreadsheets, looking for customer information, flipping through books and paper.
2: Like the mayor right now.
3: I'm old school, you have to learn.
0: Following up on payments or manually preparing reports. Those little tasks, they can add up and they don't seem like much as individual tasks, but of course together they can make up every hour out of your week. And that's where software comes in. The goal isn't to replace people, it is to remove repetitive work so people can spend more time doing what really matters. That can include a software that helps you with your workflow. You understand? Just helps to streamline things, automate it a little bit better. And let me just tell you, serving your customers, growing your business, and making better decisions is where it matters most. And that's where software technology comes in.
2: I want you to go in detail as it relates to, because you said something which is very important.

0: not because we're getting the technology mean you lose your work.
1: Mm-hmm.
0: Right? It just helps you in terms of the time, productivity time, that sort of thing. Go explain that in detail for us, because some people like Danae around there. AI is here to take over.
2: Yes.
1: It's the devil.
0: Yeah.
2: She says it's the
0: but
2: devil.
0: But she said.
2: It's the yeah. devil.
1: Mm. But remembering you know, a Danny.
2: Devil. Nothing to do with the jerseys the other day.
1: Oh.
0: Nothing.
1: Okay.
0: Well,
1: okay.
0: Probably the one for Sunday, but not.
2: Okay.
0: Yeah.
2: Mm-hmm. Sorry. We'll yeah. focus. Mm.
1: Garbage in, garbage out. Did you know that if you input wrong data into AI, that doesn't necessarily mean it's going to spit out good data? So if you tell AI that I am 42 and I was born whatever year and it not really calculate correctly, the most it will say to you is, are you sure you're 42? But it will not necessarily say you are this age.
0: I feel disrespected. Are you sure you're 42?
1: And it will just prompt. It will just pretty much say to you, I believe you may not be 42. You may have miscalculated because the year that you put in and the year that we are at, you're not. But it will not necessarily say you lie.
0: Okay. So see, it's
1: not here to take over.
0: It's not.
1: which is one of the reasons why, if you even notice, there's a disclaimer when you open up chat. What's that disclaimer that you see in it? It says ChatGPT can make mistakes.
0: Yes.
2: I don't have it. So I.
0: It does.
1: Wait, so you don't have it?
2: No.
1: You don't have chat?
2: I don't have it.
1: Why?
0: I have it.
2: Because.
1: Let's just hear from you. I mean, Danielle's already said it's the devil. And you don't have it because?
2: Because I already subscribed to so many music groups. I don't.
0: Did he just. What?
2: You're going to pay for. Why?
0: What?
2: Why would I? Is there a free one? I could.
0: There is actually.
2: Oh well, all right.
0: There is.
2: Cool.
1: We're gonna teach you.
2: Hillary is not impressed.
0: I realize.
2: I'm gonna get the official one. Sign up on all these things.
1: I'm not. I taught you better than this. I know. I'm not impressed.
2: But you know.
1: At all.
0: You did. But is he a good student?
2: But Paris have it, so when
0: you
2: I
0: probably do like a sponge, sup up and
2: I just
0: ask
2: Paris, I say, yo, Paris, I need to know this. Just tell me what it's
0: for real, that's for
2: that's
0: real.
2: What I did the other day.
1: So Paris is your point of reference.
0: I miss ChatGPT.
2: For now.
1: We're gonna get you a t-shirt that says Ask Paris.
2: No.
0: And
2: that won't
0: put
2: be
0: an arrow. Mm-hmm.
2: That's
1: stand
2: be
1: next
2: accurate.
1: To you.
0: And then mine will say, I'm Paris.
2: So it is not going to take over.
1: No,
2: it's not
1: going to
2: take away people's jobs or anything like that.
1: No.
2: So okay,
1: it's just going to make things nice. Oh, and you like nice,
2: easier, streamlined.
0: So that means I have to work for 8 hours. Then
1: there you go,
0: putting that out
1: there
0: for employers.
1: And your time can be put somewhere else. You could actually be working, doing two projects at the same time. Think about it. If you have a little help.
0: So you get more in with less time.
1: There you go. So, one of the key things that I also wanted to tell you about this morning is digital transformation. That's a lot of phrase that we hear of late.
0: That's true.
1: Right? Including the government. The government likes to say, we are the digital transformation so-and-so, and we are doing digital transformation in this.
0: It just sounds fancy.
1: Yes, it is. But it's actually very simple. It just means you're using technology to improve the way your business operates. That's it. Nothing else.
2: Okay.
0: So I'm not so old again after all.
1: Yeah. So sometimes it's something
0: yeah,
1: as straightforward as replacing a manual process with an automated one. That's it. Other times, it might be creating a custom system that keeps all of your business's information in one place instead of having it spread across different spreadsheets, notebooks, and the result is usually the same. It saves you time, it reduces mistakes, and it improves efficiency, which in turn, your ROI is better. Your return on your investment is that much better.
2: Okay. So let me ask you something now. So when they put these things in place, this is for everybody to have access to, because I'm assuming some information is going to be sensitive, eh?
1: Right.
2: And if you now have everything under this umbrella where you can just go in and...
1: Security.
2: Thing. Access.
1: You need to have
2: access
1: good security.
2: Zero for Paris, one for me, two for Danny.
1: Right. You need to have good security. And we will discuss that another time.
0: to no cyber attacks and all that thing there.
1: Because you have to have good security. You have to. And remember, we now have a Data Protection Act in place. Within the country. So you could be fined tremendously for things that are out there floating when it's supposed to be kept under lock and key.
2: See. So they will put everything in place to make sure that it is secure.
1: Yes.
0: They ought to. Operative word.
1: Ought to. Ought to. So we do have a really refreshing business solution. It is actually called Smart Send here at SMS Group. This is where businesses communicate with customers every single day, whether it is sending promotions, appointment reminders, payment notifications, delivery updates. But this is doing it through text messaging. So you can sign up with SMS Group for our Smart Send service. And that is where we can send bulk text messages for you at a very low cost. And the amount brings down the cost. Of course, you know that. It's what, $3 per text right now? I believe it is. Text to text. It's about that. So it can be less if it is that your volume is tremendously higher. So if you have a business entity where you want to be sending out multiple text messages, even on a WhatsApp front or email, we have that service readily available for you.
0: So for schools and small businesses, large business can use SMS to
2: Okay.
0: All right. That doesn't sound
2: too
0: bad.
2: Now we
0: know. Yeah, that doesn't sound too bad. Now, what are some warning signs that a business needs better technology? When we stop, slap the computer.
1: Oh, my goodness. That is a good one. So let me tell you. Once it is that you realize that you are spending more than 8 hours of your day trying to problem solve something that really should be, if it is too frustrating and too time consuming and too manual, you should call us. Let us do a gap analysis, which would identify what is happening, look at your existing process, and then make some recommendations as to how technology can potentially make your life easier.
2: I know somebody out there saying, I'm sure that must come at a fee.
1: The gap analysis does come at a fee, but for right now, our gap analysis is actually free. So what happens is that free or that fee, if you decide to work with us, would be removed.
2: Okay.
1: Think about
0: it. For the partnership.
2: Obviously.
1: Think about it. It's almost as if you say, I would like my phone to be... So let me give you a simple example. I'd like my phone to be repaired, but I want to know what's wrong with it first and the cost of that repair. If I tell you that you give me $100 to give you that answer, but then if you allow me to repair it, I'll remove that $100 from the cost of the repair. It's the same thing.
0: It makes sense. It really does make sense.
2: Yeah. Sure, it's the same thing. So that means that you have to repair it then.
1: Or replace it.
0: That's what she's been telling us from day one, really and truly.
2: Yeah, I saw that. But okay.
1: Wait, so you saw it.
0: Analyze the situation first and then you decide if you need to do a repair
1: or replace. So it's the same thing with your business. You analyze the situation and you find out how it is technology can help you to make you more efficient and save you some money.
2: See,
1: sometimes you have to spend money to make money.
2: It's most times you have, I would to say, yeah,
1: spend money to make money. That is true.
2: Okay,
1: you just have to spend it wisely.
2: That's why we seek advice
1: from me, Tech Queen.
0: So in essence today, learning about software solutions, and for companies who, I don't want to say them head tough, but I did say it.
2: The views expressed are only
1: only by Paris.
2: Paris, yes.
0: Because you don't know, let's be real, you do have some companies that are very archaic and they don't believe in spending that much money to fix the things them. Them go and rather put a plaster on it and keep putting a plaster and a plaster and a plaster.
1: And that is why a lot of those companies will go out of business and the customers will leave. Because remember, you know, who were the initial people who are shopping with these people are not the same people today. The generations are changing. So you have to adapt. You have to adjust. as quickly as possible.
2: Mm-hmm.
1: You have to be ahead of the game.
0: Always, 10 times. And technology changes pretty quickly as well.
1: It does.
0: So just, I should say, it takes cash to care. So, is your business growing faster than your systems can keep up? Maybe your team is stuck doing too many manual tasks. 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
1: So Smart Send is a messaging service. That is what it is. So you can do messaging in real time, whether via text messages, emails, or WhatsApp.
0: So is that one message I send out and it just goes to everybody? So like, for example, at school. Okay.
1: So you upload your contact list,
0: mm-hmm,
1: and you design your message.
0: Manually?
1: No. So you upload it. So the funny thing is, SmartSend has two entities. One is for persons who want just a platform, you know, kind of like how your phone looks.
0: Yeah.
1: You just want to open it. You just want to put in your contact list and send your messages. However, you may have some businesses, larger corporations, who have a website already and they want to connect it. That way, we can do that for you as well. So that is where, for the tech people, it's called API integration.
2: Mm-hmm. Got that. Danny.
1: So we're connecting.
0: Not AI.
1: We're connecting the two. We're connecting the two systems together.
2: Mm, okay.
0: All right.
1: So we have the very complex. We have the very simple.
0: All right. We're going to talk off air. Yes. So work smarter, move faster, grow stronger. SMS Group, your technology destination, and that was your tech time with the tech queen, Hillary.
2: So let me ask you something over there before you run off. So what are going for the new smartwatch? Is when you're gonna come talk about that?
0: God of mercy.
2: The new what is it? What I mean now? 9, 8. What I mean, 9?
1: What is wrong with you? Why are you always?
2: I wanna know.
0: Which one is the best one?
2: Oh, ask me, because you're not asking that. You could ask me that, man.
1: Alright, so Samsung. In everything we always Samsung. Start with your needs.
2: She needs
1: I am
2: a good
1: never
2: phone.
1: Going to tell you it is Samsung or Apple.
0: She
1: it
0: needs.
1: Starts with your needs. You Her do need. Have Apple users who use the Garmin smartwatch, and that is probably because they are into fitness. You do have those who use the Fitbit, and that's probably because they're into fitness. So you have to select something that is for you, not okay. what the crowd is
0: doing.
2: No, man. But Samsung have a new
0: yeah.
2: one.
0: Yeah, man. So, follow the crowd.
1: That's right.
0: Follow the
2: no,
0: crowd.
2: I just want to know what it's about. Suppose it can drive my car for me or something when I'm tired. You know, no. I want to know what it's.
1: I don't think the watch can
2: Who
1: do that.
2: Better to ask than.
0: You had it here already?
2: Let's take time. I had it. Thank you for asking.
0: I think you need to go make some more. Thank you, Hillary, for always stopping
2: for
0: by.
2: For coming through yeah. this year. So, see you next Thursday. What we talking about next Thursday? I will not tell him it.
0: We can't tell him. We're talking about technical services. You again.
2: Okay. All right.
0: So cool. Protecting your technology and your business.
2: Cool.
0: So after you link them, set up the software, everything, all you're protected.
1: Lock it down.
0: Lock it down.
2: Cool.
0: Remember the video say, lock it back.
1: Mm-hmm.
2: Lock yeah. it back.
0: Lock it back.
2: Yes.
0: You remember that video? That IT and fancy cat bit?
2: Uh-huh. Right, D?
0: When he want unlock the phone.
2: Yeah. She said,
0: And when he get it back, he realize it cost too much. So he say, lock it back.
2: Okay. Yeah.
1: We're going to...
2: Cool. God. Thanks. Oh, yeah, man. That was...
0: Goodness gracious.
2: Fresher. Good thing, D. Thanks for reminding us. All right. So we got some more music, folks.

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0: 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Test your blocks, concrete, cement, aggregates, and other building materials at the Bureau of Standards Jamaica. The BSJ, building a nation test by test. The time by the BSJ is now 8:45, 15 minutes before we get to 9 o'clock. And fun fact, especially on a Thursday, about 1 minute is that it has, Paris. Jump in any time now. Crickets, crickets, crickets. 72 seconds, says Danae. She's good at the word of the day, but the maths... The man, I'm coming on my knees.
1: Did she count this second?
0: I'm coming on my knees. Working our way up to 9 o'clock, folks. DJ Paddy in the chair. A friend of mine says, thank you very much for the Christmas carol. So, big up Mariah. She did a thought, you know. We're drawing close, folks. Almost time to get your gifts, presents, sort out. Okay?
1: You going to do the blow-up thing, too?
0: The what?
2: Dimples.
0: You what?
2: Bubbles.
1: You're going to blow up bubbles again?
0: Yes.
1: Bubbles. So you're going to blow them up?
0: No. I'm going to plug it in and it's going to inflate. Youth. Where you try? Paris, why for that, Paris? Where you try? All right. More music.

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0: part of the reasons. What's your why? That's what it is. I'm not saying reason why, because I know it's not supposed to happen, right? It's redundant. What's your why? Why are you blessed another day? Why are you driving? Why are you in a bus? Why are you in the town hustling? Why are you happy to be alive? Why are you here? Lots of reasons. Lots of reasons. Why are there so many Argentine haters? Why? Why you got so many wagoners? Like DJ Xavier, back off. Jump off a truck. Hello, why? Good morning to you. Why is Jenny in a good mood? Like, why is Dr. Jenny in a good mood? Why is Fame so kicking? And why the other trios not pack them bag yet? Them not here, so they pack them bag. Then you hear bad man Danny. You hear Danny a while ago to me. Don't worry, man. You still have Sunday. She's crazy. She don't get it. Argentine, she don't get it. Like, she don't get it. Like, how can you miss that, though? We got so many clips for you today. Like, Sunday? She can't talk to me with her French self about Sunday? She's sitting in the wings waiting to do a third versus fourth game. She talking to me about my finals? Y'all are like, why?
1: What's wrong with me?
0: She don't understand. The worst I can get is $33 million. And the only thing you can write in the history books is that we're in the finals again. Like, she's crazy, right? Like, why?
1: What's wrong with me?
0: Good morning, Argentines. Jamintines, good morning. Jamgentines, good morning.

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3: And I don't know why he only said Television Jamaica. I could be Chris. Isn't Fame 95 going to be there? Of course, we have a broadcast as well there. Yeah, Chris, we got to talk. So, of course, it's TVJ. It's Fame. We are all carrying it. We're definitely going to be there. It's going to be a vibe on. Hello. So, Xavier, going to be there?
4: No.
3: I'm glad. So, we don't want no organist. We don't want no bad blood. None of us nowhere near. We in our space pan a day there. So therefore, this is going to be wonderful though. Hey, just don't come in a red shirt like Ziva's wearing on today. Please, not no red. Okay, is that Spain's color?
4: Yeah.
3: Blue, we say blue. We could just blue out the whole of that. Remember, say already in Jamaica College is blue. Remember, all our blue look more like George's than deep blue. Still blue. Any blue you come with, I eat that. You just blue up that place there. We're going to be there. Good morning.

9:28, just 2 minutes away from 9:30 when we start telling you happy birthday and start celebrating life with you. Of course, life and light. That's what you want to add in your space with the time that you have here on this space, on this planet. We want to bless you up as you say happy birthday. And you know what to do, right? WhatsApp, forward with it. 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

0: They say you can't be in two places at once. 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On July 20, we remember and honor the work of Alonzo Hawk and celebrate the anniversary of Soul Express Mondays.
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0: Yeah, me no like that part of that song, let me tell you. Me just not like it. Cause there's no way we can just say we no like it. Because you like dog. Like puss foul. No one other pun it. I don't know how I find it though, because it's a BPM, not a BPM, but just what you call it in language arts, what you call it now, the pentameter. I mean, some humans, but we could have put some in there. Some humans, this is why we not like some humans, this is why we not like some. No, I guess it, I change it up, but you can't just fling it and say, I'm gonna love puss and all these things. Hello. And all humans stand bad and stay bad. No, I don't know, stay good enough, but Lord, man, I. Right about now, Birdie Green is a girl. Look at even a human like Dominica Ankle. 17 years old today. A superstar. We have to love you. We not just like you. But guess what? Daddy loving you big time. It's your birthday. Chris Ankle saying that's my superstar. From Daddy Christopher Ankle, big up yourself in loving you from your head to your toe, to your ankle, everywhere. Because you're daddy that every time. So big up yourself. Dominica, have a good one. May Jehovah watch over you and guide you. Still having a birthday, another one. We got Yvonne Wilson, Dunbar, Devon. Coming, you want to play some Devon here? Coming from Debbie. Have a good one, Yvonne Wilson. May Jehovah bless you with long life. Like yesterday, oh my goodness. No matter how tired I was, I could have never missed the 90th birthday celebration for Laurie Levy. What a beautiful celebration with the set design by Janice Levy. Oh my goodness. Fantastic to do. Was lovely, lovely, lovely. Me tell you, so the 90th background with the thoughts and the decor just muddy. I'm going to put that up on my page one of these days because it never normal. So Laurie Levy. I'm not sure how many more years I'll get blessed with, but 90 is a beautiful, beautiful runs. Yeah, keep the innings. Keep it going, keep it going, keep it going. Keep batting, and of course, lots of love. We keep it going. This time we got love to Verice Fox of Golden Meadows, St. Andrew, from your only child, Giselle. Aww. Your relatives and your friends, and Pauline said that, I don't know. Love you big time, Mom. Love you big time, Verice Fox. Blessings galore. Go and drink from your sauce. You don't wanna move. Linval Dixon, why go and applaud? You know applauding the Napier? Napier, you're always a cameraman. You must go applaud. We're applauding them.
1: Then I have no idea. Not
0: I. So if we have an event, we cover applauding, we're dead.
1: Someone in a back bush that day.
0: How we find applauding? Come on, we have to fix that. Linval, how we fix that? Good morning, Queen Carleen. Sending blessings to St. Aubin Ferron. Stephen St. Aubin Ferron. Of course, greetings coming from Carly, Kalani, Stewart.

0: It's a big one. Yesterday, Buju Banton, Gregory Isaacs. Today, make a fix the glasses. White still now. It far, man. Sharika, did I get that? Napier, take up that for me there, please. Desmond Decker. Juliet Holness. Prime Minister's wife is having a birthday today. MP Juliet Holness. Speaker of the House and a Ramfi Lockidong. Happy birthday to you. Sharika Jackson also. The great Sharika Jackson. It's a big day today. Desmond Decker. Blessings and blessings. Tomorrow's Q45 and Junior Biles. Yeah. And on Saturday, the great Nelson Mandela. Great forever. Let me tell you. Napier, when is your birthday?
1: June 12th. Just like Bounty Killer and the great Munga.
0: And
1: a rebel.
0: What did you do for your birthday, Napier?
1: Not a thing, my dear.
0: Oh, that's boring, though.
1: You understand?
0: Tell him what you're doing here.
1: But them a woman, you're lame, you know.
0: Eh? So why woman? Man can't do for you?
1: No, man. Same way like how we do for uno, no, we do for we too. What wrong we do, no?
0: Oh, so you do for woman and you use yourself for bun the woman. Call her name.
1: Come, sir.
0: What's your name?
1: Same one there. Same one. So she know herself.
0: So Napier, you work in here. Tell him what makes you the great Napier. As you appear.
1: Listen, me know if me great, you know, me just I try to be.
0: Yes.
1: And them that say me, I want to wanna be.
0: Yes. So wanna be, what do you wanna be in here? What they pay you to do in here?
1: Carry out good, bring good stories.
0: Yes.
1: And
0: why is it you're the only cameraman that send go foreign? Like every event, every sporting event we have overseas.
1: I chew my black.
0: Ah.
1: No, to be honest though, you know.
0: Yes.
1: Maybe because me have a lot of links.
0: Okay.
1: Links in terms of international media. So maybe I'm put it this way. May I do this too long for you and send me?
0: Look here. But they send you because it's easy. Yeah. You get them passing to get
1: the... I'm an all-in-one package. So I'm the engineer.
0: Yes.
1: I'm the editor.
0: Yes.
1: I'm the director.
0: Yes.
1: I'm the producer. Yes. It's an all-in-one.
0: So all-in-one package. You know, when I saw this story, I thought of only you. Now let's read the story. Why did we send for Napier, the all-in-one cameraman, the only one that them sent to foreign, who has, how many times you stamp your book? How many times you stamp your visa book?
1: Listen, I'm not on a space leave. They have given me some additional space when I'm a book.
0: So we know this. So let's look at the story. This is a big deal. It says, because I'm wondering how that's going to affect your job, Mr. Olawan. New guidelines aim to reduce sexualized camera angles of female athletes, and critics are furious. So what it says is that the way women's sports are televised could soon look a little different.
1: So we finish. Come to the men then.
0: Where they know? Yeah, because always, I mean, you know the penis something bother me?
1: Yeah.
0: Where the penis them always so strong on the
1: so
0: camera.
1: The
0: yeah, because I see more penis than I see anything as a woman. So new broadcasting guidelines have been released urging TV networks to avoid camera angles and slow motion replays that may sexualize female athletes during a competition. What I don't understand is, how do you... What is that though? Replays, sexualizing. I don't like what, like the breast.
1: No,
0: like,
1: no. But you know what?
0: Which shot or not yet? We're wrong.
1: You know when, then, for example, I jump.
0: Yes.
1: And once you're going over the bar.
0: Yes.
1: You want to know if the person touched the bar. So you have to slow it down in order for people can see it in slow motion.
0: Yes.
1: So by going over the slow motion over the bar, then you see what you have to see.
0: No.
1: It works for the man too.
0: So. What happens then? Is that the legs are wide? What is it?
1: Maybe the legs are wide for some people. Maybe then see the whole heap of buff.
0: Oh, but is them wear these half naked stuff like they wear these two pieces and
1: yeah,
0: what I don't understand them do that.
1: But listen, athletes have to wear these things in order to cut down the breeze and all of these
0: mm-hmm.
1: things. But you know what? When
0: you're only shooting what you get.
1: Yes. And you have to show people different angles. It's a must.
0: So who would have complained? Who complained?
1: Maybe the old guys on top of the chain. Maybe.
0: No, but they are usually stimulated by such a stuff. So it can't be them.
1: So oh, you complain about the women. What about the men?
0: And I think they're the ones that I'm disturbed
1: about. You forgot the man thing lick off the whole entire bar already? Serious. There was a thing was one of those Olympics where the man penis lick off the whole bar.
0: Oh my God!
1: So
0: that's what touched the bar and it fell off.
1: Yes.
0: So where is this coming from? And then how will it affect Because you cannot not shoot.
1: Because
0: you cannot not shoot what's happening on the field on the track.
1: And you can't tell the athlete not to wear a certain type.
0: Exactly. Don't wear the two-piece.
1: Yeah. And then the sponsors are spending big money.
0: So my question when I saw this was, how then are you going to shoot? What's your plan? What would you shoot?
1: And you can't shoot wide shot. Because wide shot don't give details.
0: No.
1: You have to go close up. So once you go close up, that's where you get all the details.
0: So is there a meeting that's been held? Did they send, in terms of guidelines, has TVJ received an instruction yet? Or this is just early discussion? And can TVJ get in there among all the other stations and say, this is foolishness, this can't work?
1: This is more the international body where, for example, the international body will hire like a production house who normally cover these events.
0: Right.
1: And when you cover these events, they want it from all angles.
0: Mm-hmm.
1: So what they're trying to say now is that you can't play it from a certain angle. So some angles you might get, then some you're not going to get. And maybe the close-up that show when the bar lick off, that's when the close-up reveals certain things. It's just ridiculous.
0: What I'm saying, though, is how can TVJ get in there? How can RJ Aglina? Because we are still powerful, still the biggest in the Caribbean, even if it is that we slow it down with two or three different companies that's on suspension or on pause. My point still is, how can we get in there and get into the conversation to say, this cannot make sense? No, I'm saying. We should.
1: It's a very tricky situation, right?
0: Tell me why.
1: And because at the end of the day, is the product where we get from them, we not have any control. When we cover our event, like at the stadium.
0: But isn't that what they're talking about? Like when you come to cover their events too? They're also talking about when you go.
1: No.
0: What you mean, no?
1: No.
0: They matter about every cameraman.
1: No, no.
0: Once you go to cover the event to make sure that it is not sexualized.
1: Because what happened? If, for example, still photographers,
0: yes,
1: they put them in our particular areas to shoot from.
0: So correct.
1: They shoot from a particular angle. So if this angle is very bad for the broadcast, then we are going to move them to. That's my point, you know, because even if you notice track and field,
0: yes,
1: if the photographer is at a particular position,
0: yes,
1: we are going to move them to. That's my thing.
0: It's not to move them.
1: They have to create a position that they have to put them at a particular angle.
0: But that's not what they're saying. They're saying in terms of when you shoot, you're shooting sex.
1: But sex sell.
0: No, but that is exactly what them say. Must have sell the game. Sell the game. Do you think, so the final question for you is, do you think photographers, videographers, do you really go out to capture the sexuality of an athlete?
1: No, not at all. We go to cover the event and the best angle.
0: And if you see them booba drop out of the thing and you're really zooming on them chest.
1: No.
0: Okay, so no. So where is this coming from?
1: I don't know. It's very sad though. It is very sad and I think this needs a longer discussion in the boardroom or the broadcast world.
0: But you must send it out though. You've links with all these network and other persons, ask them, what is this foolishness? So therefore, combined, you can say...
1: No, I'm definitely going to answer, as long as I can answer, show some questions.
0: It's a silly question, but it's an important question. Is there something they can do about all the penises that stand out in those shots? Is there any way? Especially when they call in the countries and you say, you come here. Because I don't ever see, or Jamaicans don't look as exposed. Is there something about
1: it's the close-up that give you all of these look though. The very tight close-up.
0: Yeah, but some countries don't have the penis standing out there like that in the tracksuit.
1: Then some of them don't have good penis size.
0: Sure, come off. Come out. I thought you were about to say is it the straps gonna, don't they use different things to guard it? Like cricketers, don't they have them guards and don't they? There are different things that you wear. I'm sure there's a way. Or where you position it. Do you think that they also deliberately leave that for the sexuality of the sport?
1: Remember, the lighter the material is.
0: Ah, look here, bye. Bye. Napier, come out now. Come, go. True. It's Fame 95. It's Vital Blast and straight into your health tips.

0: Well, it's a good morning. It's Vital Blast, and we're talking about your energy. Good morning to you, Dr. Boyd. Dr. Bowen. I got another doc, and of course, you got Dr. Bowen. How are you doing? You good?
1: I am thankful. God is good. I'm looking at the ocean, and it's so lovely.
0: Oh, we're too jealous, though. We're too jealous. Which ocean is that? We're not the ocean in Jamaica. You sound like the tourist industry all is about and the ocean view. Dark Caribbean Sea we have. Don't do it.
1: I'm looking at the Caribbean Sea, of course.
0: Amen. And that sounds absolutely captivating. So therefore, talk to me, Doc. What are we doing apart from mental health and you taking care of yours? What are we talking about today?
1: We're talking about sickle cell disease. What is sickle cell disease? Of course, it's a blood disorder, right? And we're not going into the medical terms. We're going to be doctored with you today. It's inherited. It's from either your mother or your father, right? And this is a condition in which the red blood cells, they aren't round and smooth as they should be. Instead, they're stiff and sticky, and they shape like, you know, moon-like, sickle, crescent shape. We can all visualize that, right?
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0: forced to visit the emergency room because they feel as if they are going to die. It's a pain that is so sharp and cutting. What else happens? You normally generally have a low blood count. And so we call it a steady state as medical doctor. And a steady state means it's a state that you're going to have for a lifetime. So we normally give a card and tell you so that when you go to a doctor, they're not alarmed to say, oh, your blood count very low, we need to give you iron. No, because sick laws must not be taking any iron supplement. It actually worsens their situation. So how do we know that the blood count is lower than the regular steady state that they have? It means that they're now pale, having shortness of breath, and dizzy, right? Because the cells are dying so quickly, and this is why the count has to go down. They tend to have swelling around the hands and the feet, the ankles. It's also referred to as hand foot syndrome. You can have frequent infections, and so these persons must get their pneumococcal vaccine, you know, and the streptococcal vaccine, because it prevents the spleen from fighting so hard to protect the body. They can have delayed growth and delayed puberty, so they don't reach their puberty age as other children would be. And so we don't want you to compare children. When you see delays, just check the doctor if everything is all right. Their health centers are on, their private doctors are on. Choose, and choose wisely. They can also develop mini strokes. Different organ can be damaged. They can have ulcers to the feet, and many of the sicklers who are uncontrolled, meaning they're not hydrating, they're not following up on the clinic, they tend to have an ulcer to the ankle, mean a cut to the ankle that is not getting better. So it's just runny, it's not getting pus, it's just runny and pink. And sometimes have granulation tissue look very rough and fungated. So those are some of the things you can do. But at first, how do we treat this painful crisis? A lot of people just run to the hospital without trying anything. Start having some fluid, whether it's rehydration salts, whether it's coconut water, or just water. Keep the joints warm. Yes, we know it's hot now, but at some point we are in the AC. So those persons, yes, they can turn on the AC, but guess what? They must dress up like them in winter, because they have to keep the joints warm. So you understand the difference? Yes, it's not counterproductive. They're keeping cool but warm joints. There are different pain medications given. Some are addictive and some are not. So it's best to start with hydration and learn how to manage with the lowest dose and concentration of pain medication, else you'll become addicted. Keep warm, rest, and get enough oxygen. Practice breathing habits that are healthy. Deep breaths in slowly and out slowly again. Have a wonderful day. Stay educated, stay hydrated, stay on top of your...
1: And I know you're running because you have a patient waiting on you. So let me talk with you. All I know, you're looking at the beautiful Caribbean Sea. Doc, what about in terms of from the dating process, though? Because that is a part that scares me about sickle cell. And then you have somebody who has a trait, two persons with a trait, and they get a full-blown sickler, the poor baby. So question, though, is what about if we have... people started taking that, you know, that seriously in terms of looking to see if they're the best fit. How does that work? Two persons dating, they start looking to see if they're the carriers. Does that make sense?
0: So my non-medical opinion is that I think it's something good for you to do. You check out your blood count, your STI status,

0: over. So it's a decision that I think most couples should think about before going into it, and do fertility tests too. Make sure the man know that his sperm count is enough. The female knows she's not having any blocked tubes, etc. So we have healthier marriages, I would surmise. I didn't do any research. It's just my non-medical, anecdotal thought. Yeah? So that's what I would recommend. Yeah. I did mine that way.
1: Yeah.
0: I tried to investigate. I did my blood test. I was open. And so I encouraged the other person. They were okay, too, to share it. My husband was okay to share. You know, these are the different illness in the family.
1: Mm-hmm.
0: This is what it is. And make a decision. What are transferable by DNA? And what are the chances?
1: People not think about that when them have sex or another. Doc, people not think when them have sex and fall in love. Doc, me no, them not thinking that at all. Like there's a wonderful broomic couple in here. I'm gonna ask them, did you think of that? They look at me like, Jenny, what are you talking about? Of course not. I got the dead on stare. Like what? No sir, no such discussion. But it's something for us to think of. Make sure we think of it. And I think if you think about it in the early stages of the relationship, that's when it can't. But after you done cement that ain't together and fall in love, no, so they're not going there. Yeah. So do it as a start date.
0: Before you fall in love.
1: As a man look you and she start looking, what we was doing the looking here before you fall in love. Same so dog. All of they claim you fall in love at first sight. Big up yourself, Dr. Bowen. This is really, really so important. The number again, 876-562-4133. Call Dr. Bowen, 876-562-4133. I may have missed something. There's the opportunity to get the details. You be well, and please, for your mental health, keep enjoying your beautiful scenery. Have a good one, Doc. Bye-bye.
0: All right, blessings.
1: No love. It's happening on Sunday. Lots of things happening this weekend. Oh, my God. Some fest is this weekend as well. Big up to Dynamites who are on that lookout. You can expect to see some serious Dynamite vibe. And it's Gully versus Gaza. That's happening this weekend at Reggae Sumfest or Dancehall Sumfest, whichever Sumfest I go on. My parish, you know, thing turn up and I see all sorts of plans. And doctor's parish too, Dr. Bowen. All sorts of plan about in terms of what we're going to do with the traffic to make sure that we manage the traffic. That's exciting stuff. And then we got World Cup finals on a Sunday. Like, I am just loving being in this country. I don't know about you. Big history between Spain and Argentina. Deep cultural roots starting with Spanish conquistadors or conquistadors. I want to say conquistadors. When I used to teach, I used to say conquistadors. Settled the region in the 16th century. Did you know that? Okay. Argentina officially declared independence from Spain in 1816, eventually evolving into a modern economic partnership driven by Spanish investments and significant shared cultural ties. The two nations share rich, multifaceted historical connections, colonial independence eras. Immigration during the 19th and early 20th centuries, Argentina experienced a massive influx of European immigrants, a large percentage of whom still are from Spain. I love that. So therefore, it's friends and family at play. Because if them don't, they know, so there's going to be the interbreeding and the interconnection and the nice something there. So therefore, it's a better sporting rivalry than the one we had before against who Argentina play and beat nicely. Yeah.
2: Egypt.
1: England, my youth.
2: Egypt.
1: Yeah. With the war and the loss of lives. You can imagine it was a really some serious bad blood did I go and some serious vengeance players today, you know. Because after over 800 Argentines were killed in a war against you. When the man go up on the football field, you're an enemy before you even reach upon the football field. You think Argentina did go for lose. After over 800 Argentines were killed.
3: It's happening right across the board. It's happening in relationships. It's happening in marriages, and it's worldwide.
1: Yes.
3: And you know, like when you go on social media, you see persons debating about what is happening in terms of relationships and what a relationship should look like.
1: Yes.
3: And also, for me, I wanted to also look at what are the consequences of cheating, because it not just affects the individual person, but it has the ability to affect families as well, other relationships as well. Because in this case, Kayan was basically planning her wedding with the assistance of her best friend. Yeah.

0: And she was sleeping behind her back, and she actually caught them. So can you imagine that?
1: Yeah.
0: That's what the story does.
1: Wow, that's a lot. So without giving away too many spoilers, you know, introduce us to Kayanne. So you said that, you know, she was planning her wedding and caught them, but who is Kayanne as a person? What is going through, you know, what is she going through at the beginning of the novel, and what makes her journey so compelling, would you say?
0: All right, so Kayanne is basically a media mogul, and she is there being, she's successful in her own right. She built her empire. She started working for a media company, had issues there, and then she decided to branch out on her own. So it's all, the book is also telling us that it's okay to take risks, even when we don't know what exists in the unknown. So she basically branches out. She's doing her thing, very family oriented, and she's trying to expand her media empire, because she is trying to be the top media host, say, in New York, where she's based. So that is what it is. And it's also about woman empowerment as well. So that is what it is about.
1: Okay, interesting. So one of the central themes in the book is betrayal, not only between lovers, but also between friends and family. So why did you want to explore those different forms of betrayal?
0: I wanted to delve a little bit more on betrayal, because sometimes people, every action has consequences. And sometimes I don't think that us as human beings, we know what the consequences are, or how far-reaching the impact of a betrayal is. Because if I have you as my best friend or my sister, and you betray me, you break my trust. So will I trust again? So it basically kind of creates trauma in a sense. So these are some of the things that I would like for readers, for it to resonate with them, so that they can do some, a little bit of introspection. Have I betrayed someone? How has anyone betrayed me? How did I feel about that? Would I like to feel how Kayanne is feeling in this particular situation? Would I want to do that to someone? You understand? So, and also to even think about it, take it a little bit further. How would I treat with this particular situation if it were to ever happen to me?
1: Yeah,
0: you understand? Because I know that a lot of times you see a lot of situations coming up. In the heat of the moment, somebody may respond with, say, violence, for instance. Do you want, if you are in the situation, because a lot of times persons will say, oh, I wouldn't do that, or I wouldn't do this. But when you are in the heat of the moment,
1: you don't know,
0: and your emotions are going wild, how do you deal with it? How do you deal with it? Not many persons can manage their emotions. So at the end of the day, you have to think carefully about the choices that you make.
1: Yes, you definitely do. And I think a lot of people don't realize, you don't know what you would do, because sometimes when you're in, you know, certain situations, you do things and you think, you can't believe that you did that, you know, or people that know you can't believe that you reacted or responded in that way. So sometimes you just don't know. It's easy to say when you're out of it, but when you're in it, why sometimes emotions, adrenaline, so many things can impact you. So readers, you know, will also find romance, suspense, business rivalry as well, revenge, and even attempted attempted murder woven into the story. What is your intention to create, you know, in creating a book that keeps readers guessing until the very end?
0: So for me, it's the fact that everything that is happening with the characters, it's relatable. So for me, I wanted readers to see themselves in the characters, or to just envy. If they know somebody who has been in a similar situation, they can say, okay, I kind of understand a little bit more how that person would have felt, because they were going through this, even though they may not have said it to me, that oh, this is how I'm feeling. So I didn't want it, I didn't want Cheetah's Paradise to be the typical boy meets girl, they fall in love romance. I wanted it to be a book where you have twists and turns and you keep the readers guessing and you get them upset as well, because you go from liking a character to disliking a character, and then whoosh, something happens, and then you're like, oh, should I really feel sorry for this person after everything that they did? So I just wanted to get that kind of adrenaline pumping when persons are reading the book. I wanted it to be a page turner, and so far the feedback has been great. So I am very grateful as it relates to the book being out there, persons reading and saying, oh, I loved it and I appreciated how you brought out certain themes and stuff like that. So I am truly grateful for the experience.
1: Because listen, when a book captures you, and I do know how much nights I've been up and I'm like, right, one more chapter, one more page.
0: I have been there.
1: I love those books. So my eyes saw and I just, any little moment I get, I want to get to read this book. So I love a good book. I love books like that. So the relationship between Kayan and Alec begins with both of them hiding their true identities. Mm-hmm. How does trust or lack of it shape their relationship throughout the novel, would you say?
0: So basically, in terms of them meeting, both of them, they're battling their own demons, because she's running from a failed engagement, and he's also running from a failed relationship. So, you know, there's distrust and hesitation to trust somebody, and given the fact that it is so soon, some persons would say, oh, but you know, get over that person yet, or whatever the case is. But I mean, when love comes calling, who are you to say that the time is not now? So I just wanted to kind of take a look at that as well, to say that love doesn't have any definitive timeline. For some persons, they may meet you in a week and they fall in love and they're like, you're the person I want to spend the rest of my life with. For other persons, it may take them months or years and so forth. So it's different for everybody. So they basically start their relationship off with distrust, because a twist to that is that they both introduced themselves using fake names. So that's another part of it. And then they end up getting separated because of an incident. But then, because of the impact that they both would have had on each other in the short period, like for 4 weeks, you meet this person. Kayan realizes that, oh, but this man is totally different from my fiance. Some of the things that I would be arguing with in that relationship, he's giving it willingly. So is it that I was the one who was settling? Or is it that I didn't have my boundaries, or he wasn't respecting my boundaries, or he wasn't giving of himself in the relationship? And then he's on the other end, he's receiving what he never got in his relationship. So then it becomes a thing that, oh, this is my ideal woman. This is somebody who I would spend the rest of my life with, and I can see us building a life together. So essentially, they learn to trust each other. They do admit to deceiving each other, and then they're like, okay, let's wipe the slate clean. Let us start over fresh. And then that is where everything just starts blooming. They, you know, you love on each other, it's a new relationship, you're trying to protect it, you're trying to grow it and so forth. So it basically blooms into something beautiful, but no love is perfect. So I had to bring back the twist where you have the ups and downs, the exes trying to come back in the picture, and you know, you have to deal with that type of situation. How do you treat with that situation? So as adults, your approach may be different from mine. So at the end of the day, it's the battle of the exes, and who will win? That that's the ultimate choice. Who will win?
1: Also, you know, how men approach things versus how a woman approaches things as well is different as well. So the dialogue, you know, includes authentic Jamaican patois alongside English translations. Why was it important for you to keep the authentic Jamaican voice in the story?
0: Jamaica is a brand. That is undoubtedly, it's a brand. For me, I wanted to include the patois in it because it's a part of our culture, and it's a way to introduce, for me, it was a way of introducing Jamaican culture to to non-Jamaican readers, right? And I also wanted it to be a case where if a Spanish person, for instance, decides that, okay, I see this book, I want to read it. I wanted them to not be lost in terms of trying to figure out what the characters were saying.
1: Yeah.
0: So I included the translations to make to have ease of reading where that part of it is concerned. But it is our language, and I am very proud of it.
1: Yeah.
0: And as Jamaicans, I think that it is important to spread knowledge and create awareness as it relates to our language and our roots. Because, for instance, one review that I got, the person was saying, oh, I was so confused about what the characters were saying because using patois, they thought that it made the reader seem less intelligent.
1: Oh.
0: And I engaged with the reader and I said, despite of our status in Jamaica, this is how we interact. Outside of a business space, when you're with your family, when you're with your friends, you're not necessarily going to be speaking standard Jamaican English.
1: No.
0: You're going to be rapping and you're going to talk the patois and you're going to say whatever you want to say. But when it comes on to making the transition into a professional space, then you won't have the characters speaking like that. And that is what I was able to show. The code switching, I was able to show that in the book as well.
1: Okay.
0: So then the person was like, oh, this essentially was a lesson for me because I learned to appreciate other cultures outside of my own.
1: Yeah.
0: So it was really a good feeling to see what it was, what the first take was versus what the explanation was after that, and then to see that the person was like, okay, I get it.
1: Now,
0: and I'm like, that is essentially what I want. That's the message that I wanted to bring across in the book.
1: Yeah. So Asinto, am I saying it right? Asinto.
0: Yes, Asinto.
1: Yeah. Boy, it seems like you have not very, you know, how could I put it? Not fruitful, like, you know, friends that have lots of different characters.
0: Yes.
1: Or I don't know if it's your imagination that is such a big imagination, but the characters, the main character, is it based on people that you know yourself, or is it based on characters that you created, or is it a bit of both?
0: A bit of both, but majority fictional.
1: Yeah. Oh,
0: majority fictional.
1: Because you know enough people's going to read it and say, I saw
0: this
1: the thing.
0: Like person. Yeah. I have persons who are like, no, I feel that person in the attack. And I'm like, no. You may have surnames or first names that it's persons that I may know of or persons that I'm associated with. But the characters, they are all fictional.
1: Mm-hmm.
0: So I'm like, let me get that out there. It's fiction.
1: But listen, no matter how you tell them, says fiction, they still
0: they won't believe.
1: Yeah, I know. It's just how I think Jamaicans say.
0: Yes.
1: One of our listeners is saying, "Oh, I've just arrived. Can you please let me know the author and the book?" So let me just go over it, just in case for some of the listeners that may have, you know, tuned back in later. The book is called Cheetah's Paradise, and the author is Asinto Lati. Okay, guys. So yes, boy, this book sounds very, very, very interesting, and I know that it will definitely capture, you know, my attention and my thoughts. And I love when I read a book and I just get lost in it, and I feel like I'm literally walking alongside the character, and I can build the picture of everything. I really love books like that. I love book reading. So the book asks an important question: do happy endings really exist? Without revealing the ending, you know, what do you hope readers reflect on after, you know, turning the final page?
0: After turning the final page, I want readers to believe that it's okay to take a chance on yourself. It is okay to love again, even if you've been hurt before. And it is not okay for situations that did not go the way how you planned it to dictate the rest of your life. So for readers, if you have ever been heartbroken, if you have ever been betrayed, if you have loved and lost, then this is a story that will resonate with you.
1: Right?
0: So I want, that is the takeaway for me at the end of the day. Love has the power to hurt, and it also has the power to heal.
1: That's
0: essentially the message.
1: And do you think from the feedback that you're getting so far, do you believe that that message is being received?
0: Absolutely. Yes. I have been getting positive feedback, so I think love is not lost. After all, love is not lost.
1: Because why you can go through some trials and tribulations, you know, some relationships. But with, you know, one breath, some people will say that that's what makes the relationship stronger and, you know, and have foundation when you've gone through things, you know, as well. But at the same time, you know, love, sometimes people say that love is easy as well. It shouldn't be so hard, you know, if it's really true love. So I guess it's just down to the individual's perception of what, you know, true love really is. So, you know, where can listeners actually find the book Cheetah's Paradise? And can you give us a hint about, you know, what you're going to be working on next or what you are working on next?
0: Ah, so Cheetah's Paradise, it is available on Amazon, all Amazon platforms. So wherever you are in the world, you are able to purchase it from Amazon.
1: Yeah.
0: It is available in Kindle, paperback, and also Audible. So for persons who don't have the time to sit and read a book,
1: that's what I
0: you have the opportunity to listen.
1: So did you read it yourself?
0: No, I wasn't able to read it myself. But hopefully for my next project, hopefully I can get it done and do it that way. But it's in the works. Now, my second book, which is Sweet Destiny, it was published in December 2025. So that is out now as well on Amazon.
1: Yes.
0: And I am currently working on my third, which is Love Me Fiercely.
1: No, man, you're going on with yourself. Wait.
0: I enjoy writing. So it's my escape and it's my way of creating an alternate world where I decide what happens, when it happens, how it happens.
1: Yeah.
0: And essentially, I don't be like, okay, I'm going to just drop a cliffhanger right there. So if you think that that's the way the book is going to go, it may not necessarily be that way. Yes.
1: Oh, Lord. You know, sometimes you put down a book and you think, nah, I can't believe it ended like that. One of our listeners is saying, once you have self-awareness or you're self-aware, you have the ability to control your emotions.
0: Yes.
1: Do you agree with that point from our listener? Or
0: yes, I believe I believe so. But the thing for me is that not everyone has emotional intelligence.
1: No.
0: And not, and I mean, given how we were raised, a lot of us, how we were raised, we were not taught how to manage our emotions.
1: Yeah, express emotions.
0: Express ourselves and so forth. Sometimes
1: we
0: keep things bottled up inside. Other times we may just explode when we reach that breaking point.
1: Yes.
0: So it all depends on the person and how they are able to manage themselves, essentially.
1: Yeah. Yes. So, oh boy, this book sounds so good. And I love the fact that you got an audible, because that's what I do now.
0: Yeah.
1: Because why my eyes them? As I said, I think reading so many books over the years, but eyes them get tired.
0: Yes.
1: Or the eyes aren't as strong. So I tend to listen to the audibles, books as well. But I know that some people say that there's nothing like when you turn a page.
0: Yeah.
1: You know, the feel of the book and, you know,
0: holding
1: it.
0: The feel of the book in your hand and the page is turning.
1: That's a whole thing, experience.
0: Yes, it's an experience.
1: So I do miss that. But boy, my eyes, and I miss it.
0: I can definitely relate.
1: Yeah,
0: I can definitely relate.
1: Especially writing a book.
0: Yes.
1: So when did this book actually get written?
0: It was written in 2021,
1: okay.
0: And then it was officially published on Amazon in 2022.
1: Oh, okay.
0: And then just to note as well, it was published using my pseudonym, which is Jay De Costa. Which is actually a tribute to my late father, because we would have always had these conversations about what career path I would follow. And one of the last conversations we had, I said to him, I am going to become a journalist and I am going to become an author. I'm going to write books, because he himself, he was into writing, published articles in the paper and stuff like that. So I literally developed that passion and love from that. So I'm like, you know what, I'm going to do this. And I was like, you know, when I finished it and when it was published, I was like, you know, daddy, me do it, you know, me do it.
1: Oh Lord, the book, listen, I'm telling you, the book sounds very intriguing, and I definitely want to get a copy. So you say that you can get it on Amazon
0: and
1: Audible,
0: and I have
1: so
0: copies
1: I
0: available
1: it.
0: Locally, so if persons would like to purchase a copy and even get it signed, I have them available locally.
1: Well, that would be nice to get it signed as well. But so people can go into bookstores.
0: I'm working on that now, so I'm trying to get them into bookstores here in Jamaica, and then expand the reach so persons can just walk into a bookstore,
1: yeah,
0: see Cheetah's Paradise or yeah, Sweet Destiny on a shelf and be like, okay, I'm going to get this book today. So that's where I'm heading now.
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1: 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This is reggae music. The coming together of souls uniting the world in harmony

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Big up to Angela locked in right now, you know what I mean? Bless up to all Sunnites as we get into this on the 16th day of July 2026.

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0: 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It's the finals where World Radio United goes up against Sun City 104.9 FM's Dream Team. The whistle has gone. Supreme Sunday plays the ball to Rewind Monday. Rewind Monday taps the ball to Karantize. Karantize dribble. He labs it over to Reggae Wednesday. Reggae Wednesday dribble. Left to the right. Left one for dead. Lovers turns and receives the pass. He chesses it. He brings it down on the flank. Passes it to Tanner Friday, who turns it up. He turns up the knob on this game. It's Tanner Friday. Tanner Friday passes it to Scorching Saturday. Oh my word! What a goal! What a goal! It's a scorcher! Oh my word! It's Radio with a difference. 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They hook.
1: It's Lovers Thursday. 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

be treating you well. Oh, me? Well, I've just been doing the same old thing I've always been doing. You know, I've got a new lady now, and it's a little different than

94.9 FM, just to let you know your way, 11:55, it's all about Quiet Time with the Lord, followed by the midday news as usual, you know what I mean? And it's a Thursday, it's a Lover's Thursday, so we do the requests. So at 12, you know what I mean, 12 p.m., you just WhatsApp me at 876-392-6217. Remember, it's Lover's Thursday, so love songs only. We play your requests until 2 p.m., you know what I mean? I want to big up to the crew on TikTok right now. That's at WickedFootJA. Big up the entire family. Big up to Debbie, Mercury Gardens family. Mercury Gardens family. Big up right now. The entire team lock in right now. Big up to the Little Lane, Big Lane family. You know what I mean? Central Village crew. Big up yourself, Claudette. Hey, the entire family. Big up to Andrea Forbes locked in. Well, go on, Andrea Forbes. You know what I mean? Papine family, Kentire crew. Big up to Cindy. Wagwan Yakisha. Hey, you want to big up the St. Elizabeth family locked in as well. You know what I mean? Celicia, big up yourself. I hope you are doing good. Alright, so we continue. This one's called Fire and Desire. Hey. Let's in the gillies, you know. Rick James. Tina Marie. You know, Rick James would be like, you know, being a man back in the 90s where he must sing like an old dog. Yeah. Rick James in his prime. Serious fella. Anyway, it's Lover's Thursday.

0: Oh, this song is so smooth. It's just like Stucky. Just like all the evil, merciless.
1: Guess life must be
0: old gallies. When you pray the song, really. Rick James.
1: Well, I've just been
0: a very, very serious song.
1: It's been doing
0: smooth criminal.
1: It's a little different than it was.
0: 11:41, 19 minutes before we get to 12 noon.

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Remember how I used to do that? I must have been crazy then. Remember when

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And I told him, I said, you know, I'm having problems with the woman that I love. It seems that I call her on the phone and I just can't get her to answer. And then I went to her house and I saw a car parked in the driveway. I knocked on the door, but still my knocks went unanswered. And then I went home and I watched television until television went off. And then I played my records until I just didn't want to hear them anymore. 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And my friend told me, he said, Lenny, you just ought to forget about her. But I told my friend, I said, you know, maybe you've never been in love like I've been in love. And maybe you've never felt

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1: 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I'm Javine McLean. Coming up in our headlines in local news, JPS implements recommendations following assessment of island-wide blackout. Traffic police to place special focus on protecting elderly pedestrians. North-South Highway round trip could rise up to $5,220. In regional news, tensions rise as St. Vincent authorities seize Grenadian vessel. In international news, more than 800 Canadian wildfires burning as air quality alerts extend to U.S. In sports, Red Bull to charge wing after Verstappen crashes. And in entertainment, Jesse Nelson plan to test newborns for life-limiting muscle condition, a victory. Those were the headlines, but do stay with us for the news in detail.

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0: 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Good afternoon. 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Your wellness utopia. Making the headlines this afternoon, motorists face increase in toll fee for round trip on the north-south leg of Highway 2000. Government seeks additional assistance in JPS license negotiations. And Transportation Minister welcomes praises for rural school bus program. In the details this afternoon, motorists using the full length of the Highway 2000 north-south link could soon face higher toll charges under proposals published by the government. The Ministry of Energy, Transport and Telecommunications has proposed increasing the maximum one-way toll for Class 1 vehicles traveling between Caymanas and Ocho Rios to $2,610, up from the current toll of $2,495. If approved, motorists would pay $5,220 for a round trip. Under the proposed schedule, Class 2 vehicles would pay $5,220 one way, while the toll for Class 3 vehicles will increase to $7,830 each way. Motorcycles and other Class 4 vehicles would pay $1,305. The proposed rates for shorter journeys include $2,280 between Angels and Ocho Rios, $1,575 between Linstead and Ocho Rios, $945 between Unity Valley and Ocho Rios, and $540 between Lidford and Ocho Rios. Now the proposed adjustments follow an application by the Jamaica North-South Highway Company Limited for its annual toll review, this in keeping with the concession agreement governing the operation of the highway. The government is seeking additional outside assistance in its negotiations with the Jamaica Public Service Company, JPSCo, for a new electricity license. Energy Minister Daryl Vaz says support is being procured for additional financial advisors in order to match the expertise expected to be brought by the Lightened Power Company. He was addressing the issue in the House of Representatives on Tuesday. Now, the current push for a new license began in July of 2025 when Energy Minister Daryl Vaz served formal notice that the government would not renew the license with the Jamaica Public Service Company under its existing terms. Vaz provided an update on the negotiations while answering questions in the lower house on Tuesday. He disclosed that work is still underway to secure the best possible team to manage negotiations. More from Minister Vaz.
1: We are very aware as a government and as a country that the two shareholders, majority shareholders, as you have said before, is East West and Marubeni, one from Korea and one from Japan. Those are highly rated companies worldwide, and therefore it is incumbent on us to get the necessary support for our local negotiating team. We have already engaged in one phase, technical assistance, which has now, that phase has expired. We're now moving to another phase, so we're seeking to get cabinet approval to proceed on the second phase of the technical. We're looking at the possibility of financial advisors to give us the various options and suite of options that we have.
0: Minister Vaz also announced the procurement of additional legal support through the Attorney General's chambers.
1: Despite the fact that we are very competent and able people at the Attorney General's chambers, we are also seeking through them to identify outside legal technical assistance who is going to work with the AG's department to make sure that we have a team that is competent to go to the table with the best of the best.
0: Minister Vaz has described the terms under the current license as having yielded some of the highest electricity prices in the region, necessitating the need for a new deal. He told Parliament that outside of JPS, there are other entities which have expressed an interest in taking over the licensing arrangement. However, he did not expound on who those entities are.
1: We are not thinking about this in isolation. You ask the question whether or not there are other people that are interested. And the clear answer to that is yes. Obviously, the terms would be what would dictate their interest. But in terms of expressing an interest, yes. But we realize that we have to run on two tracks. We have to continue with the negotiation with the JPS in good faith. We will know in short order whether that's going south or north. But in the meantime, we must have a backup plan, because time is not on our side. And this minister and this government is not going to allow anybody to run the clock.
0: Transportation Minister Darrell Vaz. In the meantime, Minister Vaz says he is encouraged by the positive response to the National Rural School Bus Program from students, parents and school administrators. Speaking at yesterday's post-cabinet media briefing at Jamaica House, Minister Vaz pointed to recent media reports highlighting the program's impact, with educators describing it as a significant improvement in school transportation.
2: A national success story. I was so pleased when I got the comments from the principals and the users and the parents. And it was heartening, because we know what it means to rural folks to have a safe transportation system designated and dedicated for school children.
0: He noted that principals have reported greater convenience for students who now require fewer bus transfers to travel to and from school. The minister also said student attendance among communities served by the program has improved by more than 90%. The National Rural School Bus Program currently transports more than 13,000 students each day across 352 schools. The service operates on 86 routes using a fleet of 110 buses. A man from Portmore who appeared before the St. Catharines Circuit Court on Friday on charges of choking his own girlfriend and setting her on fire was sentenced to 14 years in prison by presiding judge Justice Yvonne Brown. The accused, 28-year-old LaVar Braham of Gregory Park in Portmore, was sentenced to 14 years and 7 months for assault occasioning grievous bodily harm with intent, and 3 years, 2 months, and 28 days for the charge of choking with intent. The sentences are to run concurrently. The accused will therefore only serve 14 years and 7 months. Reports are that during September of 2022, Braham and his girlfriend ended their relationship. It is further reported that Braham attacked the woman, held her by the neck and choked her, after which he doused her body with rubbing alcohol and set her ablaze. The woman was later taken to hospital where she was treated and admitted, and the accused arrested and charged by the police.

0: Good afternoon. I'm Courtney Wallace with your Rhythm Up Sports on Rhythm FM. 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Saving you time and money. The West Indies men will today take on New Zealand in the third one-day international in Guyana. The series is level at 1-1 after the Kiwis won Game 2 by 5 wickets on Monday. Jamaica's under-19 cricketers yesterday racked up a big 106-run win over Trinidad and Tobago in their third game at the West Indies 50-over championship in Antigua. Centre-back, the Jamaica team totaled 225 for 8 from their allotted overs, led by Adrian Silveira, 52 not out. Ryan Littleton added 41, Pajay Nelson 25, and Perico Henry 24 not out. Daniel Holder took 3 for 52, with 2 wickets each going to Darren Dunraj and Brendan Boodoo. Henry and Jade Moore then took 3 for 27 and 3 for 10 respectively, as Trinidad and Tobago were dismissed for 119 in 35.3 overs for their first loss in 3. Nikolai McKenzie supported with 2 for 29 for Jamaica, who now has 2 wins and a loss at the tournament. Boodoo with 54 was the top scorer.
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0: 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Yes, we can at Perry's. 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
1: 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We are inside the request segment. Your way on till 2 p.m. Remember, all you do is WhatsApp me at 876-392-6217. Our next song, we play this one for Cilicia. And this one's by Celine Dion. This song's called Water from the Moon.

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Reggae Wednesday dribble. Left to the right. Left one for dead. Lovers turns and receives the pass. He chesses it. He brings it down on the flank. Passes it to Turn Up Friday, who turns it up. He turns up the knob on this game. It's Turn Up Friday. Turn Up Friday passes it to Scorching Saturday.

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1: The beat of the drum, the strumming of the bass guitar, the unison of the keyboard, the steadiness of the rhythm guitar, energy from the percussion, and the voice cementing the sound. 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
1: 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Yes, we can at Perry's. 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

0: It's Son Jock. 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

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So I hope you guys like the selection I picked out for you guys. So you know the drill, we start with our gospel first and then we get into the love songs after. So I hope everyone's having a lovely Lovers Thursday and, you know, keeping it locked to Sun City 104.9 FM. And big up to all the listeners. I see beer fire in the chat and beer messages. So I know we can put Shell Radio. So yes, all right, guys. So don't forget, if you like the music or you want to, you know, make a little, send a little message to a loved one or, you know, your partner, your stroggy, your sporgy, then you can do that on 876-392-6217. That's 876-392-6217. That's our WhatsApp line. So you can send a message to your loved one if you want to. But before then,

And before we get into the music, let's bless the place as we should. We're going to start with Tamla Mann and Kirk Franklin, Take Me to the King. So we're going to play a couple gospel songs and then we're going to get into it. Oh, big up Amar on the TikTok live. Yes, what's this, Yakisha? Saying it. Yakisha saying, it's a pleasure having you here again. Looking forward to a great show. Thank you so much, Yakisha. All right, honey. All right. So we are going to start with some gospel. Let's get this thing started, people.

Oh, I just saw the message. So she's asked, Joy's asked to play this song for Abby over in Canada on the passing of her father, her dad. But Jesus Christ will carry her and her family through this time. Yes. And Sun City family want to send Abby our condolences for the loss of your father. So yes, Jesus, God will carry you and your family through this time.

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4: You know me hungry, you know, man. 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

0: They say you can't be in two places at once. Yes, we can at Perry's. On July 20, we remember and honor the work of Alonzo Hawk and celebrate the anniversary of Soul Express Mondays.
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Captivating your mind, body, and soul. 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

0: Yes, we are back, and it's time to get into the love songs now. So I really picked some love songs for you guys. So whoever isn't in love, soon be in love, or are gonna love their partners even more after today's Lovers Thursday songs. So Randy Bless, big up yourself on the TikTok live as well, and everyone tuned in on the TikTok live, and big up yourself. All right, so let's get into the music. Oh, sorry Joy, I couldn't pull up that one for you because we'd run out of time. And big up Kim in New York, and Chunky, I couldn't pick up pull up that one for you, sorry guys. But yes, if you send, as long as the song hasn't been going too long, then I can pull it back for you. All right guys, so let's get into the love songs now. So I hope everyone's ready to fall in love. I guess even if you don't ever fall in love with a little man or a little woman, you can fall in love with Sun City or fall in love with Sun Diamond. All right guys, so stay tuned.
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Listen, Andrea said, who is Sanjok Sundiamond's teacher? Hits after hits. One Sundiamond pony up. Never two. 100%. Definitely. No, mama, no tune. No frightened for no. I know tune. So, yes, I'm going to play another one of the big, big love songs of all time. Big up Randy Bless and big up everyone on the TikTok live loving the music. Big up JoJo in Canada. She said, boy, you start off with so much big, big hits. Antonio said, big up Sun City Street. Felicia, big up yourself as well. All right, so let's get into another big, big, big hit song that everyone knows. This love song, I tell you.

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1: 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Jojo says, yes, this is a nice one. So, Cameron, big up yourself. Big Tree, Surf, Kim, big up yourself as well. All right, so another big song coming for you now, my people.

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And that's from Kingston in Canada. Yes, Otis, sorry, I couldn't pull up a third time. 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
1: It's Lovers Thursday. Captivating your mind, body, and soul. 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

Yes, we are back. We are back. So big up Sledge. Jim said big true selector. Big selector, Sun Diamond. Ricky says Sun Diamond, you are going good. Anyways, I might have to this dance. May I have this dance? Why? Sorry, we just see the message that the song finished. But I'm sure there's many songs I'm going to play later that you will want to dance with me to. So make sure you keep it locked to Sun City 104.9 FM. Alicia in Toronto says Sun Diamond. Raining fire and brimstone on Lovers Thursdays. Imagine if it ever start yet. All right, so guys, we're gonna go into the 70s now, because I was thinking when I was putting the music together, you know, there's a couple songs came up and they were 70s, because I had a lot of 80s, and I said, you know what, I'm going to do a 70s playlist, you know. So, guys, I've picked some songs that I know we all love and appreciate, you know, good music, when music was music. So, I've picked some songs from the 70s. So, we're going to go into the 70s now, guys. So, make sure you stay tuned and make sure, you know, you keep it locked to Sun City 104.9 FM and send in your messages. I love to see your messages. All right, so let's get into it, my people.

Yes, the smooth sounds. Oh, God, me and Mrs. Jones. I just love that song. That's Billy Paul. All right, we're still in the early 70s, people. We're still there in 1972, you know. All right, so I'm going to take you to the Chillites now, oh girl. But yes, Kit Kat says, listen, yes, 70s, my kind of music. Love it, a bit of fire in the chat from Kit Kat from Massachusetts. All right, then, so let's get into Oh Girl.

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It's chai lights. Sorry, guys, chai lights. And Winston, I said, a big up to Bus Lady Kim again. Boy, Bus Lady Kim, somebody love you, boy.

Yes, big up God's favorite girl. She says, one lover's Thursday. Yes, good afternoon. Is that Simi? I think it says, or Sexy Millie. All right, guys. So I've got a few songs I want to still get in from the 70s, guys. So I'm moving along a little bit quickly. So I had to put this song in because, you know, it's a big song by Minnie Riperton, Loving You. So I want to put that in, and I want to try and get in, you know, two more songs. So I'm moving fast, people. I'm moving fast.

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0: 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Yes, we can at Perry's. On July 20, we remember and honor the work of Alonzo Hawk and celebrate the anniversary of Soul Express Mondays.
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0: One night, July 20, at Perry's Lounge, Joe Blaine, Spanish Town. 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
8: Guys, I'm there going through the music. I've been there. Pay attention, people. I am not paying attention. Yes, we are back for some more music. We're going to get into, I'm going to mix up a little now. So I'm going to play something a little bit more, you know, some 80s, should I say. I'm going to play some 80s. And then after that, I've got Three the Hard Way, where I'm going to be playing songs from particular artists just for that segment. So I've got two artists that I'm going to play songs from. And I know you guys are going to love it. But let's carry on with the music, because it is Lovers Thursdays and we've got to keep spreading the love. So guys, my question to you is, are you still in love with me?

Yes, what a big song, what a big song. Oh gosh, now me abandon the radio, man, me abandon the radio. But yes, oh God, I just love me some loofah. Don't ramp with loofah, you know. Loofah knows how to sing. Listen, he can sing any note. He's like a Berris. He can sing the phone book and it would sound good. It would sound good. All right, guys, let's get into some John B and Someone to Love.

Yes, big up Shotty Shane on the TikTok live. You know, so someone sent a message to big you up and I'm going back and I can't find the message. But you know, so everyone loves Shotty Shane. Yes, he'll be on at 7, guys. But yes, Akeisha says, Sun Diamond, a big people tune this, you know. So pull up. I love some To Love Someone by John B. But you know what? It didn't go too far, you know. But you said that Babyface as well. So I'm going to play a Babyface for you now, Akeisha. So I hope you like this one.

guys, I don't know what I've done to the decks, but I've done something to the deck because all it's doing is repeating. You don't see, I had to take off the other song. I'm not sure what I did to the deck, but I'm going to just play on the other deck for you guys now. So let's go back. And it's called A Girl Like You by Kevon Edmonds. Come on, why is it not playing?

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3: 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I am Jodian Beckford. Coming up in our headlines in local news, ISAP Buchanan calls for probe into alleged police brutality. Body of missing teen recovered in St. Thomas. And a family caregiver program expanded to Spanish Town Hospital. In regional news, Jamaican man jailed in Cayman for abusing former partners. And in international, U.S. imposes new time limits on student and journalist visas. In sports, coaches welcome new schoolboy football format. And in entertainment, 36 contestants advance in Miss Universe Jamaica competition. Those were the headlines, but do stay with us for the news in detail.
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5: And now the news in detail. We begin with local news. Opposition spokesperson on youth and human rights, Isaac Buchanan, is calling for an immediate and independent investigation into an alleged incident of police brutality involving members of the Jamaica Constabulary Force. Buchanan's call follows the circulation of a video on social media that reportedly shows police officers assaulting a Toyota Costa bus driver and another civilian, while also damaging their personal property. He says if the footage is accurate, it represents another troubling case of excessive use of force by law enforcement officers. The Eastern Portland Member of Parliament says the JCF mandate to serve, protect and reassure must be carried out with professionalism, restraint and respect for the constitutional rights of every Jamaican. He argues that accountability strengthens policing and helps build public trust. Buchanan is urging the Commissioner of Police to provide a full public explanation of the incident and outline the measures being taken to prevent similar occurrences in the future. More in our local news. The body of 16-year-old Kamal Reynolds, a Monroe College student from St. Elizabeth, has been recovered after he went missing while swimming at Shelly Beach in St. Thomas on Wednesday. According to the police, Reynolds was among a group of students when he reportedly got into difficulties and disappeared beneath the water. A search was launched immediately but was suspended Wednesday evening before resuming Thursday morning. The teen's body was recovered off the St. Thomas coast, bringing the search operation to an end. The Yalas police, assisted by the Marine Police, are continuing investigations into the circumstances surrounding the incident. Finally, in local news, the Ministry of Health and Wellness has expanded its family caregiver program to Spanish Town Hospital. Following the success of the pilot initiative at the Bustamante Hospital for Children, Health Minister Dr. Christopher Tufton says the program strengthens partnerships between healthcare workers and families by allowing registered caregivers to play a more active role in supporting patients during their recovery. Since the pilot was launched earlier this year, 1,053 caregivers have enrolled, providing support to 737 patients. The ministry says the program has improved communication between healthcare workers and families while increasing patient satisfaction. The ministry says the initiative forms part of its broader healthcare transformation agenda and will continue to be rolled out across additional public health facilities. That's it for local news. Up next is regional news.

It's now time for your regional news. A 45-year-old Jamaican man has been sentenced to 40 months in prison in the Cayman Islands after admitting to a prolonged campaign of domestic violence against two former girlfriends. Arville Richardson pleaded guilty to 11 offenses, including assault, unlawful confinement, stalking, and information and communications technology offenses committed between March and May 2025. In handing down the sentence, Justice Cheryl Richards described Richardson's actions as a prolonged and persistent series of domestic violence and ruled that he poses a high risk of reoffending. The court heard that one victim was choked until her eyes bled and repeatedly threatened with death. The judge said previous attempts to rehabilitate Richardson had failed, making a custodial sentence necessary to protect

exchange visitors and journalists under new regulations announced by the Department of Homeland Security. Under the new policy, international students and exchange visitors will generally be allowed to remain in the United States for a maximum of 4 years, while foreign journalists will be limited to stays of 240 days. Chinese journalists will face a shorter 90-day limit. Visa holders may apply for extensions. The Trump administration says the changes are intended to strengthen oversight of legal immigration and prevent long-term overstays. Critics, however, argue the new rules could create uncertainty for students, universities, and international media organizations. The regulations are expected to take effect 60 days after publication in the Federal Registry, pending congressional review. That's it for international news. Up next is our evening sports report. In this evening sports report, several schoolboy football coaches have welcomed the Inter-Secondary School Sports Association's ISA new competition format, saying it should improve the quality and excitement of the season. Under the new structure, seeded teams will sit out the opening rounds of the Manning Cup and Acosta Cup, while the Walker Cup and the Ben Francis Cup will return to their original format, allowing the top teams to compete for those titles. New Calabar High head coach Kemar Ricketts says the changes give schools the opportunity to compete for as many as 3 titles during the season, rewarding consistency and strong performances. Other coaches say they are willing to embrace the new format and see how it benefits the competition. The 2026 ISA schoolboy football season is expected to kick off in early September. That's it for evening sports report. Up next is entertainment news.

0: It's now time for your entertainment news. The field has been set for the 2026 Miss Universe Jamaica competition, with 36 contestants advancing to the national pageant following the final selection process held at the AC Hotel in Kingston. The finalists include 13 parish queens and who earned automatic qualification, along with 23 additional delegates selected after interviews with a panel of judges. The contestants will now undergo weeks of training, including workshops in public speaking, interview techniques, and stage presentation ahead of the national coronation. The Miss Universe Jamaica 2026 competition is scheduled for August 23 at the AC Hotel in Kingston. That's it for entertainment news. Up next is our weather report. It's now time for the weather report. A significant feature, a low-level jet stream and a Saharan air lay a plume across the Central Caribbean. Both features are expected to linger across the region through the weekend. Therefore, expect windy conditions to persist across most parishes, but especially across southern parishes, along with continued light to moderate haze. In our 24-hour forecast tonight, mainly fair, windy across coastal areas. Minimum temperature expected for Kingston tonight, 26 degrees Celsius. Minimum temperature expected for Montego Bay tonight, 26 degrees Celsius. And that is it for this evening's news package, written and produced by the Sun City News Center. I am Jody Ann Beckford.
1: All righty. So, guys, it's time for some more music, but this hour is sponsored. So, let's hear from our sponsors, my people. Let's hear from our sponsors.

0: says, am I doing, oh Lord, what am I doing on here, Lord? Guys.
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1: Yes, we are back. We are back. So we're back for some more music. So I hope you guys are ready. So we're going to start off with some Patti LaBelle. You know, we have to keep the love songs and the big hits coming. So make sure you keep it locked to Sun City 104.9 FM because it's time for some more music, my people. More music.

Yes, so I want a big up Devon as well. Devon, should I say Devon? What do you mean my posh accent about Devon? Big up Devon says that he wants to big up Lady Sunshine. Was it me talking about? Oh, yeah, it's Sun Diamond. It's Sun Diamond, Lady Sun Diamond. Sunshine is Sunflower. I'm Sun Diamond. Yeah, drop tune, yes. thank you so much. Big up JD says, oh, and Sun Diamond lover says they just sweet. sweet one, yes. And big up Winston. Boy, I'm sending about 50,000 message to Kim. Kim, for the rest of the night, big up yourself. Boy, big up Joy in Spanish Town. Conductor Bulby, he said, lots of love going on out to my sweetheart, sexy Kim. Okay, all right. Big up Lexi. How are you, Lexi? She says, good afternoon. Sun Diamond, music in her. Yep, Asian Brain King, what is going on? How are you? He's loving the music, beer, fire in the chat. Big up Yakisha as well. Jimmy says, hi, Sun Diamond. Hi, Jimmy. How are you? And One Sun in New York City says, Sun Diamond, you are the best. No matter which way they come, Mama B camp. Yes, I come from Mama B's camp. Yes, a big up Sean in Austin as well. Andrea, big up yourself. Nivea, Tracy in Portmore, big up yourself as well. Nick's in the Bronx, Kit Kat, big up yourself as well. West, big up yourself. Wayne, Ricky, from Maryland. Nad, sexy Nads, Wagon girl. Boogie Down Records, Muriel, Shania, Alicia as well, big up yourself. Kim, big up yourself. Otis as well, Big Tree, Cameron, Sledge, Chubby, JoJo Canada, Surf as well in Kingston, Antonio.

0: break. Okay, I'm getting messages coming in. Let me just quickly read them. Charles, big up yourself as well. Charles from Wildham Park, big up yourself. And also Skill Barber has been sending in beer, love heart faces as well. Yes. Oh, Jimmy says to big up Lorraine.
1: All right, folks, it's time for the break. Yes, time is now 5:30 right here on Salsa FM. Yes, yes, but before we go for the break, just want to draw the attention of Salsa Nation for a bit. Yes, yes, our children will soon be heading back to school. All right, folks, I just want to say,
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3: Don't wait. Be prepared this hurricane season with the items you need from Quartz.

those are the words that should resonate, you know. Oh, God bless, no man curse, huh? That's where we want to go. That's what we want to think about, huh? Without our Father God, whatever you're conceiving to be, we are nothing. And if you put your families first, it means a lot, you know. There's some people who are the backbone of their families. And they keep it going through their commitment in difficult times, huh? And Melissa was a total example of how the families get together and help each other. Actually, some families. But it's not too late for you to start, huh? Thinking about how positive you can get. Make your mindset positive, you know? And look at the glass half empty. Don't look at it half empty, but look at it half full. That's how positive you are. Getting it done is what we do best. Stick it out and make it stay, huh? Patrick in the place, so to Lady Phyllis, how are you? Action Boss and Doggy Jed, Mr. Hutchinson, Lady Lorraine in Canada, in England, right? Is and in Doncaster, Lady Carol in the building. Families are important, man. You should always put them first.

0: you know, children going to school, they have a family at school, right? Yeah. You're going to work, you have a family at work, huh?
1: Yes.
0: I mean, you spend 8 hours or 9 hours on the job, sometimes 12.
1: Yes.
0: The people around you must be good, right? Yeah, so you call them your family, right? Why not? Let's put your family first, huh? People love you, people you love.

0: for better or worse. Some people are cracking up their doors. Why is Brian Bowen singing on the radio? It's now 21 minutes to 6 o'clock. To come back.
1: If you have an objection to this marriage, speak now or forever hold your...
2: Don't do it, Tevin. I still love you. I have since the day we stole your mom's car and got matching dolphin tattoos.
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4: 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From spring break, oh wait?
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Good afternoon. It's Thursday, July 16. I'm Marlene Freeman. From IRFM's News Centre, here are the headlines. Transport Minister Daryl Vaz says binding concession agreement negotiated by previous PNP administration in relation to toll rates does not augur well for Jamaicans. Caribbean Examinations Council announces changes to school-based assessments for non-practical-based subjects. Two of three Jamaicans sent from the USA to Eswatini say they do not wish to return to Jamaica. And Health Minister expands family caregiver program to Spanish Town Hospital in St. Catherine. The first segment of Live at 5:45 is brought to you by Old MacDonald Farms, the king of South

0: Transport Minister Daryl Vaz has noted that the binding concession agreement negotiated by previous People's National Party administration in relation to toll rates does not augur well for Jamaicans. As such, the present Jamaica Labour Party-led government continues dialogue with toll operators in a bid to get more favourable agreements. Vaz was reacting to concerns from the motoring public following today's publication of a notice to vary the toll rates. The minister chastised the previous PNP administration for entering into an agreement that binds current and future governments to unhelpful terms, similar to what was done with the Jamaica Public Service JPS.
1: The government is very aware and sensitive to the concerns expressed by motorists in relation to the new toll rates that have been announced. This was also a great concern of the cabinet when it went to cabinet. However, it is important to reiterate that these arrangements and contractual arrangements were made in 2001 and 2012 by a then PNP administration. All governments are bound to these contracts, which ultimately affect the Jamaican people. This is no different to the JPS license that was negotiated in 2016 prior to us coming into office. And of course, we all know that story. So we are aware, we are trying our best to have good faith negotiations as we did with the extension of the Williamsfield Highway recently to get some better terms. But a contract is a contract, and the government has to observe the conditionalities of those contracts.
0: Transport Minister Daryl Vaz. The Caribbean Examinations Council, CXC, has announced changes to the school-based assessments, SBA, for non-practical-based subjects starting next year. CXC says the major reforms to its SBA framework is aimed at strengthening assessment integrity across Caribbean Advanced Proficiency Examination, CABE, and Caribbean Secondary Education Certificate, CSEC, examinations. This in response to the rapid rise of generative artificial intelligence and other technological innovations. CXC Registrar and Chief Executive Officer Dr. Wayne Wesley pointed out that the move is not intended to resist the use of generative AI in the learning process. Rather, it's to safeguard the integrity of the assessment process as learners and the regional education system continues to adjust to the scale of the impact of AI on education. Dr. Wesley expressed that when the system that was designed to assess a student's work can no longer reliably do so, there is an obligation to act and to act decisively. Meantime, CXC's Director of Operations, Dr. Nicole Manning, explained that SBAs for practical areas will be retained.
2: After extensive consultation across 21 territories with teachers, principals, curriculum officers, local registrars, and ministries of education, and with the approval of our governing bodies, CXC has approved a reformed SBA framework. For subjects that are truly practical in nature, subjects like agricultural science, visual arts, music, physical education, technical drawing, food, nutrition, and health, the SBA will remain. These are subjects where hands-on project-based assessment still gives us something that an examination room cannot replicate. And for this reason, we will retain those SBAs and strengthen how they are moderated. However, for non-practical-based subjects like mathematics, English, Caribbean history, social studies, principles of business, and others, we will be transitioning away from the traditional SBA.
0: Dr. Manning said for the non-practical subjects, paper 3-2, the alternative assessment will be used.
2: In its place, candidates will be required to sit a paper 3-2, the current alternative assessment conducted under examination conditions, but with important and considered adjustments. In preparation for these assessments, candidates will receive their topics approximately 1 month before the assessment, and they will be permitted to bring reference notes into the examination room with them. For us at CXC, CXC, this is a thoughtful, deliberate design that achieves two important things. One, it preserves the spirit of extended reflective assessment, and two, it restores our confidence at CXC in authorship and authenticity.
0: The transition takes effect in 2027 for CAPE students, and for CSEC students, schools will be given the option to decide on if the transition is made in the 2027 examinations. Full implementation for this category of students will take effect in 2028.
2: For CAPE, the transition to Paper 3.2 for non-practical based subjects takes effect in May-June 2027. For CSEC, candidates will have the opportunity to complete either the SBA or Paper 3.2, whichever of these options your school chooses, with full implementation in 2028. Students who have already completed SBAs need not worry. Those scores will remain transferable under the existing two-year rule. Going forward, Paper 3.2 scores will also be transferable under this two-year rule.
0: CXC's Director of Operations, Dr. Nicole Manning. The Education Ministry has set aside funds for schools to develop a literacy intervention program. Portfolio Minister Dr. Dana Morris-Dixon provided the details at a post-cabinet press briefing yesterday. While not disclosing the sum set aside, she said funding will go towards schools in need of intervention to boost their literacy rates and improve students' performance outcome. She said school administrators will decide on the form the literacy intervention will take.
3: And what we have done is have that pool of funds available, and the schools can do a proposal. I want to do a literacy intervention in my school. It is going to cost this amount, and these are the outcomes that I expect. And they send that to the ministry, and we give them an additional allocation for that. We are not dictating from the ministry what to do, because we understand that we have leaders in our schools, and the dynamics of every school is different. And so we are allowing our schools to look at what they have in place and to then say to the ministry, I think an intervention of this sort can work for my school, and we approve it. And of course, at the end of the year, you send in a report that says that your outcomes have been met from that funding.
0: Education Minister Dr. Dana Morris-Dixon. Two of three Jamaicans who were sent from the United States of America to Eswatini have reportedly indicated that they do not wish to return to Jamaica at this time. The Ministry of Foreign Affairs said contact was made with the two men recently. Patrice Walters reports.
4: Portfolio Minister Kamina Johnson-Smith explained that the ministry received an official report from the Consulate General of Jamaica in Miami following a telephone call initiated by one of the men, who was accompanied on the call by his attorney. A second Jamaican national subsequently joined the call. During the discussion, the men were advised of the consular assistance available to them and of the government's readiness to facilitate their return to Jamaica. They were also advised that the government could not determine their immigration status in the United States or secure their return there. Both men maintain that they do not wish to return to Jamaica. Johnson Smith further advised that Jamaica's High Commission in South Africa, which is accredited to the Kingdom of Eswatini, is continuing efforts to establish direct contact with the third Jamaican national. The ministry's engagement follows earlier outreach by the Jamaican Embassy in Washington, D.C., to the relevant authorities in the United States, seeking information on the circumstances of the men's removal to Eswatini, as well as formal representation by the High Commission in South Africa to the government of Eswatini. The ministry's consular support remains available in this matter and more broadly to Jamaican nationals overseas whose circumstances may require its intervention. The government will continue to discharge its consular responsibilities with care, discretion, and respect for the rights and decisions of the individuals concerned. Jamaican nationals who are in distress or require consular assistance while overseas are reminded to contact the nearest Jamaican embassy, High Commission or consulate, or the Foreign Affairs Ministry. Reporting for RFM News, I'm Patrice Walters.
0: The Health and Wellness Ministry has expanded the Family Caregiver Program to the Spanish Town Hospital in St. Catherine. This is another major step in the commitment to delivering compassionate patient and family-centered health care across the public health system. The program, which was first piloted at the Bustamante Hospital for Children earlier this year, formally integrates family members into the care environment, recognizing the important role that caregivers play in supporting the recovery and overall well-being of patients during hospitalization. Speaking at the official launch, Minister of Health Dr. Christopher Tufton said the initiative reflects the government's commitment to strengthening partnerships between healthcare professionals and families. The minister said the Family Caregiver Program recognizes that while healthcare professionals provide expert clinical care, families provide comfort, reassurance, and emotional support that are equally important to a patient's recovery. Since the introduction of the pilot program, over 1,000 caregivers have been enrolled, providing support for over 700 patients. Caregivers have reported feeling more confident and better equipped to care for their loved ones while expressing appreciation for being recognized as active partners in the care process. Healthcare workers have reported improved communication with caregivers, stronger collaboration in patient care, increased family participation, and fewer complaints, contributing to a higher level of satisfaction with the patient experience. Dr. Tufton noted that the intervention is to further expand the program to another 6 hospitals.
5: Indeed, this financial year, I would like to see at least another half a dozen hospitals coming on board throughout the country. 6 hospitals, and I'm going to be pushing for that because I do believe it makes a big difference. I don't get as much complaints from Bustamante as I used to. I'm not saying this is the only reason. Maybe there's something else happening there. But I am almost sure it's part of the reason. Because it's 739 patients in less than a year suggests to me is 739 less uncertain, fearful, and by extension possibly hostile patients. So we must make it happen.
0: The health minister reiterated that emphasis is also being placed on staff welfare.
5: It's going to be important for us to keep underlining the theme of managing the facilities that we are building out through better staff welfare and more accountable staff. That is my default speech everywhere I will go this year. Management has to play, or leadership in the first instance, has to play a greater role in ensuring that our staff get the environment that is important for them to perform at their optimal level.
0: Minister of Health, Dr. Christopher Tufton. We now take a short break.

0: brought to you by Saltfish from Norway, the real one.
1: The time is
2: 6:01 p.m. Continuing the news. Following consultation with technocrats due to concerns about a change in a particular definition, the mediation bill was passed with two amendments by the lower house on Tuesday. The concern stemmed from an amendment to Clause 2 relating to the terms habitual residence and ordinary residence. Members Marlene Malahu-Ford and Isaac Buchanan pointed out that ordinary residence has a legal meaning that could pose challenges to the mediation process.
3: The choice between the use of the word habitually and ordinarily. The choice of ordinarily is a better choice. However, I just wish to ask the minister, ordinarily resident does have a legal meaning. And if the intention is to make mediation services available to people who are in Jamaica, it perhaps would make better sense to simply provide for those who are present in Jamaica without a reference to their residence. Because whether someone is ordinarily resident in Jamaica can be the subject of dispute too. So if the aim is to ensure that those who are present in Jamaica can have resort to the domestic mediation services, then the better definition would simply be to refer to people being present in Jamaica.
4: The ordinary resident is going to prove problematic, and a participant may raise jurisdictional issues, and it could very well be that mediation is required for persons who happen to be visiting and is present in Jamaica. And the problem we're having, if it remains conflict that is not necessarily commercial but is between the two parties, restrict them.
2: Marlene Malahu-Ford and Isaac Buchanan. Concern was also raised about the bill giving effect to the United Nations Convention on Mediation done in New York. Deliberation on the bill was suspended for a short time to allow for consultation. Upon resumption, Justice Minister Delroy Chuck explained that the term ordinary residence will be used in the legislation.
5: I have consulted with the technical persons. We will stick to the term ordinary resident in all three places. The convention itself acts on its own. What happened with the convention is if two parties in any country, doesn't have to be Jamaica, it could be one country, Australia or Australia, New Zealand, once they come to a mediation settlement, it is enforceable in any country that has ratified the convention. So it's not that they're resident here or have any business here. What the convention does is once you have a mediation settlement, you can enforce it in any country that has ratified the act. So that, let us say Australia, you know, there's a settlement in Australia and there's a bauxite company in Jamaica that has, you know, financial resources. They can settle it here once we ratify the convention. So, Madam Chair, I ask that the amendment as proposed be taken and then we then approve the clause too.
2: Justice Minister Delroy Chuck. The Agricultural Protection Branch, APB, has stated that it operates with a zero-tolerance policy for all criminal activity encountered by officers. The disclosure was made by APB's Commanding Officer Senior Superintendent, Oral Pascal, during the Police's Force for Good podcast. He said the link between crime and the illegal meat trade is well known, noting that the branch is resolute in supporting the constabulary's wider mandate of curtailing organized crime. SSP Pasco said APB officers also make arrests outside of their scope, including offenses related to dangerous drugs and illegal firearms.
6: We know of the link with organized crime, and we're aware, and that is why we have a zero tolerance. And matter of fact, we have a point in where we actually issue tickets. We said about 8,000 tickets so far this year. We have about 20 machines, so we stop under road traffic up and we search, and under the Agriculture Produce Act and Predator Larceny Act and other legislation, you don't need a warrant to search for agriculture produce. And of course, if you encounter other offenses like dangerous drug act, firearm, we would arrest those issues. It is important that we operate within the JCF support the JCF mandate, and we believe that this current environment of a low crime, low murder environment helps us to, because it gives us a safe space to operate. But we do what we have to do to contribute to it by having a zero tolerance to ensure that all enforceable offences are actually treated.
2: SSP Pasco said the APB conducts 24-hour monitoring on the roads to curtail the transportation of illegal meats used in the meat for guns trade.
6: The first week that we were operationalized, one of the key mandates was to visit, and we still continue. It has been very effective. All the slaughterhouses, day and night, 24-7. Persons who steal animals, the bush slaughter, or they slaughter in the slaughterhouses, and normally the meats are not stamped, so it's not fit for human consumption, and they try to smuggle it in the nights. And that is why we implement a 24/7 monitoring up the roads, major routes and so forth. I would try to be, you know, flexible in how we deploy, and that has brought a lot of success. Some of those recoveries that you see is actually stolen meats that were recovered, and we would have recovered in various means. You'd have seen a lot of stories about us recovering meats from persons trying to move them across the island in nights, early morning, and it has really been effective, and the laws actually support us. For example, the Public Health Act, inspection of meats, for example, if we see a large cow car, when you inspect a vehicle and this has no stamp on it, reasonable suspicion that this animal probably was stolen, or there was a breach of the butcher's regulations or so forth.
2: Commanding officer for the APB, SSP Oral Pasco. The CARICOM Reparations Commission, CRC, said it stands ready to engage with the global media to provide updates on the path to achieving reparatory justice. Chairman of the CRC, Professor Sir Hilary Beckles, made the comment while at a media briefing hosted by the CRC in the United Kingdom, UK. The commission is visiting the UK from July 13 to 16 to advance its advocacy for reparatory justice. Sir Hilary expressed a disappointment that many countries that benefited from slavery did not support a recent resolution to condemn the ills of chattel slavery. In March, the United Nations UN General Assembly adopted the landmark Ghana-led resolution declaring the transatlantic trafficking of enslaved Africans and chattel enslavement as the gravest crime against humanity. Sir Hilary singled out the UK's government for abstaining from supporting the resolution. He said while the CRC understands the complexity of the matter, a dialogue of what he termed decency is needed on the matter of reparations and slavery.
1: Since we have been here in the UK, we have heard many things. That the government had abstained because the public is not yet ready. We have heard that the government has abstained because there is a fear of right-wing authoritarian politicians taking control of the state and the government. We understand these matters, and this is why we are calling for a dialogue of decency to ensure that we contribute to the governance of this nation and all nations of Europe within the context of their trajectory of democracy, social justice, harmony across the world.
2: He said civil society organizations will continue lobbying efforts with governments not yet ready to support the reparation push.
1: While the negotiations are now beginning to take shape and form, some people have said that this phase two is in fact a temporary ceasefire whereby those governments that have abstained will be expecting in short term a return to those conversations. We are happy to engage the media in the United Kingdom, in the Caribbean, in Africa, in the global world in respect of where we are with this conversation. All of the civil society organizations in the United States, across the Americas, in Africa, everywhere, these organizations will continue to speak for themselves in communities where their governments are not yet ready.

0: through the weekend. As a result, expect windy conditions to persist across most parishes, especially across southern parishes, along with continued light to moderate haze. Tonight will be mainly fair, with windy conditions across coastal areas. Tomorrow morning will be partly cloudy across eastern and north central parishes. Otherwise, it will be mainly fair, hazy, and windy. While in the afternoon, look for partly cloudy conditions across western parishes and hilly areas elsewhere. Otherwise, it will be mainly sunny, windy, and hazy.
1: We now bring you our Caribbean, some of the stories making the headlines from across the region.
2: Minister of Home Affairs in Barbados, Gregory Nichols, says that the country must place communities at the center of disaster planning. This as climate and systemic risks intensify. Speaking at the opening of the Community Resilience Regional Conference yesterday, Nichols addressed regional delegates on the critical need to shift focus towards grassroots preparedness. According to Barbados Today, the minister argued that local action is the most effective shield against increasingly volatile environmental and systemic shocks. He emphasized that empowering ordinary citizens is a strategic national development imperative that strengthens economic stability and social cohesion. Nichols noted that while the government frameworks are necessary, the true heart of disaster survival lies in community solidarity. Suriname authorities have arrested 14 Chinese nationals following a joint police and military operation. This after videos showing armed individuals wearing military-style uniforms and carrying the Chinese flag in the country's rainforest sparked public concern. The footage went viral on social media and was reportedly recorded near an area known for illegal gold mining activities. Caribbean National Weekly reports that Justice and Police Minister Harish Munarath said the arrests were made late Tuesday after reports emerged about the group's presence in the interior of the country. The minister said authorities must determine the purpose of the group's activities and whether any laws were violated. He also emphasized that Suriname has its own security forces responsible for maintaining law and order. Finally, the Antiguan government has amended the Banking Act to establish a new framework for handling abandoned bank deposits and property left in safe deposit boxes. Prime Minister Gaston Browne told Parliament that the changes are intended to place long idle funds into productive use. This while preserving the right of depositors, beneficiaries and estate representatives to recover money that can later be proven to belong to them. The Antigua Observer reports that under the previous system, abandoned property was transferred to the Eastern Caribbean Central Bank after approximately 10 years and could eventually be treated as forfeited after 20 years. Brown said the amended law will allow unclaimed funds to be transferred to the government, but the original owner or a lawful beneficiary will retain the right to make a claim even after the money has been used. For our Caribbean, I am Georgetta Williams.
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3: In Entertainment Spotlight, fast-rising dancehall star Asian has earned a major spotlight from Billboard, which named him its Caribbean up-and-comer of the month, following the release of the 16-track jam-packed mixtape featuring traces of his journey from growing up in a Haitian household in Montego Bay to becoming one of Jamaica's most exciting new dancehall voices. While highlighting the key moments that have shaped his career so far, the DJ spoke about Waya Depon, his breakout collaboration with Governor. The song followed the momentum of Balance Before Tip, pushed his career even further. The latter later received two major remixes, one featuring Skilly Bang and another with Shensia, helping to place Asian firmly in the spotlight. Since first gaining attention through his freestyles, Asian has built a growing fan base drawn to his authenticity and distinctive style. Looking ahead, he told Billboard that his ambitions extend far beyond the Caribbean, saying the primary goal is Grammys and Billboard charts. Asian says even though he's Haitian, he's building a foundation in Jamaica and the Caribbean. For entertainment.
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0: Downtown feel. I gotta take this one from the top. Let me say a pleasant good evening to each and everyone. Streetula live and direct. You hear the music without any interruption. That's just how Streetula does it sometimes. Alright, so I just want to say good evening to each and everyone. Just to let you know that I'm in the studio live and direct. Good evening to each and everyone. Soon call note by name and numbers. But just to let you know, this ain't a pre-record show. I'm in the studio live and direct. And we say, boy, rest in peace to all the fallen soldiers that my past. So we have one like Phantom Moja. Yeah, man, you don't know. Say reggae music live on forever. All right, so you don't know Streetula. Once again, I'm here until 10 o'clock on Ariston Radio, all right, from 7 p.m. until 10. So tell your friend, tell your family. Let me say good evening to my sponsor. Let me say good evening to management, Ariston. Look at more from now, Unity. We love in the 9 o'clock hours, them time there. And you know, say I continue with Thursday Gospel Melody, all right? So let me say good evening to my beautiful family. Definitely my princesses, Janelle, Janae, O'Neill, Best of Herself, Kingman, First Lady Pat, big up yourself. Definitely Captain of Streetula, Sound Born and Gene, enough respect. Let me just say Bronx family, big up on yourself every time. Let me take it to Brooklyn right away. Brooklyn family, blessing to each and everyone. Let me say good evening to D, Golden, Max, Michelle, blessing every time. As we continue, this is the voice of Fountain. As we say, the man passed away, so we're just going to bounce some tune and go and take it easy. As I said, it don't
1: we'll
0: take
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2: Ladies and gentlemen, are you looking for some great tasting dishes? Well, look no further. Mackenzie's Kitchen has the dishes you're looking for. They're located at 1553

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And for the lunch and dinner menu, they carry curry goat, actual curry goat, oxtail, jerk chicken, stew chicken, curry chicken, fried chicken, jerk pork, sweet chili salmon, snapper, steamed fish, Jamaican style, with rice and peas and vegetable. 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

0: 126th Street, Laurelton, or Hair Perfection at 8009 Flatlands Avenue, Brooklyn, New York. 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
1: it have to fulfill. Jaja work have to unfold.
2: Sing out
3: prophecy,
2: it
3: have to fulfill. Jaja work have to unfold. They have to play back again.
1: Yeah, man, Selassie. Yeah, man, I got prize, you know.
3: I said, rest in peace, Sofantan Mojas.

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1: Walking when I run.
0: Says Charmian, pick up yourself, alright? Lady Lashawn, as we continue.
1: Not even the dogs that twist against the walls of Babylon shall escape the wrath I come to pour.
0: Long time no play them tune, man. Long time no play them tune. Drop it again, man.

0: Hail the king. What do you mean? Not really king. Good evening, my boss. I'm a best of Thursday evening. So how are you, boss? Good evening, Reginald. How are you doing, my boss? You know the heat.
1: Another Thursday evening. I'm here, Brother Hurley, and I'm giving thanks and praise to the Almighty. Not taking nothing at all for you.
0: Amen to that.
1: I'm telling you.
0: Amen to that, my brother. I'm so good. We have to give him thanks and praise. You know, that nice song. Put it up one more time, please. My feel like my king early too. We'll check in a little more. But that tune bring up the king. We must see the king, man. Can I watch Bad Mind here, brother?
1: I'm telling you.
0: Good evening to Jay Shady from the Ridgeland. Soon link up a few people. So go and rock juggle for now, brother. Give thanks, manners, and respect. Thank you. All the sponsors who make this thing possible on a Thursday night. Jay Shady family, good evening to you all. Run tune. Pull it up, my boss. We soon forward, yeah?
1: Play it back again, Brother Earl. Same way here again.
0: Yes, sir.
1: Yes, all sir. Right away. Right away. Pull it up. Selector.
0: Yes.
1: Pull it up. Big up yourself, Brother Earl. Find my selector there.

0: go on Redwin. You know, your brother is to run tune.
1: Right? that me, I run tune. So people can hear tune and listen tune.
0: So, everything, Chris?
1: Everything is everything, as Tony the dancer does. Everything is everything. Everything is everything.
0: All people. Right.
1: Oh, everything with
0: well, you. Last week, you miserable man. Blind me dead and the week before. Then you would tell us some calling for tell us a boy and a week that it was so awesome. But it looked like we call the wrong number. And I leave the answer. Why? She never so nice.
1: Wait, say she never so nice.
0: No, she never so nice at all. Some of them were call back.
1: She never so nice. I hear your book. I say good more time, you know, music. Music is a thing.
0: Everything all right, though.
1: Everything is everything, as I said. Everything is everything, you know. On a Thursday evening, 86 degree New York City, smoky on the outside. So you know it go already. Everything blessed. We are here in Afghanistan. Yes, sir.
0: Yes, let's go around things like for better, you know.
1: Might as well in the lab, you there, don't.
0: Easy.
1: Alright, so big up the first day of the Panzi and bless up yourself every time.
0: Alright.
1: Alright, sir. Cool. That's Booker, the big man from out of Brooklyn, talking about Booker. Bless up yourself, sir.
0: Yes, easy.
1: Yeah, I'm rising up. Never know I'm cool. That junior speak. The man just passed away. That junior speak.

0: Istanbul Street Roller, New York City's finest, you know? When I straight hit of Street Roller. It's the award winning Street Roller, the King of Soul. Thank you, Mr. Delroy Cooper, for those two awards. I give thanks and praises every time. Blessing to you and your first lady, Miss Marie Cooper. Alright, so it's the award winning Street Roller, the King of Soul. If you want to see them, I can show you them. Alright, thank you once again.
1: Yeah, man, Celestia. Yeah, man, I got rising up. I'm crying up. So give thanks.
0: Give thanks, man. First, give thanks to the Almighty. 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

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And let me say good evening to Sky Beauty, Outer Long Island too. 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
1: Not even the dogs that twist against the walls of Babylon shall escape the wrath I come to pour. 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
1: Not even the dogs that twist against the walls of Babylon shall escape the wrath I come to pour. 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
0: Ready, precious. 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

Brother Earl, I'm going to give you a remix style. Same song, but just play. I'm going to play it the street all the way. Only play by the Irish Stammer Street all the way. Listen it, Brother Earl. Listen it, all right? And listen it good, Booker. Same song, but listen it and listen it good. Only play by the street all the way. Same song. As I said, he just passed away. So we just have bounced up the tune and make people hear. Come on.

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